They singing no worries in my fandom. Jumping this double like Danny a Phantom. My brody pole walking a Phantom. My brody pole walking a Phantom. Black and white Porsche Panamera. 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I don't even think door, I'm just jumbling words, so I pick him at random.

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1: What is the one meal that you're cooking to impress a lady? Food made by you.
2: Listen, amagwinya, ne? I open them in the middle, I put bacon. Greatest meal ever.
1: I didn't know you knew how to make gwinyas.
2: Yeah.
1: How do you make gwinyas? Yeah.
2: Uti amanzi. Room temperature is fine. Sugar,
1: yes.
2: Flour.
1: That's all you're putting in the bowl?
2: Yes. For now. Then you make some dough that you're about to boil up, right?
1: Okay.
2: And then you put the gwinyas in a hot oil. And then they start to green. 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
1: start to green.

0: They round, they, and then they're crisp and brown. 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
1: Wasabi, I'm rating your meal a 0.5 out of 10. You guys don't know how to impress women.
2: Mina ngamshayela idombolo bese ngamshayela ne beef stew bese ngiyothichaka lakhe esayidile lapha. Hayi, ngicabanga ukuthi iyo lento emnandi.
1: I'm celebrating at the thought of that meal. I'm giving you an 8 out of 10.
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1: Yes, it is the MVP Netball Challenge taking place on the 16th of June at Hill Fox Action Sports. 25,000 Rand for first place, 10,000 Rand for second place. 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
0: 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The RSA in your DNA, what AI can't replicate. 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

0: 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Kinako Yama Yo Yo. 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
1: They spice it up and they make life nicer.
0: So you're a chill dude who prefers this song.
2: Big dog, people need to weed.
3: Big dog, people is weed.
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3: Big dog, is it just for me?
0: But your girl, well, your girl prefers this kind of music. And I'm a gents jam to this.
2: And I be yelling out, gang, gang. Do you gang bang? Gang, gang. I be outside with my gang, gang.
0: So you can never win, right?
1: Right?
0: Wrong. And we can tell you why. This is the frequency that moves you.

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1: Shift the baba. 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

0: Uncensored.
1: In the weekend I spent with my friends, I did come to a weird realization though. I have a friend who likes doing the, I'll be like, ooh, I think next year I'm gonna study. And they're like, me too, I wanna become a doctor. Or, he has to bula it. Let me let this moment explain it better.
2: How many years in your lotola this weekend?
3: How many years, That's none.
1: Why do friends do that though?
4: But those are not your friends. If people do that, they're not your friend.
1: But are you not supposed to, I don't know, be vulnerable around me? I think he was being vulnerable, and while being vulnerable,
4: that vulnerability?
1: He started competing. Because then he started like, don't focus sneaker away now. And I'm like, yeah, I always wear. It's like he's got this annoying Zigwe voice.
0: Monday to Thursday, 8 to 10 p.m. Why?
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0: 50 years ago, the youth of 1976 fought for more than a future. 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
1: Lia kokoti piano na puchero kuchijo.
0: But the budget is saying, relax, Wise got you with this. And this. And this. Reminding you that this is the frequency that moves you.

Doesn't the song just make you feel something? Doesn't it make you feel so South African? This is how you sample a song. Beautiful. Jay something. Johnny Clegg on this one as well. It's called Asimbonanga here on a Y. Absolutely beautiful song. And I think it's quite fitting.

0: as well, you know, because I'm feeling extra South African this morning. I don't know about you, but Bafana Bafana are going to be playing against Mexico later on this evening in the very first match in the FIFA World Cup. We are very, very excited and, of course, crossing fingers that they win this match. I saw the conversation on social media. Lots of people kind of looking back at the 2010 World Cup when the World Cup was here in South Africa. And South Africa playing against Mexico in that first match as well. And Tshabalala scoring that very first goal. Lots of people saying, I think this is why we thought that we had won this match. Yesterday, I made a comment on the show and I said, oh my gosh, I thought that we had won the match. But apparently we did not. We drew that match against Mexico. But I think it was just the excitement around that very first goal that was scored by Tshabalala that made us feel like we won the match. But very exciting times. The energy is very high. We are backing the boys. Bafana Bafana, I know where they are right now. They must be super nervous, but also very excited. I mean, it's a lot of pressure playing the opening match. The entire world is watching, quite literally, because it is the FIFA World Cup. But I hope that they're doing well. And of course, today, I would encourage you to wear your Bafana Bafana gear, your South African gear, and post on social media so that they can see that we are backing them. This morning, I'm wearing my Safa jacket by Adidas. And it's quite nice. Cost a bit of money, but I think it's worth it. It's quite nice. I'm feeling the energy. I'm feeling the vibe this morning. And we're going to continue the good energy throughout the show today. So you've come to the right place to wake you up. Waking you up this morning, once again, are your faves, Nia Brown and OK Wasabi. Don't worry. We've got things covered all the way till 9 a.m. right here on Why. We need to let you know what's happening on the socials this morning. There's quite a bit to cover in case you missed it. So stick around for that. It's coming up soon. Let's have a fantastic morning. Good morning, Wires. The Way
1: Up. Ladies, when you come over to your man's house, if you guys are dating, you should not come over empty-handed. You are a guest at his house, so you should come over with something, which is groceries. Like pack nyana, two loaves of bread nyana.
0: Two loaves?
1: Mine strong.
0: You're saying that when she asks, should I bring anything, you're sending a grocery list?
1: Yes. Rooibos nyana, 20
0: guys,
1: tea bags.
0: This is absolute nonsense.
1: It's not 2006 anymore, unfortunately.
0: Then don't invite a girl to your house.
2: I niya baba angek. 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
1: Coming empty-handed, isn't that a bit rude?
0: How was that rude?
1: Because you're coming empty-handed.
0: Yes, because the guy is supposed to cook for me. You're supposed
1: yes,
0: to help me.
1: Yes, he will cook for you. Just bring the bread back.
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7: How would you react if your partner came clean about cheating without you ever finding out?
8: I mean, 3 weeks back, I cheated on my wife. I got caught by a friend. So before you finish home, Gani, I tell you about me. But to be honest, I'm going to leggy. Kona yesu sakwatile. But it was a role of it.
7: I'm glad that you were the one oyile wayozigceba yabo, because sometimes kuzigceba kuyanceda ngoba umngani bakayifika lapha aede ispicy aede yonke into.
8: Hey, ibhlungu vele maseke ayi deep spicy ngoba vele sokukhulunywa izinto engingazenzanga vele yabo. 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
7: I hope you've learned your lesson, Anonymous.
8: Yeah, I'm going to
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0: We got an OG in the building.
1: You know, you still have such a hip hop character about you, bro. Even though you're so shinchili.
2: I'm hip hop. I'm still hip hop.
1: I know, Guti, your shift was maybe a year or two ago. It's been a while.
2: Yeah, there was a time when I just disappeared.
1: Yeah. So why did you have to step back?
2: I had to find myself.
1: Yay!
2: Yeah, Pela, we were quelling it, eh?
1: So you just released a brand new banger called Ilanga featuring Questa. What can we expect for the rest of 2026?
2: I'm going to be dropping a lot of music. The next collab is going to be me, Quish.
1: Hey, Quish, I say!
2: Yeah, and Malagosh.
3: Get ready to elevate your night. Yeah. This is On the Streets, where the culture lives. 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

0: I saw somewhere that with this song by DJ Khaled, No Brainer, there's another one that he made that sounds very similar.
1: They were just using the same
0: formula. They were using the same formula.
1: Over and over.
0: Same beat over and over again. Because it worked with the first song. So they made like three replicas of the same song.
1: Shameless.
0: Yeah, very shameless. Let's head on over to your traffic. Main story coming up in the next couple of moments. Malthal Yoon walked out of an ENCA interview. Oh my goodness! We can
2: 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Jamming in traffic with Y.
3: Yeah, go!
1: 5:43, let's see what's happening on the streets. I'll start off on the N12 eastbound. I see a stationary vehicle there at Roundabout Road. Moving on now to the N1, a stationary vehicle there at the N1 northbound, right before Flying Saucer Interchange, so please be cautious over there. As Vice German State on the N17 westbound, expect some roadworks towards Osborne Road. Moving on now to Edenvale, I see traffic lights not working at Hereford Drive. Lapana Air Broad Acres, I see traffic lights not working at 3rd Road. And then finally, at Lindorf in Rivonia, traffic lights are not working there at 10th Avenue. Now, if you're looking for instant traffic updates, be sure to follow us at YFM Traffic for iTraffic. It's Wasabi.
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2: You feel me?
1: It's Y.

0: It's music by Citizen Deep. This one is called Bafana Ba Se Zola here on Y. Let's tell you what's going on with Mel and Piet Viljoen.
1: Tell the stories you need to know right now.
2: When last did you speak to him?
3: I just arrived.
4: But in Kalangala.
5: Unemployment is increasing, but increasing at a decreasing rate.
6: Take a seat. Welcome to you. Honorable member, proceed.
0: All right, so Piet and Mel Viljoen have been embroiled in a lot of controversy over the past couple of years. It's been quite some time now. Apparently, Mel claimed to own the nail salon Tammy Taylor and allegedly sold franchisee rights to people in South Africa, only for them to learn that Tammy Taylor was owned by a woman in the States. So that was the first big thing, controversy, that surrounded this couple. Then that same woman ended up suing Mel and Piet Viljoen. I'm not sure exactly where that lawsuit has gone, but that's what happened. They then moved to

0: the States, and they were posting videos, you know, flaunting their wealth, saying how much better life is in America and in South Africa. You know, life is very dangerous for them. And recently, they were allegedly stealing groceries. They were caught for allegedly stealing groceries. Now, Mel is back in the country, and she's doing interviews. She sat down with ENCA, and when the anchor, Slindelo Sebata, asked some harsh questions, Mel could not stand it. She could not handle it. She stood up and she walked away. Take a listen to what happened.
1: I don't think this conversation is going anywhere. With respect. Mom, you invited me on false pretenses.
2: I did not invite you. We're just getting started. No. I want you to have your say.
1: I don't need ENCA to have my say.
3: So I did invite Mel Fuljoen to our ENCA studios for a sit-down interview. She has been on a bit of a sweetheart tour, and I wanted to ask her some tough questions. Didn't really go as I had expected, but catch that interview on ENCA.com as well as ENCA on DSTV 403.
0: Now, I haven't watched the full interview. I want to watch it when I'm sitting down having lunch and I'm nice and relaxed and I can take the full interview in. Because what I'm curious about is, what question did Slee ask that caused this kind of reaction in Mel? What is it that Mel did not want to answer to? I've got a feeling it's got something to do with what happened in the States.
4: Yes.
0: With the fact that they, you know, were allegedly stealing groceries that side while claiming to have all of this money, claiming that Piet was, you know, studying to be a lawyer, was almost becoming a lawyer in the States. I don't know exactly how that works, but I'd like to know what it is that she was avoiding to answer, and that's why she kind of stood up and walked away.
5: I think in the interview, I'm going through the comments here, and I think what I'm summing up, in the interview she says it was a simple card declining. That's what happened.
0: Oh, it wasn't theft.
5: Yeah, it wasn't theft. Because I'm seeing Whispered Rain here saying, if it was really just a card declining misunderstanding, like she says, then why did she storm out the second the reporter asks some basic questions?
0: Exactly.
5: Just explain the 52 separate trips to the same store.
0: Yep.
5: The 392 unpaid items.
0: Yep.
5: And the clear video evidence. Some of us may be born at night, but it was not last night.
0: Exactly. Exactly. Because here's the thing. I think she says that what would happen is that they would get the groceries and then go to the till to pay.
5: Yes.
0: And then the card would decline, and then she would say, Piet, just take the groceries to the car. Let me sort out the payment.
5: Yes.
0: Then she would pay cash at another cashier. Number one, cash where that she got from where?
5: Exactly.
0: Number
5: yes,
0: one.
5: That, yeah.
0: Number two, this is not a one incident situation.
5: Mm-hmm.
0: This happened over several, you mentioned 50 stores or something like that.
5: Yeah.
0: Like over a couple of times.
5: Yeah.
0: 52 different stores that this happened at.
5: Yeah.
0: So you're telling me that every single time the same thing happened?
5: No.
0: Because for me, I don't know about you guys and how your banks work. If my bank card declines, it means there's no money in there.
5: There's no money.
0: So it feels to me that the questions were getting heated. No other interviewer that she has, you know, sat down with had asked those questions, and that's why she stormed off.
5: I think also in the interview she says Piet was about to become a lawyer in the USA, and Kath is laughing, says, did he even sit their bar exam?
0: That
5: usually takes like 1 to 3 years.
0: Exactly.

0: It's K Sugar here on Why. That one is called I'm Zala. Top of the hour, let's head on over to your news. We're going to check in with your traffic in just a bit as well.
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4: 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ANC Youth League to picket at

0: Cartrack's headquarters following the death of an employee, and Gwedamandashe vows to crack down on illegal dealings in the fuel sector. A very good morning. I'm Lindiwe Mbanza. The ANC Youth League is set to stage a picket outside Cartrack's headquarters in Rosebank today following the death of 29-year-old employee Gcina Dladla. Dladla died after allegedly being denied sick leave despite submitting two medical certificates outlining her health condition. She is believed to have collapsed in a bathroom at work and was later found by a colleague. Now, Cartrack maintains that it acted appropriately and says it is cooperating with all relevant investigations into the circumstances surrounding her death. ANC Youth League Deputy Regional Secretary Zonke Vilakazi says the protest aims to challenge Cartrack's labor practices and raise concerns about the treatment of employees at the company.
1: What we've tried to do, we've tried to reach out to the management and supervisors, but we've since been told that they are not allowed to say anything on the matter, including some victims that we've spoken to. So it has been very difficult to speak to them at the moment. Yeah, but we want to also have a picket on this coming Thursday. We are going to go to Cartrack. Hopefully we'll be able to have those conversations with them in the morning, Thursday.
0: To this now, Mineral Resources Minister Gwedamandashe has vowed to eliminate fuel contamination and other illegal practices in the fuel industry. In an address at the inaugural Fuels Industry Association of South Africa held yesterday in Johannesburg, Mandashe said authorities are intensifying fuel testing and monitoring programs to identify suppliers selling contaminated and tampered fuel. Mandashe singled out the illegal blending of diesel with paraffin as one of the persistent challenges facing the industry. The department says the move forms part of efforts to protect consumers, ensure fuel quality standards are met, and curb billions of rands in losses linked to fuel fraud.
2: But one of the most important things is that we must confront the question of the areas of concern. When we remain troubled by incident where some operators increase fuel prices ahead of official price increase. You go to a power station, to a petrol station, you discover that the price of diesel has been increased in anticipation of the increase next week. And while these actions were limited and minority of participants, they undermine the public confidence and tarnish the reputation of the border industry. So we must work with the industry to eliminate those behaviors because they impact on the reputation of the sector.
0: In other news, Johannesburg Human Settlement MMC Mlungisi Mabaso says municipal commercial spaces should be used to create opportunities for South Africans struggling to access affordable trading space in the inner city. The city says vacant shops will now be opened through a regulated allocation process. This follows yesterday's inspection in the CBD, where several shops were shut down due to rental non-payment. YNews reporter Lewandashe has more.
3: The city of Johannesburg says it has introduced new rules governing the allocation of commercial spaces in municipal properties after identifying gaps in how shops were previously managed. MMC for Human Settlement Mlungisi Mabaso says some traders occupying these spaces are in breach of lease conditions, while questions have also been raised about how certain businesses obtain access to municipal premises.
4: We are going to get South Africans to operate these spaces. And I've requested the entity to advertise these spaces so that we allow South Africans to submit their proposal for them to trade in these spaces. I mean, they're even writing on social media looking for spaces to trade in the inner city. They're unable to find spaces, and yet, as the municipality, we are owning commercial spaces.
3: The city says the new allocation policy will regulate who can occupy municipal trading spaces and how those spaces are managed going forward. Officials argue that the changes will improve transparency and ensure greater accountability in the use of public assets. For Y News, I am Lebohangdashe in Johannesburg.
0: Recapping your top story this hour. The ANC Youth League is set to stage a picket outside Cartrack's headquarters in Rosebank today following the death of 29-year-old employee Gcina Dladla. Do follow us on X and on Instagram at YFM for Y News. I'm Lindiwe Mbanza.
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6: Jamming in traffic with Y.
7: Go! I should be in traffic.
8: 6:04, let's see what's happening on the roads. I'll start off on the N1 northbound. I see a stationary vehicle there at the Golden Highway. Lapa at Boksburg on the N17. I see roadworks and restrictions between the R23 Heidelberg Road.

0: in the R21 Roundabout Road exit in Northcliff. I see traffic lights not working at Milner Avenue. Moving on now down there to Four Ways, traffic lights not working at Cedar Road. Lapa Renberg, I see traffic lights not working at Jan Smuts Avenue. And then finally, I'll end off in Sundowner. I see traffic lights not working there at Apollo Road. Now, if you're looking for instant traffic updates, be sure to follow us at YFM Traffic. For Y Traffic, it's Wasabi. Wake up!
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0: Please, this one is called Angeke, and Mfundo Mo is on this one as well. This is going to be an extra special edition of Who's Got Next.
1: Are you ready?
2: Two songs, one crowd.
1: Who's got next?
0: Alright, we need the teams to gather around. Nia Hive, Wasabi Nation, this is your moment to shine. Let's take a listen to what the category is this morning.
3: The category is Game Day Anthems.
0: Game Day Anthems. Obviously, because we are looking forward to the match between Mexico and South Africa today, the very first match of the FIFA World Cup. So Game Day Anthems is that song that gets everybody going. And honestly, Wasabi, I don't know which song you're going to choose. Mm-hmm. Because quite seriously and honestly, there's only one song that fits this category.
4: Okay.
0: And it's TKZ, Shibobo.

0: This is the ultimate game day anthem. There is no other song that fits this category as perfectly as this one.
1: Okay, nice song, Shem. I won't even lie. Nice song.
0: Thank you.
1: But I wanted to go back to 2010.

0: Oh, you wanted to cut it before the best part. Oh, okay. Yeah. What a classic. What a classic, Nia. Ugh.
1: Is it for the game day, though?
0: Yes. You wave your flag. Aren't we all waving our flag today? You're not in the studio right now, are you? But I'm wearing a South African flag hat. So I'm very patriotic.
1: I don't know. You know what? I think you've made a solid choice, but I don't think it's better than TKZ Shibobo.
0: Some people might argue.
1: Because the thing is, Wasabi, always and forever, Benny will be in the 18 area. Do you understand what I'm saying? Bafana's in the area. TKZ is in the area. Halagasha.
0: I hear that, but...
1: One for my D. Nope. Yep. I feel like you're not making your case any stronger by singing it. Send a voice note on the Y app. The category this morning is Game Day Anthems, as we're looking forward to the first match of the FIFA World Cup. Which song are you choosing this morning? Is it going to be TKZ, Shibobo, or do you want to hear Wave Your Flag by Kanan?
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3: 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Why?
4: Dougie, you told me he been on some positive shit. Yeah, yeah. Lately, I just want to show up and body some. Yeah. Always been a little mad petition. Lately, this cash I'm getting got me losing count of these bags. I've been moving too fast. Hard times don't last. Remember when cops are rats talking out my boy, you ain't shit with a

0: As you.
1: Yo. Aïe, t'as fait la panthère du bijou.
0: I wanted to say it's music bike. It's music. Music by Lil Durk.
1: Just that music.
0: It's called All My Life. The category this morning on Who's Got Next is Game Day Anthems. Do you want to hear Shiboba by TKZ or Wave Your Flag by Kanan?
1: P.O.
2: Yo, yo, what's up? It's your 4PO from the B, the 18 area. I hope you guys are good this morning. No way. There's no way outside you. There's no way. There's nothing says game day like Benny in the 18 area. Especially Ario. Today, there is a fort in South Africa.
0: Yeah.
2: There's no way. Nia, Nyamwa Nawe Sisi. I was your 4PO signing out.
0: Okay, thanks, P.O.
1: Okay, P.O. King.
3: Morning, Ram team.
0: Morning.
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1: Mia.
3: Hey, we're going by Wave Your Flag by Kenna. Ooh. Over and out.
1: Over and out.
0: You guys don't even sound excited when you sing that part of the song. You guys are going, ooh.
1: The song is excited itself. Oh. Oh. Oh.
0: Final votes coming up in the next few moments. Send a voice note on the Y app. Which song do you actually want to hear this morning? The game works like this. The song with the most amount of votes is the song that wins, and it is the song we play.
4: 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People always think it's the jersey playing, but you know better. It's you. You gotta be special. Not just in one game, but special day in and day out. 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

0: It's music by G-Tech. This one is called Brace. Let's get your final votes this morning. Category for today on Who's Got Next is Game Day Anthems. 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Wasabi?
1: Chantal.
2: Good morning, Way Up team. I hope everyone is good. I mean, this is really an obvious choice. Wasabi funa kutsi silale. It's a Thursday, for crying out loud.
1: Wow, Chantal.
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0: right.
1: Yes.
0: All right. Pee-wee's Lift Club.
2: Morning, Nia. Morning, Wasabi.
1: Morning,
2: Wires. And today we are voting for Wasabi.
0: Oh. Danko. Danko.
1: No.
0: Msijo the what? Msijo the best, the best, the best.
3: good morning, Nia. Good morning, Wasabi.
1: Morning.
3: Msijo Lona. Sicho the best, the best, the best, only the best.
0: Yes.
3: Danko Mawaya. Aye. Encyclopedia.
0: Yeah.
3: Of music.
0: Yes.
3: Ngabangu Tunia today did the best choice. Asbong in Yang Hamba now in my parents.
1: Nyabonga. Nyabonga ga kulu.
0: Wow. Dennis, please vote for me at least. Morning,
4: Wires. Yes, morning.
0: Morning.
4: Okay, Wasabi.
0: Hola.
4: Oh.
0: Yes.
4: Wasabi Nation must fall.
0: Proud in
4: the area.
1: Oh, he played you. This is the winning song this morning as we get game day ready to support the boys Bafana Bafana in their first match tonight. TKZ Shivobo. Enjoy.
5: Peace.

0: What a perfect game day anthem. TKZ, this one is called Shibobo. Can I tell you a secret very quickly? Mm-hmm. I advised Wasabi.
1: Yeah.
0: I said, Wasabi, don't choose K-9 Wave Your Flag. Choose Nkalagata by Mandosa. Wasabi said no. Wasabi, you probably would have won.
1: You know what? The songs we've retired.
0: We have not retired Nkalagata. When did we retire that song?
1: I'm part of the South African Council of Music of right now, of Namanje. Sapra.
0: It's called Sapra.
1: Yeah.
0: Okay.
1: South African Music Council of Music of Namanje.
0: Okay.
1: And the songs that we retired last year.
0: Nkalagata.
1: The previous year, Sister Bettina.
0: No, we don't retire.
1: Yes, we've retired Sister Bettina.
0: No, we haven't. Sister Bettina is a staple in South Africa. In fact, it is our second national anthem.
1: Nope, we've retired. Play that song right now at the party. You get a fine.
0: You get of how much?
1: So we've retired Nkalagata. We've retired Sister Bettina.
0: No, but what? Okay, so what is, in terms of this committee of yours?
1: Yes.
0: What are the factors that influence which song you retire?
1: Time. And how much time it's been played. Sister Bettina was a menace. It was all over the country. It's finished.
0: But
1: now.
0: We like it.
1: Let's wrap it up. That's our logo. It ends doing this. Let's wrap it up.
0: So Wasabi's motioning like hands going in a circle, like wrapping it up.
1: Let's wrap it up. It's done. Sister
0: but
1: Bettina
0: not in Nkalagata though.
1: Nkalagata was retired last year, I'm sorry.
0: Why?
1: We've had enough. Shumaya next year might get retired.
0: Now. This council of yours.
1: We're still deliberating. We'll tell you guys next year.
0: I'm very stressed about this because personally, I don't think either of those songs have been retired in the hearts of South Africans.
1: According to South African Music Council of Music, Namanje, they've been retired.
0: Okay, please send us a voice note. Did you retire Nkalagata in your personal capacity? Did you retire Nkalagata? Did you retire
1: Sister Bettina?
0: Sister Bettina.
1: Yeah.
0: And are you close to retiring Shumaya?
1: And lastly, the song that people think is retired but it's not, according to our agency, is Ngafa. Ngafa is not retired.
0: What's Ngafa?
1: Ngafa. Ngafelubala. Shri.
0: I don't know.
1: Wow!
0: Let's go to the headlines in sports.
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3: Stories making headlines. The ANC Youth League is set to stage a picket outside Cartrack's headquarters in Rosebank today following the death of 29-year-old Gcina Dladla. And Mineral Resources Minister Gwede Mandashe has vowed to eliminate fuel contamination and other illegal practices in the fuel industry. I'll have more on these and other stories at the top of the hour. But for now, here's Ray with your sports.
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5: Why Sports? Kicking straight into the heart of the action.
1: It's match day! Woo! Start of the FIFA World Cup is today!
0: Yes! Can you feel the energy in the air?
6: You know, Philip.
0: Philip is here, guys.
1: He's in America, but he's also here.
0: But he's also here.
6: He's in Mexico right now.
0: Chilling
6: with the boys and stuff. And if you need a little taster of what the World Cup feels like when South Africa in it, well, here you go.
7: What's he say?
6: Oh my God.
0: What a moment, guys. Oh, what a moment to behold.
6: We're hoping to have more of the same tonight because we are a calm 14 hours and 25 minutes away from kickoff in the 2026 edition of the FIFA World Cup, where Bafana Bafana will be taking on co-host Mexico. Their coach, Hugo Broos, has urged the players to ignore the expected deafening atmosphere that will be taking place at the Estadio Azteca. The 74-year-old will make an emotional return to the stadium where he previously played against Mexico for Belgium at the World Cup back in 1986. He says, though, that the players shouldn't get caught up in the moment that Simpiwe Tshabalala provided for the country because the motivation is already plenty.
8: I don't think that the team needs that inspiration. It was a great moment for South Africa so long ago, but now it's 2026. We are playing the opening game tomorrow against Mexico, so I think the guys are excited enough and motivated enough and don't really need that goal of Shabalala. But yeah, it's a very nice memory, and like my memory also 40 years ago. So yeah, it's nice.
6: Well, Brewster expects a similar atmosphere this time around, and he said the opening match is crucial to South Africa's hopes of progressing from Group A, as Mexico seemed to be the team to beat. He also reiterated his concerns about the expanded 48-team format. He pointed to the demanding travel schedule that's going to see Bafana play matches in Mexico City, then Atlanta, and back to Monterrey. We'll keep building up to the action as the bulletins come rolling in. Now, we're going to round off with a bit of rugby, where a familiar URC final awaits us as Leinster and the Vodacom Bulls prepare to meet for a second straight decider at Croke Park next Friday. Leinster dominated last year's final 32-7 to end a four-year trophy drought, but that defeat prompted major changes at the Bulls, with Johan Akkerman replacing Jake White and guiding the Pretoria side back to title contention after a challenging campaign. Both teams have overcome setbacks to reach the final once again, with Leinster rebounding from a disappointing Champions Cup campaign and the Bulls showcasing huge resilience throughout the season. This match will also be historic as the first URC final to be played on a Friday night, and the Bulls making the unusual journey of returning to the country after their semi-final victory before travelling back to Dublin for the decisive title clash. That is it for your first update this morning. Stay tuned for the Bafana build-up that will continue from 7:30. For Y Sports on the app, it's Rachel Arndt.
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0: Are you ready to make some noise? Because we are
2: Y.

0: It's music by Lil. This one is called Inganyami here on Y. We've got Junior Jukebox coming up in the next few moments. Kids, send a voice note on the Y app and tell us which song you would like to hear this morning. Tell us what your name is, how old you are, and which song you would like to request. Let's head on over to the traffic. We can
1: do traffic. Jamming in traffic with Y.
2: Yeah, go! In traffic. All roads lead to Mexico. South Africa versus Mexico tonight. But right now, you're going to work. So let's see what's happening. I'll start off on the M1 northbound. Slow moving traffic towards Empire Road. La Pipitori, I see some roadworks between the N4Malahleni exit and Sifaho Makgato Drive. So please approach cautiously over there. Let's go to the N3 northbound. Leopard Jimiston. Expect some restrictions at the M2 Haldanais interchange. Should be causing some heavy delays over there. Edenvale, traffic lights are not working. They're here for drive. La Pip Road Acres, I see traffic lights not working at Third Road. And then finally, I'll end off on the N12 eastbound. I see a stationary vehicle there right before Glyphia Drive. Now, if you're looking for instant traffic updates, be sure to follow us at YFM Traffic. For Wild Traffic, it's Wasabi.
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0: It's Fellow T. It's called E2 by Kez. We've got Junior Jukebox coming up straight after this.
1: Hi, South Africa. I'm Michael Owen. If you appreciate world-class sport and a great occasion, the Hollywood Bets Durban July is the place to be. The theme for 2026 is Country Allure, which sees the rustic style of the countryside meet the cosmopolitan cool of the city. On Saturday, the 4th of July, it all comes together at Hollywood Bets Greyville, Africa's greatest horse racing and social event. I'll see you there.
0: All right, kids, now if you want to hear your favorite song on the radio, all you had to do was send us a voice note on the Y app. Let us know what your name is, how old you are, and which song you would like to hear today.
2: Cynthia.
3: Hello, everyone. My name is Cynthia. I'm 5 years old now. Please play the Kaimbo.

0: with Ugrace Mondlana. 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
1: All right, let's talk about it. So, earlier on, Wasabi said he's part of the, what's the...
2: South African Music Association of Music, of Namanje Manje.
1: Okay. Mm. And for short, it's?
2: SAPANAM.
1: SAPANAM. Mm. And apparently, every year you guys sit down, you decide which songs to retire. So far, you've retired Sister Bettina.
2: Yes, this was it last year? Yes.
1: Two years ago.
2: Yeah, we retired Sister Bettina.
1: Okay.
2: This year, Nkalagata.
1: Nkalagata, okay. And then one song that's in up for consideration to be retired is Shumaya.
2: Yes. It's a tough deliberation. I think I remember the year of 2021, we were thinking of retiring Umlilo of Big Nas.
1: Yeah.
2: Yeah. And then I remember 2022, huge fights broke out because we wanted to retire, every DJ Sindo song.
1: No, but you can't do that.
2: Yeah, yeah. People like you were fighting. But some tough decisions have to make.
1: So, I was asking earlier whether you've retired these songs personally in your own life. Have you retired Sister Bettina? Mm-hmm. Have you retired Shumaya?
2: Yeah.
1: Have you retired Nkalagata? Yeah. Because in my mind, in my spirit, I will never retire those songs.
2: Nkalagata has been retired. Yeah, I'm sorry.
1: No,
2: if I'm
1: no.
2: at a party and I hear, damn.
1: Guys.
2: I'm what going to sit down.
1: Damn.
2: Or a word I can't mention on radio. Oh!
1: Yeah.
2: I mean, that's
1: the vibe.
2: I'm going to go sit down. Oh, I might leave even. Because why are you playing Sister Bettina in 2026?
1: We still love that song. Let's take some voice notes. There are people who disagree with this association of yours.
2: Sonic, what do you think?
3: Good morning, good morning, good morning. Why?
1: Morning.
3: Yeah, man. Hi, Wasabi. Hi, Maragani, daughter. Sister Bettina, anyway, daughter. That thing is still a banger. That song is still a banger, Baba. Play that song at the groove now, Baba. Even the Gen Z, Baba. Even the Gen Z, man. Find that song epic. In Kalagata, you can return Kalagata. Not to Sister Bettina, Baba. Never. Nyala. Mm-mm.
1: We're not doing that.
2: Yeah, like, there is artists that are untouchable. I remember there was a great fight that broke out in 2023.
1: Yeah.
2: When somebody mentioned Brenda Fassie's song. We said no.
1: No, no.
2: We said no.
1: No, no. Yeah. You can't ever retire Brenda Fassie.
2: They wanted to retire Weekend Special. But
1: no! Why?
2: Yeah.
1: Yeah. There would have been riots in the streets.
2: Let me see what Lungelo was saying.
4: Good morning, Wires. Morning, Nia.
1: Morning.
4: Hey, yeah, I'm late today. Just know, I know you said I'm on thin ice. Just know that whenever I vote for Wasabi, I'm under duress because he said he will revoke my membership for South African Council Music. Yeah, that one. So, that's why. But definitely, Nkalagata retired. But Sister Bettina, never. Like you said, it's a staple. Second national anthem.
2: No.
4: Yeah. Wasabi, you are wrong.
2: No. It was unanimous, actually. And you know, Nia, there's a song that was, funny enough, this is the first time it ever happened on the council. There was a song that retired on the same year it released.
1: Which song is that?
2: It was Jerusalem. We retired it that same year in December. We were like, it's done. It's done.
1: Do you know what? I agree with the council's decision on that. I think because as soon as it was released, it shot up. It went international. We saw corporate baddies and corporate guilies, you know, having to do the step. It was a bit too much.
2: Do you know there's a video right now on TikTok of Kylie Jenner doing the Jerusalem?
1: No. When did Kylie Jenner do the Jerusalem?
2: It just came out, this video, and she was doing it at a party. And I was like,
1: no.
2: This song, guys, it went huge. But in South Africa, it's retired.
1: It's retired now.
2: I'm sorry. Yeah.
1: Can the council reconsider Nkalagata?
2: Unfortunately, no. Sorry, no.
1: Can you reconsider Sister Bettina? Let me put my argument forward.
2: Yeah.
1: It is the World Cup. We do need Sister Bettina. I feel like for the South Africans who are supporting Bafana in Mexico, those who have traveled, you know, and will be traveling to support the matches, that's the one song that is going to keep the momentum, the energy up.
2: Okay,
1: Sister Bettina.
2: I'll consider it if you, one of you guys.

0: you, the wires, answer this question. What's happening in the meantime? Because he never finishes that sentence. In the meantime, what's happening? What is happening in the meantime?
1: Well, anyone? Anyone listening that can answer
0: what's
1: that question?
0: In the meantime?
1: What's happening in the meantime? Well, and we can go to the news.
0: In the meantime.
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3: Stories making headlines. ANC Youth League to picket at Cartrack's headquarters following the death of an employee. And Gwedamandashe vows to crack down on illegal dealings in the fuel sector. A very good morning. I'm Lindiwe Mbanza. The ANC Youth League is set to stage a picket outside Cartrack's headquarters in Rosebank today following the death of 29-year-old employee Gwinadlala. Notlala died after allegedly being denied sick leave despite submitting two medical certificates outlining her health condition. She is believed to have collapsed in a bathroom at work and was later found by a colleague. Cartrack maintains that it acted appropriately and says it is cooperating with all relevant investigations into the circumstances surrounding her death. ANC Youth League Deputy Regional Secretary Zonke Vilakazi says the protest aims to challenge Cartrack's labor practices and raises concerns about the treatment of employees at the company.
4: What we've tried to do, we've tried to reach out to the management and supervisors, but we've since been told that they are not allowed to say anything on the matter, including some victims that we've spoken to. So it has been very difficult to speak to them at the moment. Yeah, but we want to also have a picket on this coming Thursday. We are going to go to Cartrack. Hopefully we'll be able to have those conversations with them in the morning, Thursday.
3: In other news, Mineral Resources Minister Gwedamandashe has vowed to eliminate fuel contamination and other illegal practices in the fuel industry. In an address at the inaugural Fuels Industry Association of South Africa held in Johannesburg yesterday, Mandashe said authorities are intensifying fuel testing and monitoring programs to identify suppliers selling contaminated or tampered fuel. Mandashe singled out the illegal blending of diesel with paraffin as one of the persistent challenges facing the industry. The department says the move forms part of efforts to protect consumers, ensure fuel quality standards are met, and curb billions of rands in losses linked to fuel fraud.
5: But one of the most important things is that we must confront the question of the areas of concern. When we remain troubled by incident where some operators increase fuel prices ahead of official price increase, you go to a power station, to a petrol station, you discover that the price of diesel has been increased in anticipation of the increase next week. And while these actions were limited and minority of participants, they undermine the public confidence and tarnish the reputation of the border industry. So we must work with the industry to eliminate those behaviors because they impact on the reputation of the sector.
3: To this now, Johannesburg Human Settlements MMC Mlungisi Mabaso says municipal commercial spaces should be used to create opportunities for South Africans struggling to access affordable trading space in the inner city. The city says vacant shops will now be opened through a regulated allocation process. This follows yesterday's inspection in the CBD, where several shops were shut down due to rental non-payment. Y News reporter Lebohang Dashe has more.
6: The city of Johannesburg says it has introduced new rules governing the allocation of commercial spaces in municipal properties after identifying gaps in how shops were previously managed. MMC for Human Settlement Mlungisi Mabaso says some traders occupying these spaces are in breach of lease conditions, while questions have also been raised about how certain businesses obtain access to municipal premises.
7: We are going to get South Africans to operate these spaces. And I've requested the entity to advertise these spaces so that we allow South Africans to submit their proposal for them to trade in these spaces. I mean, they are even writing on social media looking for spaces to trade in the inner city. They are unable to find spaces, and yet, as the municipality, we are owning commercial spaces.
6: The city says the new allocation policy will regulate who can occupy municipal trading spaces and how those spaces are managed going forward. Officials argue that the changes will improve

0: improve transparency and ensure greater accountability in the use of public assets. For Y News, I am Lebohang Dashe in Johannesburg.
1: Recapping your top story this hour, the ANC Youth League is set to stage a picket outside Cartrack's headquarters in Rosebank today following the death of 29-year-old Gcina Dladla. Do follow us on X and on Instagram at YFM for Y News. I'm Lindiwe Mbanza.
2: 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Jamming in traffic with Y.
3: It's time for the traffic.
4: 7:05, let's see what's happening on the streets. I start off in Denver on the M2 eastbound. Ngathi kune crash lapha between Denver and Cleveland, so please approach cautiously over there. Some congestion there on the N1 southbound at Olifantsfontein Road, causing some heavy delays. Moving on to a stationary vehicle there on the N1 southbound before Sam Rand Road. Lapha Midrand, I see slow-moving traffic towards New Road. M1 northbound, slow-moving traffic towards Parktown. Lapa on the N12 eastbound, I see another stationary vehicle there right before Glibrafia Drive. And then finally, at the end of in Berea, I see traffic lights are not working there at Able Road. So I don't know if you'll be able to move.
5: Ha ha ha, that's so funny.
4: I don't know if you'll be able to road. No, I don't know. You'll be able to...
5: If just looking, leave it. Yeah, just leave yeah, it. Yeah, it's yeah. Okay.
4: I'll come back later with that. If you're looking for instant traffic updates, be sure to follow us at YFM Traffic. For Y Traffic, it's Wasabi.
5: Can I tell you a fear of mine is going to watch the match tonight and then there being a Guijo that I don't know.
4: Oh yeah, near you. You don't know the Guijos, for you.
5: I do have a solution.
4: Mm-hmm.
5: What if I just made up my own Guijo?
4: And then you just start singing it at the match, mm-hmm. at the watch party.
5: Yeah. I feel like, do you know what?
4: Yeah.
5: You're laughing.
4: Because what if no one joins in? Because no one knows.
5: But that's how we learn. Like, I feel like each of us, me, you, and Ray, should maybe come up with a couple of Guijos. And then let's see who the wires think has the best Guijo. Like a Guijo that could actually be popular, that people might actually want to learn.
4: You
5: want
4: to have a Guijo?
5: A Guijo! Yes! Let's do it!
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0: Bringing the heat to your speakers. 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
1: 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Okay, that's so interesting.
2: Yeah. Like some yammer, the man, the highest, the greatest. 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I'm a Hercules in the studio. 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

0: Make sure your baby's happy. 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Full of two. King Lakosa, King Petrosa, King Chiluga.
1: Are you gonna say anything? Is it just me speaking? 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And what's a question that you're afraid of answering?
0: Any question that is along the lines of me being worthy of the person that I'm with.
1: So do you think that you're deserving of your hand?
2: There's no problem when the answer is why.
3: I know you miss me, who it's gonna be, if it ain't me, you baby. Me, your city, cause I need it one more time. Might lose it all, I swear, I get it tonight.
4: How we get so deep so fast? Hey, stop playing, I beat you up. You be on some toxic, but how can I get off this? Haven't seen you in 3 months, I miss you. Can I see you, babe? Every time I see one of you.

0: It's music by Lil Baby. This one is called Forever here on Why. The team and I would like to suggest something. We would like to bring some new Guijos to the table, right? Because, of course, Bafana's playing this evening against Mexico. First match of the FIFA World Cup. We're very excited for it. The energy and the spirits need to be high.
1: Yes.
0: So we might need some new Guijos. So we're going to be performing each of us a Guijo, and you're going to vote for the Guijo you think should make it into the final list of South African Guijos.
1: Okay.
0: You ready? Yeah. Who's going to go first?
2: Nia Brown.
0: Never want to go first. You always want me to go first. No. All right. I'm going to take the music down. My Guijo is very simple, and it's going to be easy for everyone to understand.
1: Okay. That's the point.
0: That is the point. Yeah. Okay. Why are you guys laughing? I haven't even started.
3: No, it's okay. We're going to be quiet.
0: Three, two.

0: scorer, ba fana, ba fana, ba ya dala, ba ya scorer, ba fana, ba fana, ba ya dala, ba fana, ba fana, ba ya dala, ba ya scorer, ba fana, ba fana, ba ya dala, ba ya dala, ba fana, ba fana.
1: Wow. Yeah. Wow.
0: I love it.
1: Yeah,
0: no. The spirit of football is within me when I sing that Guijo.
2: I could feel it.
1: Well,
0: it's
1: truly
0: a great Guijo.
2: I could feel it.
0: Right?
1: It's got soul.
0: Right?
2: It's got soul. I think it's great. I think it... The Baya! Dala! Yeah. And then that gets you hyped up.
1: You jump.
2: Yeah.
1: You jump on the chair.
0: Yes. Yeah. You jump on the chair. What's up? Are you ready?
2: Oh, I'm doing it right.
1: Yes, okay. You, bro. Okay.
0: Yes. Okay. You ready?
2: Ready.
0: Three, two, one.
2: Sa.

0: Ayeno Williams.
1: Yeah. Yeah. Yeah.
2: It goes on. Because there's names.
3: Yeah.
2: There's,
3: yeah. Many players. Many players. Names.
2: Yeah. Yeah. So you can go on many names.
3: Okay.
2: Sometimes you can put your own surname.
0: Namunguni.
1: Namunguni. Yep. Yeah,
2: it's very inclusive.
3: Okay, I love it. Yeah. I love it. Very inclusive, Kujo. Yeah. I'm here for it. Ray, you ready?
1: Just about, yeah.
3: Okay, 3, 2, 1.
1: Okay. Hey, bazo bashaya, bazo bashaya, bafana la bafan, bazo bashaya ganje.

0: bafana bazobashaya kanje era ba bafana bazobashaya kanje na la bafana bazobashaya kanje he bazobashaya kanje na la bafana bazobashaya kanje.
1: Yay! Okay. All right. Three different Guijos. We just need one to be added to the final list of South African Guijos.
2: Yeah.
1: Which one do you think should make it? My Guijo, Wasabi's Guijo, or Ray's Guijo? Send a voice note on the Y app. Let us know which one you are actually willing to sing. When you are watching Bafana Bafana play, which one are you actually willing to sing? Which one do you think will get the crowd going? Here's Churchison. This one is called Butilo King. Enjoy.

It's called Booty Looking here on Why by Trecherson. We are proposing some brand new Guijos to add to the final list of South African Guijos for the World Cup. Here's the one that I'm suggesting. And here's Wasabi's one.

0: Who's Guijo are you enjoying more? Send a voice note. Let's see what you're voting for.
1: No, Mimi.
2: Okay. Yeah. I'm Reyes and I'm Ashley. I'm voting for Reyes Guijo.
1: Sabo.
2: When I know I'm sorry, I sorry. Shalan ne gospelian. Gospelian.
0: But that's the vibe.
1: Wow.
0: I mean,
1: okay. Big Daddy.
3: Dango.
0: I love that.
1: Wow. One last one from Mervin.
4: You guys are creative, I must say. But I think obviously no questions asked. I'm going with Nia Brown, as always.
0: Yes.
4: Great show as always, guys.
0: Thank you.
1: Mm-hmm.
0: Thank you. Okay, so each of us has a vote each.
1: Yes.
0: So far.
1: All right.
0: We're going to need more votes. Send a voice note on the Y app. Let us know which song you are voting for this morning. Whose Guijo are you going to be voting for today? This one is called Gojasi. Before we head on over to the headlines and sports.
1: Yep.

0: The votes are flowing in this morning. Whose Guijo do you think needs to be added to the official list of South African Guijos? Is it mine? Is it Ray's? Or is it OK Wasabi's? More votes coming up in the next few moments. For now, let's head on over to the headlines and check in with the sports.
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2: Stories making headlines. Activists and Citizens Forum has called on President Cyril Ramaphosa to take decisive action against crime in the country following the killing of 12 people at the Jumpers informal settlement in Cleveland. And the Matlanga Commission is expected to hear further testimony from former Gauteng Traffic Chief Samuel Mashaba. I'll have more on these and other stories at the top of the hour, but for now, here's Ray with your sports.
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5: Not that we're counting or anything, but there's just 13 hours and 28 minutes until the World Cup starts now.
0: Woo!
5: Oh, wow! Just as a reminder that today is one of those days.
0: I'm so excited.
5: Yes, indeed. Bafana Fana Mamelodi Sundowns midfielder Temo Mokoena is also excited, and he says that the team is keen to write their own history at the World Cup. The keenest team. Anyway, while memories of 2010 ring around the media and fans across the country, Coach Hugo Broos emphasized that the need for the team to focus on themselves and themselves only. Mokoena echoed that particular sentiment and reiterated South Africa's determination to upset the odds.
6: We haven't spoken about the 2010 World Cup. As a team, we want to create our own history. And as we know, our country hasn't went to the knockout stages, so us coming to this tournament, our goal is to see ourselves going to the next round. Yeah. Even the probability saying 7% of going to the next round or even winning the game tomorrow. So we don't have pressure. The pressure is on Moziko as the host. So for us as a team, we know what is expected of us and we know how much we prepared for this game and for this tournament. So of course, we're just looking forward to the game tomorrow.
5: Now on to your athletics, where teenage American sensation Cooper Lütkenhouse continued his remarkable rise by claiming a second consecutive Diamond League victory in the 800 meters out in Oslo. He narrowly beat Olympic champion Emmanuel Wanyonyi in a world-leading time of 1:42.08. The 17-year-old had to dive across the line to hold off the fast-finishing Kenyan by just 0.01 seconds. Meanwhile, Olympic 200-meter champion Litsile Tebogo powered to victory in 19.84 seconds, comfortably defeating Australian teenage star Gout Gout, who finished in 6th place on his Diamond League debut. Tebogo had some advice for the teenage star, who has been running amongst adults in recent races.
6: We haven't spoken about the identity.
5: That's not Litsile Tebogo. This is Litsile Tebogo.
7: He shouldn't get comfortable racing with the seniors. He still has a long way to go. He should, by all means, play with his age mates where he's a bit comfortable, because the more he runs with us, the more we push, the more injury he's going to get.
8: Yeah.
7: Of which I hope the management, the coaches, and everybody who's around him will advise that, because that's what worked for me. And I believe it will also work for him.
5: Elsewhere, Olympic 100-meter champion Julian Alfred won the women's 100 meters in a time of 10.76 seconds, although a strong tailwind prevented the time from counting as a world-leading mark. In the men's 400-meter hurdles, Brazil's Alisson Dos Santos spoiled the home crowd's party by getting the better of Norwegian star Carsten Warholm in a time of 46.89 seconds. That is it for your second update this morning. Your last one is coming.

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1: Each song's a chapter, and the next twist is just a listen away. Why?
2: So I'm in the middle of the perfect dinner date, and this man is doing everything right. When a message comes through on my phone, emergency, come quick. I immediately make up something about a PR disaster and excuse myself. I run for my car and drive off, pushing my poor 1.1 to its limits. I'm weaving le na le like a Formula Wipeout driver, squeezing past two, I love your perm but not on my windows, and even past Ugogo Wabantu signaling a right-hand turn with her arm. And deep down, I realize that the petrol I'm going through could have its own episode on I Blew It. Eventually, I make it to Chicken Licken. I dash inside and find her waiting. The emergency? A broken nail. Might sound crazy, but it shows I will do anything for a soul sister. The soul sister meals from Chicken Licken, starting from 40 bucks. Chicken Licken. Soul food.
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1: Savor and repeat. Why keeps the music flowing?

0: I don't think, I know that Shakira did a World Cup song for this World Cup as well, but I don't think anything will top Waka Waka.
1: Lightning doesn't strike at the same place twice.
0: No, it does not.
1: There's never two Russians in a quarter.
0: Really?
1: I've heard this saying. I've heard it's a popular saying.
0: They say that?
1: Yeah, they say lightning never strikes at the same place twice. There's never two Russians in a quarter.
0: Mm.
1: Yeah.
0: Well?
1: Yeah.
0: We try. Are there ever two accidents on the road?
1: Maybe. Let's see.
0: Let's see.
1: On the traffic.
2: We do through traffic. Jamming in traffic with Y.
3: Bidi Island.
4: It's time for the traffic.
1: 7:41. Let's see what's happening on the streets. I'll start off in Bedford View on the N12 R24 westbound. I see some slow moving traffic on both routes towards Kilulis Interchange. Lapa on the N1 northbound, stationary vehicle right before Golden Highway. Let's head on over down there to the N3. I see some congestion there on the N3 northbound between Haldanes Interchange and Elands Interchange. A crash right before right between Denver and Cleveland, actually. So it's causing some heavy traffic, so please be cautious over there. Another crash there on the M1 northbound right before Glenhove Road. And then finally, I'll end off down there in Parktown. I see traffic lights not working there at Kos Ogari Road. Now, if you're looking for instant traffic updates, be sure to follow us at YFM Traffic for Wild Traffic. It's Wasabi.
0: We'd love for you to vote for our Guijos. Which Guijo do you think was the best one? Here's mine. And here's Wasabi's one.

0: Which Guijo do you think we should be singing tonight? Let's take your voice notes.
1: I'll start off with Monare, Rance, and Pius.
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3: 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Shout out to Mukwena.
4: Wasabi, it's giving Imis Willi. Wasabi Nation, over and out. That's the one. Imis Willi.
0: Okay, do we have an official winner? Because I feel like it might be a tie between you and Ray.
1: There was a lot of votes for you also, Nia.
0: Really?
1: It was a lot.
0: Okay, let's take final votes in the next few and announce the official winner of the Guijo Challenge.
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0: 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It's time for the youth to have their say. 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

0: see me cause you celibate. So I fuck around and fuck your friend for the hell of it. And I did it for attention cause you arrogant. So maybe once you understand, we can try again. It's difficult to meet you halfway when you distant. I've been building up my kingdom so we can get rich. You can never be my drive, you ain't got no engine. How you talking manifest this?
1: I see you, Speedster, you killing him, son. DJ Speedster, this one is called Take It Easy here on Y. Flame Frank Casino, Kate Keed, Ben September on this one as well. It's the official Guijo Challenge, which Guijo, between myself, Ray, and OK Wasabi, which one do you think was the best one? Let's take some more votes.
2: The Guijo. Let's start off with Tulani.
1: The Guijo.
3: I'm sorry, gents, but this one, nah, it has to go to Nia, guys.
1: Yes.
3: Can you imagine the whole stadium doing that whole Abba, Fana, Baya, Tlala? Like the whole stadium. Can you imagine that part?
1: Yeah.
3: Okay, but it only works if we are scoring and we are winning.
1: Yeah.
3: But now I'll give it to Nia.
1: Thank you.
2: Tumelo.
4: XA, morning, guys.
1: Morning.
4: Ag Valley Ray. It's giving Makulwane vibes.
2: Correct.
4: Ray. Valley Ray Bafitu.
1: Okay.
2: Okay, another vote for
1: Ray. Another vote for Ray.
2: Funiwe.
5: Hey.

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I vote for it, guys. It's border. Wasabi was just remind me of church.

0: 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Love it. That I'm voting for Ray, guys. Oh, lovely show. Morning.
1: Morning. Thank you so much.
2: So far, 2 votes for Ray, 1 vote for Nia. Maybe Lucky, 1 vote for me.
3: Well, I'm afraid it's gonna be a no from me.
2: Wow. Oh, wow.
3: 0 Ania.
2: Wow.
3: 0 Wasabi.
2: Wow.
3: 0 Ray. You guys all need to go back to the drawing board.
2: Wow.
3: I'm afraid all of your kids 0 out of 10. Have a good day, though.
2: Have a good day, though.
1: Do you know what? I appreciate the honesty, and that's why we do what we do. Yep. It's for the honesty of it. But I think
2: Ray,
4: Lucky must make their guijo.
1: Yes, Lucky, you make your own guijo, and then we can see what your guijo sounds like. Absolutely. But thank you for the votes. It officially makes Ray our winner.
2: That means Ray is the winner of guijo or no guijo.
1: Guijo or no guijo. We started with guijo off, and then it became guijo or no guijo by the end of
2: American guijo off. American guijo.
4: What?
2: American guijo.
4: Guijo.
2: Love guijo.
1: Okay. What? Let's play these as while Wasabi figures this out, but we want to perform the official guijo all together in the next couple of moments. It's going to be fun.
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7: Why? 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
1: Guillain-Barré syndrome threatened to take everything from Sada Padiyachi, his mobility, his independence, his future. 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
13: These noobs ain't down to earth, they better come back down. Heard they be taking shots, need more rounds. Done with the rants and I was trying to lose pounds. Yeah, I'll be in the gym, working now.

0: ain't down to earth, they better
1: come back down.
0: Heard they be taking shots,
1: need more rounds.
0: Done with the rants and now
1: is
0: trying to
1: This song is a banger. Anati, aka this one is called The Saga, here on Y. We had the challenge, which is called
2: Guige or No Guige.
1: Guige or
2: Guige
1: No
2: Island.
1: Guige Island. Guige or No Guige. And Ray won this Guige challenge this morning. So we're going to perform it for you one final time. Mm-hmm. So that tonight when you go and you watch the match, whichever crowd you're with, you can introduce this Guige to them as well. You guys ready? Lindiwe, you ready?
3: Ready.
1: Here we go.
4: It's quite simple. So it's going to start off slow, then pick up pace. But the lyrics are quite straightforward.
1: Sure.
4: Okay. It starts off in 3, 2, 1.

0: Wow, Ray.
1: We
0: wow.
1: did it. Ray, that's you amazing. Came up with a great Guijo. Mm-hmm. I won't lie. Very oh. easy to learn. Mm-hmm. This is what we're singing tonight. In
0: Mexico.
2: In Mexico?
1: No, I wanted to say...
2: In a Guijo, no Guijo.
0: In a sing rooms.
2: In a watch party.
1: I lost my train of thought. Go Bafana!
0: Oh!
3: 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We're not saying your feed is boring. 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
1: Stories making headlines calls mount for decisive action after Cleveland mass shooting, and Netanyahu seeks re-election as Prime Minister. A very good morning. I'm Lindiwe Mpanza. Activists and Citizens Forum has called on President Cyril Ramaphosa to take decisive action against crime in the country following the killing of 12 people at the Jumpers informal settlement in Cleveland. Now, police have launched a manhunt for more than 10 suspects who allegedly stormed the community armed with assault rifles and opened fire on residents. The forum's spokesperson, Dennis Bloom, says the massacre is yet another indication that crime is spiraling out of control and that black lives have become cheap and worthless. Now, Bloom has also expressed concern that South Africa's townships are increasingly becoming war zones, with residents living in constant fear of violent crime.
2: We must ask President Cyril Ramaphosa, how many innocent lives must be taken before the government will accept that the country is in a crisis and innocent blood is being spilled in black townships? Townships in South Africa has become war zones where defenseless people are targets of bloodthirsty monsters. We call upon the police to do everything possible to arrest these monsters and make sure they stay their entire lives behind bars.
1: In other news, the Madlanga Commission is expected to hear further testimony from former Gauteng Traffic Chief Samuel Mashaba this morning. Mashaba began his testimony yesterday by requesting that portions of his evidence be heard in camera, citing ill health. Wine News reporter Udirile Rabulau is following the Commission and files this report.
3: Mashaba's testimony forms part of the Commission's ongoing probe into the controversial July 2021 Aeroton drug bust, during which cocaine worth an estimated 300 million rands was discovered concealed in a shipping container that had originated from the port of Santos in Sao Paulo, Brazil. He was among the officials arrested at the scene on allegations of drug dealing and defeating the ends of justice. Mashaba's request to testify virtually was dismissed after he informed the commission that he was suffering from a persistent cough, shortness of breath, and mobility challenges. Commission Chair Mbuyiseli Madlanga noted that the medical certificate submitted by Mashaba only recommended home recovery until 5 June following his discharge from hospital in late May. Madlanga assured Mashaba that the commission would accommodate him should he require breaks during proceedings to attend his medical needs. For Wine News, I am Udirile Rabalao in Tshwane.
1: Moving further afield, Israel's longest-serving Prime Minister Benjamin Netanyahu has announced that he will seek another term in office ahead of the country's upcoming elections. Netanyahu has come under intense scrutiny both domestically and internationally over his handling of the war in Gaza, one of the deadliest conflicts in the Middle East in recent years. The incumbent prime minister has served in the role for nearly two decades across multiple terms. Recapping your top story this hour, Activists and Citizens Forum has called on President Cyril Ramaphosa to take decisive action against crime in the country following the killing of 12 people at the Jumpers informal settlement in Cleveland, Johannesburg. Do follow us on X and on Instagram at YFM. For Y News, I'm Lindiwe Mpanza.
4: We've been through traffic.
5: Jamming in traffic with Y.
6: It's time for the traffic.
7: 804, let's see what's happening on the streets. I start off on the N12 eastbound. I see a stationary vehicle there at Rietfontein Interchange. Moving on now to the N12 eastbound again. I see some roadworks there. Moving on to the N1 southbound of Danny Jubed at Atterbury Road. So please be cautious over there. Let's head on over now to the N1 southbound. I see a crash there right before Samrin Avenue. It's causing some heavy delays. Please be cautious also over there. Some congestion there on the N1 southbound at Olifantsfontein Road. Another crash between Denver and Cleveland there on the M2 eastbound. Let's head on over now to Germiston on the N3 northbound. Expect some traffic restrictions at the M2 Heldenes Interchange. It's causing some heavy delays. Eldorado Park, roadworks and restrictions between Hoof Street and Union Street. And then finally, at the end of in Fairland, traffic lights are not working at Monka Road. Now, if you're looking for instant traffic updates, be sure to follow us at YFM Traffic. For Y Traffic, it's Wasabi.
8: We want to keep the energy going. We want to keep the vibes going. I mean, the FIFA World Cup is starting today, and South Africa, Bafana Bafana, will be playing in the very first match against Mexico. In our time, it will be tonight. And it's very exciting times, right? So again, we want to keep the energy going in the next couple of moments, because we are wondering what the boys are feeling like. We are

0: to be joined by an absolutely incredible Bafana Bafana goalkeeper. His name is Brighton Mhlongo. He will be in the studio with us to share some of his journey and, of course, to give us some insight on what we can expect tonight. Stick around.
1: Nia Brown and OK Wasabi are taking you all the way up on Y. Don't you just love it when we play sing-alongs like this?

0: tlamehile a teng a pago tse tse itale jale se sano sa ropa gona ga setswa ke mamang o ntseba lwena go
1: sa. It's music by DJ Kamo World. Just Sam is on this one. It's called Cold Summer here on Y. Be sure to download the Y app. It is available on iOS and Android app stores. Today is a very big day. We are very, very excited. South Africans everywhere are looking forward to the very first match of the FIFA World Cup 2026, which of course is Bafana Bafana against Mexico. It's all going down tonight.
2: It is 9 p.m. is the stated kickoff time, and it's very exciting, man. I think the whole country is just fired up now.
1: Yeah.
2: I saw shirts all around the building, people catching taxis, cars, everyone is kissing up, and we're here to just sort of build that anticipation up. You know, it's a big day and we need to bring a big guest.
1: Yes.
2: So joining us in studio, I have the pleasure of introducing former Bafana Bafana, former Atlanta Pirates goalkeeper Brighton Hlongo. You know, Wasabi had a pun about you, bro. I'm going to let him run with it.
1: Oh, yes. Wasabi did have a pun. What was the pun?
3: Oh, no. I was just saying, I appreciate how he came here to the studio at 8 o'clock. I guess it's safe to say he came here bright and early.
4: Oh, I'll take that.
2: Yeah, man.
1: That's a pretty good one.
2: That's a great one, bro. So, welcome to the Way Up. Today's the day. 16 years on. What do you think is the feeling just around the country and the energy that you've been seeing?
4: Oh, look, man.

0: First and foremost, thank you guys for a wonderful introduction and for having me here. Greetings to your listeners as well. Yeah, man, it is a big day. It's massive. I think when I walked in here, I'm also ashamed that I'm not wearing Bafana, but I'm saving it for later because I'll be working later. So, you know, just gotta take it easy first. But you guys look amazing.
1: Thank you. We truly mean it.
0: You know, the patriotism that's behind it. So, thank you so much, guys, for the support. Again, it's a massive one. I'm trying to divert from it because I get goosebumps when I talk about it. It just takes you back to one of the days, you know, when you're just wearing that jersey, you know, the pride, you know. So looking forward to see what the boys have in store for us. I think the world is sure to see a huge surprise.
2: 100%.
0: That team is so talented, you know. I'm looking forward to the game.
1: Absolutely. I mean, there's a lot of pressure, right, around this moment. Very first match of the FIFA World Cup. People are also thinking back to the 2010 World Cup when Philip was here and we scored that very first goal in the World Cup. What do you think the boys are feeling right now? Are they feeling nervous? Are they feeling the pressure?
0: Pressure will always be there in football. You know, if you can't handle that pressure, I think you're probably playing the wrong sport because when you think about it, football is the most loved sport in the world. And when you talk about South Africans, football is life for South Africans, you know. So taking it back to the boys, I mean, I think they were born ready. I think pressure is their middle name as well because as Africans, we thrive better and more under pressure, you know. So I think one won't shy away from thinking about 2010, as you've mentioned. Philip was here, and the iconic moment from Shabalala as well. So most of the attacking players might be thinking about that to rewrite history and just, you know, being one of the players to score the first goal upon our return after 16 years. So I want to see who's going to step up. But I have a couple of names, but I think overall as a squad, they're excited. It's the moment now they get to reward themselves, you know, because they've worked so hard ever since Coach Hugo Bruce took over. Not so long ago, a couple of years back, Bafana, we were labeled so many names. I don't want to mention them because they don't even belong in our vocab anymore. But now I think those boys have done the country proud over the years, and it's safe to say that they're a bunch of winners, and we remain proud of them for just blessing us and being in that stage, you know.
1: Amazing.
2: What's the best thing a coach could say right now to actually ground a player and make them not too nervous and then get carried away by the occasion right now? What do players want to hear just because they're onto the pitch?
0: Oh, trust me, there's no speech or anything that you're going to say that's going to help any player right now. I think you work throughout your entire career, you know, like growing up, Sabi, you were like, I want to be on radio, I wanna, you know, and then finally you're on Y and you're like, hey, it's happening, right? So even for a footballer, it's that moment where you've worked so hard. Every footballer growing up, you're like, oh, I want to play for Pirates, I want to play for Chiefs, for Sundowns, but ultimately I want to represent my country at the bigger stage, and this is it. So I think as a coach, the best thing to say is that you've worked so hard. The stage has finally arrived. Just make sure that you don't play the occasion. Just play the moment. You 100%. Know, take it as it comes. And just go out there and reward yourself. I think for me, my special message to the boys would be that just reward yourself for all the hard work, for all the sacrifices. A lot of people don't know that as a footballer, you hardly spend time with your family. You know, you're in camp week in, week out. So the best family that you have probably is just your teammates, the people around you, your soldiers. So it's the time now they get to reward themselves for all the sacrifices. And from here at home, and the families will just be supporting them and cheering them on.
1: Absolutely. All right. You wore the Bafana jersey as well. So we wanna talk about your journey a little bit in the next couple of moments when we come back. So honored to have Brighton Mtlongo joining us in the studio this morning.
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3: I heard what you said through the grapevine. Funny thing about your problems, they ain't mine. Singing up through the late night. 20 seconds to game time. Getting religious with it. Time crossing these state lines. Working hard through the late nights.

And of course, this is one of the official World Cup jams, an absolutely incredible one. People are loving this one. It's Future and Tyler. This one is called Game Time here on Y. We're very excited. We have got a legend joining us in the studio this morning. Former Bafana Bafana goalkeeper Brighton Mhlongo is joining us in the studio today to talk to us a little bit more about his journey as a Bafana Bafana player, but also what we can, you know, anticipate that the boys are feeling at the moment. Now, Brighton, you have worn the Bafana jersey yourself, which I mean is just the ultimate achievement, right? Absolutely incredible. What are some of the things that you used to do for yourself to manage the

0: pressure of playing for the national team? Right?
1: Yeah, man. I think one must be grateful and truly blessed, you know, to have worn that jersey. Especially given the fact that during my playing days, I was competing with one of the best, if not Zansi's finest. You know, Dumelang Khune was still number one at that time. I think it was between myself and Ronwen within the roost, or sometimes with Jackson Mabogwane. And I remember my first cap, my one and only cap, actually.
0: Wow,
1: yeah. Yeah, because throughout the qualifiers, the AFCON qualifiers, and World Cup qualifiers, I'd be roped in, obviously, as the backup goalkeeper and all of that. But the first cap was against Ghana, actually, you know, so... Can imagine, it was a big game at the time. Ghana used to have like top players who are playing in Europe, your Akasus and stuff. And Coach Chicks Mashaba used to announce the squad the night before, the starting lineup, rather, the night before. So normally you'd like, yeah, ngicela kusasa eli ukuthi moshayika ungitshele eli, and all of that. So told me the night before, we just came back from Burkina Faso. Then he's like, actually, I'm playing you tomorrow. Mother, nah, he's joking.
0: Yeah,
1: we get to the team meetings. Like, okay, starting lab tomorrow. Hey, bana,
2: Brighton and goal.
1: Yeah, it's so it is nerve wracking. But credits to guys like Khune, Thulani Serero, you know, Tyson Hlatshwayo. The gents were there for me. You know, Opa Manyisa, he was my roommate. He's still my best friend till today. Yeah. So those are the gents who are like, ah, now it's your moment also to earn your stripes, you know, to get your cap and to show why you're here, why you finally, why you were picked amongst the best in SA. And it was a proud moment, I must say. You know, the game ended, I think it was 1-1 draw. They got a penalty and I had a great game. It's one thing that I'll cherish for the rest of my life. And again, I'd say I'm truly blessed to be amongst the players, amongst millions, you know, to say that I've won that jersey with pride. And we always joke about it as gents and be like, I'm on Russia in Kosi Sigelela. Yeah, you know, so yeah man, I was lucky to be there and, you know, to sing that national anthem and just to represent my country, man. It's incredible.
2: There's probably nothing like it. As a goalkeeper, and I think the perspective is interesting because Ronan has been a goalkeeper for what, half a decade now?
1: Yeah.
2: And he's been brilliant. So fantastic. Even before that, Khune was one of the captains before. What is it about playing in that position and what you see across the field that makes people, outside of the personalities, great captains?
1: Hey guys, being a goalkeeper is tough, eh? It's really tough. Simple analogy about it, like a striker makes a mistake, there's a midfielder to cover them, midfielder makes a mistake, there's a defender, there's a goalkeeper, it's back of the net. You are alone. It's the most loneliest position ever because, and I always make an example by saying that it's like being a doctor, man, you know? When you're a doctor, sometimes families, they come to you, you know, to congratulate you for helping to deliver a baby, you know, and be like, oh yeah, you did a great job, or what a doctor, I love you and all of that. And then there are tough times where you lose a patient, you know, where you know, people look at you and like, I'm for no more than a doctor, you know, and all of that. And all you gotta say is that I'm sorry, we tried our best. So I always say to young goalkeepers, like, just be careful not to be stuck in between. You don't have to die standing there, you know, because when you stand there, after delivering a baby, you still need to deliver the next one, you know, and same thing with death. When you lose a patient, you got to move on, because if you don't, you're still going to lose a whole lot more. Yep. So same as a goalkeeper, you concede a goal or you lose a game, you're not going to die standing there alone, or else a lot of goals are going to come in. You're going to lose a lot of games. You just got to keep moving. So whether you have made... you have played a top game your entire 90 minutes, 95th minute, you concede a goal. It's either you're a horrible goalkeeper or, you know, it's finer margins that define you. So you have huge responsibility as a goalkeeper. So you just got to have, you know, the thick skin and great character, you know, to just keep on keeping on. So for Ronwen to be able to do it consistently for over the years, it didn't start quite easy. I remember there was a Brazil game where he got thumped 5 and everyone was like, who's this guy and all of that, you know. And fast forward, winning Champions League

0: league and being the captain, taking us to the World Cup and having a fantastic AFCON in Ivory Coast as well, says it all, that it's all about continuous hard work, consistency, and just having the belief and never stop praying, you know. So those are the things that I believe they make a great goalkeeper, and kudos to him for doing it for over the years.
1: Nice. All right, we're going to continue our chat in the next couple of moments. This morning we are getting inside the mind of a Bafana Bafana player, and it's so fascinating to hear your story, I won't lie. Absolutely incredible. Let's head on over to the headlines. We're going to check in with the sports as well.
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3: Stories making headlines. Activists and Citizens Forum has called on President Cyril Ramaphosa to take decisive action against crime in the country following the killing of 12 people at the Jumpers informal settlement in Cleveland. And Israel's longest serving Prime Minister Benjamin Netanyahu has announced that he will seek another term in office ahead of the country's upcoming elections. I'll have more on these and other stories at the top of the hour, but for now, here's Ray with your sports.
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5: Time for your last update of the morning, and we started off with some NBA action, where the New York Knicks are now just one win away from an NBA championship, the first since 1993, after they produced the biggest comeback in finals history. They overturned a 29-point deficit to beat the San Antonio Spurs 107-106 and take a 3-1 series lead. A flagrant foul by Victor Wembanyama on Karl-Anthony Towns sparked the rally, with the Knicks chipping away before Jalen Brunson gave them their first lead late in the fourth quarter. After San Antonio briefly regained the advantage, up stepped OG Anunoby with the decisive moment with 1.2 seconds remaining.
6: Brunson gets it, fires up a three. Shot no good. It's gone! It's gone! It's gone! With 1.2 remaining, Knicks take the lead. OG Anunoby, and it's 107-106.
5: A game-winning bucket, huge anticipation in front of an anticipant MSG crowd. OG Anunoby was asked simply how to feel, and his response was rather calm.
7: It feels cool. I mean, everyone's pretty excited. I'm excited too. We're all excited. We're enjoying it right now, but we're just focused on the next game now.
5: Jalen Brunson finished with 36 points and 7 assists, while Anunoby added 33. Wembanyama recorded 24 points and 13 rebounds for the Spurs, who had led by as many as 29 before suffering a dramatic collapse. The Knicks can secure their first NBA title since 73, like I said, in Game 5 in the early hours of Sunday morning in San Antonio. Now rounding off with a bit of football, we are just 12 hours and 27 minutes away from kickoff, and FIFA President Gianni Infantino has defended the organization's handling of visa issues ahead of this World Cup. He says that FIFA are working to find solutions, but they cannot overrule government immigration decisions. Now, remember we spoke about this on Sporty Seconds yesterday.
1: Yes.
5: Where we said the Somali referee Omar Abdul Kadir Artan was denied entry into the country. Despite having a visa and all the relevant documentation. But the president of FIFA says that he has no regrets about selecting the US as a host nation. He even pointed to the participation of Iran as an example of FIFA's ability to navigate complex political situations. Gianni.
1: Wow. Yeah,
5: this is him.
8: The reality of the matter is that in every country there are governments. Try to get into the UK, into Germany, into Switzerland without a visa. Try to get a visa if you are from a certain country. It's not easy. That's what I want to say. It's not easy when you have 300,000 accredited people, majority of which from outside of the U.S., to process them, to vet them. You don't know. Unfortunately, our world is, you know, a very aggressive world, and security goes above everything, and you need to respect the decisions which are taken. And when I say to chill, I don't mean to chill and do nothing. I mean to trust us.
5: Oh, yeah. And the word he used when he was asked about this initially, he said, chill. Like, I gotta chill, relax.
1: Why is he saying we need to chill?
5: Yeah.
1: I heard that he's actually quite close friends with Donald Trump.
5: Yeah, we spoke about that yesterday.
1: Yeah.
5: That he and Donald Trump have become buddies. FIFA Peace Prize.
1: Right.
5: All of that,
1: right.
5: Which was introduced all of a sudden in 2026. And now he's defending the denial of entry to an official referee, saying that security, this is an aggressive world, this, that, and the third.
1: This is embarrassing. And I think, again, draws home the idea that this is not for us. This particular World Cup doesn't feel like it's for us. It feels like it's for them. Mm. It feels like it's for their monetary gain. Yeah. Because again, this is supposed to be a FIFA World Cup, right?
0: World.
1: Which means that this is, they're supposed to be representing

0: representation from various parts of the world. This referee was supposed to be part of what represents Africa as a continent.
1: He's the best.
0: He was voted the best. They've denied him. Yeah. Very embarrassing. I'm not impressed at all.
1: Yeah, it's a tricky old time. And he also defended ticketing prices, saying that more than 6 million have already been sold for the expanded tournament, with demand far exceeding expectations. But there's also a story that says 100-something thousand tickets are yet to be sold as well.
0: So yeah, I'm hearing the ticket sales are not great.
1: No, but it's his tournament, so I guess he's being, you know, ultra defensive.
0: I guess.
1: And he says that factors such as altitude, climate, travel demands, and the larger format are going to make this one of the most competitive World Cups ever. So,
0: okay.
1: Interesting take.
0: Yeah, very interesting take.
1: But yeah, no, it's going to be a tricky time. He's defending everything. He is, like, nothing's wrong in his eyes about how this World Cup is being organized, the politics associated with it. And the thing is, politics were brought into this thing because of his affiliations with President Trump.
0: I was seeing a video earlier this morning, which for me, again, just draws home the fact that there's a lot of, you know, this FIFA guy, Trump, mm-hmm. as well, are very far removed from what the meaning of football is for various people around the world, right? I was watching a video, someone was making the point to say that soccer is a game for the working class, right? Mm-hmm. Soccer is a game that anyone can play because literally all you need is a ball.
1: Yeah.
0: And I feel like Americans don't understand that because soccer is not as big in America as it is all over the world. And they also don't understand the meaning behind it, the culture behind the game, which is probably why there's not enough hype around this World Cup.
1: 100%. And without like revealing confidence, me and Bertie kind of spoke about the excitement. Mm. The fact that outside of countries that are going there, like us, it's 16 years now.
0: Mm.
1: We're going there with our version of excitement.
0: Mm.
1: The event itself still hasn't had the hype. There was a video also on TikTok where some person was saying that Atlanta still is fixing roads.
0: Now.
1: And it's now. Oh, wow. It's now, bruh.
0: They can come back home, guys.
1: Mm.
0: Let's
1: can host.
0: Switch locations yep. more. Let's bring it back. We'll manage.
1: And we've been saying this. We'll send them an email. Just say, guys, it's warm in Saudi. Our coldest day is like 10 degrees.
0: Exactly.
1: It's fine.
0: We'll
1: you
0: be
1: can
0: ready.
1: Live. But yeah, we'll see how it goes. Listen, we're not far away from kickoff. So the excitement for us playing Mexico is still high as ever. But that is a wrap for your updates this morning. Your next set will be coming up on Home Run from 3:30 in the afternoon. For Y Sports on the wrap, it's Rachel Arntz.
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0: Nia Brown and OK Wasabi are taking you all the way up on Y. Psst. Hey, you. Yes, you.
1: Turn up the volume.
0: Why?

0: It's music by Tyler. Travis Scott is on this one. It's called Water here on Why. We've got the one and only former Bafana Bafana goalkeeper, Brighton Mthlongo, joining us in the studio this morning. We're going to continue our chat with him straight after this.
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2: 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Jamming in traffic with Y.
3: Didi Island.
4: It's time for the traffic.
5: 8:44, let's see what's happening on the streets. I'll start off in Bramfontein on the M1 northbound. I see slow-moving traffic towards Smith Street. Lapa on the N4, a crash there right before Proof Plus, so please approach cautiously over there. Moving on now to four ways on the N1 southbound, queuing traffic towards Winnie Mandela Drive. Lapa on the M1 northbound, a crash right before Greaton Drive, Lapa Centin, so please be cautious over there. Let's head on over now to Denver, M2 eastbound, another crash right before Denver and Cleveland. And then finally, I'll end off in Santon, Rivonia Road. Expect some slow-moving traffic towards Grayston Drive. Now, if you're looking for instant traffic updates, be sure to follow us at YFM Traffic for Y Traffic. It's Wasabi.
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0: 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All right, let's get back to the chat that we are having with Brighton Mthlongo joining us in the studio this morning ahead of the Bafana match tonight.
7: Yeah. 12 hours and 15 minutes, but who's counting?
0: I feel like I was going to say that earlier. I'm like, you are keeping...

0: count of how much time is left between now and the game tonight.
1: Well, yeah, 16 years, it's a long time.
0: It's a very long time.
2: If I slow or...
1: No, you know what? I think it's at a decent pace because there's a lot of like hype that still needs to happen around the country. People are doing fan parks and, you know, watch parties and all that. But I think maybe for the players, it might feel different. Like match day, on a big match day, whether it's a cup final or whether it's just a big day. I feel like, I don't know. What's the pace? What do you usually gauge from the day itself? Especially if it's a big one.
2: Yeah, if it's a big one, like it goes by so fast.
1: Really?
2: You know? Yeah. Because night before, you don't sleep. Running, stomach. A lot of players will be making their debut at the World Cup as well. It's, again, the stage on its own, it's huge, you know? But it's nerve-wracking. It's nerve-wracking. Like everything just goes by so fast, and I'd advise like put away your phone. But at the same time, how are you gonna relax? Because now you're checking, you're getting calls from
1: everyone.
2: You know your friends. You know friends are the worst. because like someone's gonna put some Tugile done. Of course. All of those things. So you're expecting someone to comfort you, to relax, to help you relax. But at the same time, they're like, ah, done. Zioboy.
0: Yeah.
2: And then the last one, I don't know, sportly, but fit.
0: That pressure.
2: You know, that it's pressure. It's just huge. But I think most of the time, there's people who are there to help you. You know, a lot of teams now you have, you know, psychologists within the team. You have assistant coaches who play a huge role, you know, and then you also have guys who are jokesters, who are pranksters within the camp just to help you relax. So man, I think that alone is just gonna help, especially when you have players like Ronan Williams, like your Themba Zwane, they've been there with the Club World Cup, but also not alone that Sundowns having done so well for over for 8 years, you know, winning CAF as well, and Orlando Pirates winning the treble. That alone it helps. You have players who are used to winning, you know, who are used to big stages. Well, it's not the same, but it's all about, you know, having the pedigree, you know, of playing big matches. So BMT, that's what's gonna get us through.
1: We're gonna have to do a lot, right? And I mean, like you said, the players, they've played in big games. You know, Sundowns players, CAF, Champions League, AFL, the league, Club World Cup, as you mentioned. There's players who've competed in multiple levels, obviously.
2: Sure.
1: Most recent AFCONs as well.
2: Yeah.
1: You know, our third place finishes. What do you think we're gonna take from those AFCONs, for example, which is our last major tournament performances going into this one?
2: Ivory Coast, it went well. Got the bronze, which gave a whole lot of people, including myself, a lot of belief when it comes to Bafana. That was the turning point, I'd like to believe, for our country. And we are in a good trajectory, you know, as a country. And when you look at the age factor as well, I think the oldest player, apart from Themba Zwane, within the squad is Obodlela, I think, CBC.
1: He's like
2: 28. You know, so when you look at that, and Ronz as well, but when you look at that, it tells you that we've got a good squad for the future. I think South African football has developed, has evolved as well. So Morocco was a disappointment because one would have wanted us to go beyond the bronze.
1: Oh, maybe yes, beyond the bronze,
2: go to the final. But I think also it kind of maybe, you know, it worked out quite well for us coming into the World Cup, because I think probably we would have gone into this World Cup very naive, or went to Morocco naive, thinking that we're already there and maybe there's a lot of work to be done, you know. So this, I think, is a good test, especially the group that we are in. I looked at all the groups. If it's not Group A, it's probably Group I, where there's the Senegal France group.
1: Yes.
2: Yeah, apart from those groups, I think it's a good test for Bafana Bafana, and I see us doing well. We are going to make it to the next phase. I'm very confident.
0: Okay, that's good.
2: Very confident with the squad that we have at our disposal. It's just those critical moments, and I think we've fixed that within the couple of friendlies that we've seen, where Bafana doesn't lose games easily. Bafana doesn't concede that easily as well. I know a lot of people were questioning Ronwen Williams' performances coming into this.
1: Yes.
2: I'd rather have that because

0: assists.
1: Get it out of the way.
0: Get it out of the way. Mm. Every player hits that slam once in a while within their career. And we saw his heroics at the CAF Champions League final. Mm. He's coming back. And I think you'd want him to peak at the right time, which is this
2: which
0: stage.
2: Is now.
0: We had a Kune that was high up there, 2010.
1: Yep.
0: And we got into the tournament. Not that he had a bad tournament. He had a good tournament. Mm. But when we needed him the most, and then it was a red card, you know, critical phase in the group stages, decision making. So I believe that Ronan Williams is going to be very, very key for us coming into this tournament.
2: Beautiful. All right. We want to ask you some quick rapid fire questions.
0: Should I
2: be nervous? I know. It's going to be. No, you're going to have fun. It's going to be great. It's going to be great.
0: I
2: don't worry
0: my
2: about
0: glass,
2: it.
0: Guys. In terms of saving quick fire.
1: Yeah.
2: It's on the spot. Fine.
0: Oh, on the spot.
2: It's on the spot. Yeah. It's going to be fine. So let's ask those questions in the next few moments.
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0: tonight at whichever watch party you're going to, this is one of the songs that needs to be on the playlist. Please, I know Wasabi said that we've cancelled this song, but I feel like it still lives in the hearts of South Africans.
1: We've retired the song.
0: We have not retired. We can't. Nkalakatha is an anthem, man. Mandoza, this one is called Nkalakatha, here on Wine. Joining us in the studio this morning, former Bafana Bafana goalkeeper, Brighton Mhlongo.
2: Yes, and some first round off with a couple of quick fire questions. I told you they'd be easy, nice, simple things.
0: Very easy.
2: Okay. You ready? Okay. First up, Messi or Ronaldo?
3: Ronaldo.
2: One-on-one or penalty?
3: Penalty.
1: Wow.
2: Okay. Best PSL goalkeeper ever?
3: Yo.
2: Tough.
0: Tough one.
3: Yo. I'll be getting calls.
2: Top three, like, games.
3: Why did you, at least. I'll give it to Dumelo Nkune. Mm. I'll give it to Brian Baloyi.
2: It's three.
3: Moni Bensenzo.
0: Okay.
2: Join third. Okay. Lauda Stadium you've played in?
3: Soccer City.
0: Mm. Oh, really?
3: Soccer City. Mm. Yeah, Soccer City. I know Orlando Stadium or the arena now. Yes.
2: The
3: arena. Yeah, it's compact, nice, home. You get used to it. But Soccer City, the Calabash, man.
2: Mm. Last one. Scoreline for tonight.
3: Look, I think Mexico are gonna come at us. We're gonna concede one, and then we come back and smash and grab. So 2-1.
2: 2-1.
0: Okay. All right. Well, there we have it. Thank you so much, Brighton, for joining us this morning. It's been an absolute pleasure having you here, hearing from you. And if anyone wants to follow you on social media, is there any way we can have more chats with you, find out what you're up to?
3: Oh, yeah, no. Thank you so much. You guys were amazing.
0: Thank you.
3: And I'm only on Instagram, which is Brighton. Yeah, I think it's Brighton Mhlongo. I'm not sure. Ray knows about that. It's that. And also on SuperSport as well. I'll be part of the Social Corner team tonight.
0: Woo!
3: For the game. So just make sure that you also stream there on YouTube as well. And on your World of Champions.
2: Let's get it.
3: The game together. Let's do this. Bafana kaofela.
0: Bafana kaofela. All right. Thank you so much for joining us this morning, allowing us to wake you up today. We're back again tomorrow, 5 to 9 a.m. here on Y.
1: Coming up next is Karen with the glow up on Y.
0: I mean, we have to say Bafana kaofela to end it off. Yeah. Right. Okay. We'll see you again tomorrow. My name is Nia Brown.
1: I'm okay, Wasabi.
3: Bright in the bright time for Financial Money.
2: I'm Rachel Lund.
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6: Stories making headlines, calls mount for decisive action after Cleveland mass shooting. And Benjamin Netanyahu seeks re-election. A very good morning. I'm Lindiwe Mbanza. Activists and Citizens Forum has called on President Cyril Ramaphosa to take decisive action against crime in the country following the killing of 12 people at the Jumpers informal settlement in Cleveland. Now, police have launched a manhunt for more than 10 suspects who allegedly stormed the community armed with assault rifles and opened fire on residents. The forum spokesperson

0: Dennis Blum says the massacre is yet another indication that crime is spiraling out of control and that black lives have become cheap. Now, Blum has also expressed concern that South Africa's townships are increasingly becoming war zones with residents living in constant fear of violent crime.
1: We must ask President Cyril Ramaphosa, how many innocent lives must be taken before the government will accept that the country is in a crisis and innocent blood is being spilled in black townships. Townships in South Africa has become war zones where defenseless people are targets of bloodthirsty monsters. We call upon the police to do everything possible to arrest these monsters and make sure they stay their entire lives behind bars.
0: To this now, the Madlanga Commission is expected to hear further testimony from former Gauteng Traffic Chief Samuel Mashaba. Now, Mashaba began his testimony yesterday by requesting that portions of his evidence be heard in camera, citing ill health. YNews reporter Odile Rabulau is at the commission and files this report.
2: Mashaba's testimony forms part of the Commission's ongoing probe into the controversial July 2021 Aeroton drug bust, during which cocaine worth an estimated 300 million rands was discovered concealed in a shipping container that had originated from the port of Santos in Sao Paulo, Brazil. He was among the officials arrested at the scene on allegations of drug dealing and defeating the ends of justice. Mashaba's request to testify virtually was dismissed after he informed the Commission that he was suffering from a persistent cough, shortness of breath, and mobility challenges. Commission Chair Mbuyiseli Madlanga noted that the medical certificate submitted by Mashaba only recommended home recovery until 5 June following his discharge from hospital in late May. Madlanga assured Mashaba that the Commission would accommodate him should he require breaks during proceedings to attend his medical needs. For YNews, I am Udirile Rabalao in Tshwane.
0: Moving further afield, Israel's longest-serving Prime Minister Benjamin Netanyahu has announced that he will seek another term in office ahead of the country's upcoming elections. Netanyahu has come under intense scrutiny, both domestically and internationally, over his handling of the war in Gaza, one of the deadliest conflicts in the Middle East in recent years. The incumbent Prime Minister has served in the role for nearly two decades across multiple terms. Recapping your top story this hour, Activists and Citizens Forum has called on President Cyril Ramaphosa to take decisive action against crime in the country following the killing of 12 people at the Jumpers informal settlement in Cleveland, Johannesburg. Do follow us on X and on Instagram at YFM for Y News. I'm Lindy Bimbanza.
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4: Jamming in traffic with Y.
5: Thank you very much, Ms. Mpanza, for that news update. 3 minutes after the hour of nine. Good morning to you and yours. Let's have a look at your roads in Gauteng on the N3 northbound. There is a crash just before the Gelden Hayes interchange. And the N1 southbound, there was also a crash just after New Road in Gauteng still on the N17 westbound. Another crash at Roodepoort Road. On Monday, M1 northbound, there's a crash near Xavier Street. In Gauteng, still on the N12 /R24, there's congestion on the N12 westbound just before the Galulis interchange. In Gauteng, still on the old Pretoria Road ramp to the N1 south. So the N1 southbound, there's a stationary vehicle just after Allendale Road. Bedford View on the N3 northbound, slow-moving traffic on the link to the N12 east at Galulis interchange. If there's anything concerning your traffic that you feel we may or we might have missed, do let me know using the hashtag YTraffic across all social media platforms, and also do send that update on the Y World app. Karen Amteta on your radio, taking the mid out of your mid-mornings every weekdays between the hours of 9 to 12. Right, it's going to be absolutely fun. I hope you are ready to have the most fun you've ever had all week. Oh, it's the glow up. Let's do just that.
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0: It's www.yfm.co.za coming to you live all the way in Ekuruleni. It's the Glow Up on Y, of course, with Karen Of course, Ikarakarala Sawai. And trust me when I say the Glow Up is out doing the absolute most. And yes, yes, you heard right. It's Ekuruleni Namhlanje, right? At the Ekuruleni West Stephen College, Katoras campus. So if you are in and around the area for the Gauteng Legislature chats this morning, make sure that you do pull up. Come say hi, come take a selfie, and come enjoy the atmosphere. With that being said, you already know how we kick off the first hour of the show. So elated to be doing this. It's 23 minutes past the hour. It's With It or Waste It. Now, if you're tuning in for the first time ever, don't fret, right? What we do here is just basically, you know, hurdle up as a family of wires, because we all have different habits that are formed a part of our second nature. So much so that we don't even realize how it's received by the next person. And every day we basically just hurdle up and we try to help each other become better standing members of society. Today is absolutely no different. I need you to try to help me figure out if gatekeeping your favorite thing from people is a yay or nay. And I will provide, you know, context as to what I mean by this. Like, can you imagine if you're online, or maybe you go to your favorite store and you see like a really dope handbag, or like a really dope weave, or really dope fit, right? And everyone is just like, share, scave. No, because like if I scave, everyone is going to have this thing. And now ang sekwewani, like manje, it's no longer exclusive. Everyone has it. I usually take like some time before I go out there and share with other people. I just really want to enjoy it first. I recently debuted my blonde and platinum pink wig. Oh, the amount of DMs I got. Plug. I'm like, my babes, can I enjoy it first? Can I at least wear it 5 times first before everyone has it? Because now it doesn't have that it factor when we all have it. And I know you'll have it. I am a girl's girl, but at least let me rock it on my TL 2-3 times. And then everyone else will come after that. Yeah, I don't know. That's just me. That's just a personal preference. But I want to know how you feel about it this morning. Send through that voice note on the Y World app. Alternatively, we are at Y across all socials. The question is today, gatekeeping your favorite things from people. Jeez, I will even gatekeep wine if necessary, okay? So send through that voice note on the Y World app and let's get the show on the road. It's the Glow Up on Y.
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0: When Simphiwe Zwane lost his mother, grief could have stopped him completely. Instead, it gave him direction. And this, comrades, he runs for children battling with cancer because he knows what it feels like to face something enormous and to need someone in your corner. Every kilometer becomes care, every step, support for a child who needs it. And as the 2026 Comrades Marathon approaches, Salsi asks, what are you running for? Simphiwe runs so that the loss becomes a legacy. What are you carrying on this road? 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
4: 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Watch this. Oh!

0: We interrupt your solo hustle to invite you to grind, because building alone can only take you so far. At some point, my friend, you need the space, you need the people, and you need the tools for you to grind. And this year, we elevate. Grind is the ultimate creator link up, and it's back, baby. Calling all creatives to attendance and elevate your nano profile and learn how to turn your every post into a very, very big bag. With that being said, if you're serious about content, then you will be at Grind, happening on the 27th of June at Atlas Studios. It's the hub of creators. 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Elevate content editing skills with Ukai Reji, and not forgetting our legacy key keynote speaker, of course, Grace Mwanzana, who's going to be dropping gems on creating an impactful social media presence. Collaboration spaces as well with tastemakers like Utali Danger, Payello Chabalala, Sonwabile, Libon Jimbo, and Peanuts. Grind Live podcast also brought to you by Because We Said So with ZX Online and Ulanzi. So if you're serious about content, 27th of June, we will see you at Atlas Studios. 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We'll see you there.
1: 50 years ago, the youth of 1976 fought for more than a future. 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
1: So there I was studying at Rays and getting into that zone where everything you're reading is finally going into your brain with zero effort. When I see my phone light up with a message that says, Choma inkinga, get here. Look, that's all I needed. I dashed downstairs, pulled out my bike and started cycling like there's no tomorrow. My legs a tour de force like I was in spinning class playing Chitsonga disco music. With Abu Bobby and Danger and Tiger on my tail, only for them to realize ukuthi la, I were embarrassing ourselves. Finally, I made it to Chicken Licken. I ran inside to find her sitting in our regular spot. I didn't even get a chance to sit down when she hit me with it. She had accidentally liked her ex's post on social media. Dramatic, I know. But the truth is, I'll do anything for a soul sister. The soul sister meals from Chicken Licken, starting from 40 bucks. Chicken Licken, soul food.
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3: 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And the Gauteng Legislature invites you to the 2026 Youth Parliament on Thursday, the 11th of June, at the Ekurhuleni West TVET College, Katoras campus. 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

0: It's www.yfm.co.za coming to you all the way from the East Rand. Baby, Ekuruleni Stand Up, that's where we at today. And we are at the Ekuruleni West Tivat College, of course. Something really amazing happening with the Gauteng legislature today. And we are here in full support of all things youth empowerment. As you know, we do stand for that. Of course, it's the Glow Up on Y. And today on the show, we're speaking all things, you know, like those people that like to hide things because they want to enjoy them, hey, gatekeeping things, you know, and that's the conversation today on With It or Waste It. When it comes to things that you like, things that you find very special, things that you find, you know, hard to just easily access, you try to keep them a little bit. How do you feel about gatekeeping, you know? What's your thoughts on that? Voice notes coming through on the Y World app. We appreciate you so much. Togo Zis is going to kick it up for us.
1: Awe, Krakara. You see with me, I gatekeep pictures, videos. I gatekeep memories. Like, I'm one of those people who never share pictures. And I think now that it's in a platform, you should go to why. Now I'm just saying it out loud, guys. We are gatekeeping. I take good pictures and then I'll be like, and then just know. So, I mean, I say keep it. I mean, not everyone is supposed to have it or to have that moment or to have an access to a certain event or a certain place. You want to keep a value. So now imagine if I send someone a picture. Now, I can't. Now everyone has seen it. And no, guys.
0: What? That's crazy. Like, wait. Like, everyone is supposed to see the picture. Isn't that the prime purpose of a memory, of a video? Because what's the use of you taking pictures of me and not sending them to me? They're not going to live on my feed. They're not going to live on my story. They're just going to live in your what? In your archives. And that what must can happen? I'm so, we need to rethink that one. That one is really tricky. At least if you're saying maybe it's Twalo, you know, or maybe if you're saying something that you really saw, on like a song. I know some people gatekeep artists, you know, because they're afraid of their favorite songs or favorite artists becoming bubblegum and overrated. So they decide to not actually share it with the world to hear. And for me, that's grounds. Like, I really do understand why you wouldn't want to share that. But when it comes to gatekeeping, what are your thoughts? Let us know on the Y World app. Alternatively, we are at Y across all socials. Of course, today, the Glow Up is not in stew, baby. We're coming to you live all the way from Ekuruleni West Tivat College. And let me tell you, man, the Gauteng legislature is doing their big one. Stick around.
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1: You know, you still have such a hip hop character about you,
2: bro.
1: Even though you're so shinchi.
2: I'm hip hop. I'm still hip hop.
1: I know, Guti, your shift was maybe a year or two ago. It's been a while.
2: Yeah, there was a time it's when been a while. I just disappeared.
1: Yeah. So why did you have to step back?
2: I had to find myself.
1: Yay!
2: Yeah, Pella, we were quelling it, eh?
1: So you just released a brand new banger called Ilanga featuring Questa. What can we expect for the rest of 2026?
2: Yeah, I'm going to be dropping a lot of music. The next collab is going to be me, Quish.
1: Hey, Quish, you say?
2: Yeah. And Malagosh.
3: Get ready to elevate your night. Yeah. This is On The Streets, where the culture lives. Lock into the sound of good times. This is why.

0: Gatekeeping your favorite things from people. Are you with it or do you feel like you should waste it? With it or waste it today, that's the big conversation. Coming to you live all the way from Ekurhuleni West, TVET College. And I'm so glad to be doing this live thing with you. Katoras campus is exactly where we are. So come through with the Gauteng legislature. Come say hi. Come show some love. We're giving you the final verdict, right? Today, when it comes to with it or waste it, if you are a gatekeeper, I want you to know that I am with you and I am proud of you. We are with it. That is the verdict today. We are with it. This is your invite to experience the moment before it's posted. 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All ages are welcome. 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
3: Stories making headlines, aka's alleged killers to appear in court together for the first time. And Trump says only the right people will be allowed to enter the U.S. during the World Cup. A very good morning. I'm Lindiwe Mpanza. The seven suspects linked to the killing of Kiernan, aka Forbes, and Tebello Tibs Motswane, will appear together in the dock for the first time. Now, the two brothers, Siyabonga and Malusi Ndimande, will join their five co-accused following their extradition from Eswatini last year. The group faces charges including murder, conspiracy to commit murder, and attempted murder in connection with the shooting that claimed the lives of Forbes and Motswane on the famous Florida Road in Durban 2023. KZN Police Commissioner Nhlanhla Mkhwanazi previously revealed that AKA was followed from the moment he landed at the airport.
4: We have a coordinator who's basically the master of everything, is in custody. We have two shooters that you also on social media. We have two spotters that were part. One of the spotters was inside the restaurant observing and watching Mr. Forbes and his friends, as well as the organizer of firearms and vehicles, because the vehicle used as a getaway, firearms that were used to shoot, they all hired. The spotter initially followed Mr. Forbes from the airport on arrival all the way to the hotel, as well as to the restaurant where the incident happened.
3: Staying with the courts, in the Johannesburg High Court is expected to hear the state's response to a plea proposal from former police constable Mandla Buthelezi when the murder case of Gauteng traffic warden Shisne Kepler returns to court this morning. Prosecutors are expected to indicate whether they will accept or reject the plea agreement proposed

0: by Buthelezi, who is facing multiple charges linked to the killing of the 22-year-old. YNews reporter Lebandashe is following the story and files this report.
1: Today's proceedings are expected to determine whether the matter proceeds to trial or takes a different direction. The long-awaited murder trial was due to get underway on Tuesday, but accused number one, Mandla Buthelezi, informed the court that he intended submitting a plea proposal to the state before any witnesses could testify. The NPA has since been consulting with investigators, senior prosecutors, and the Kepler family to determine whether the proposal is in the best interest of justice. Chesney Kepler, a Gauteng traffic warden, was killed on Boxing Day in 2024. Buthelezi was subsequently arrested and charged with the matter, which has been experiencing several postponements over the past 18 months before the trial was finally set down to begin this week. The Kepler family says it hopes the latest development will bring the matter closer to finality and provide answers after months of delays. For YNews, I am Lebohang Dashe in Johannesburg.
0: Moving further afield, U.S. President Donald Trump says only the right people will be allowed to enter the United States during the 2026 FIFA World Cup. His remarks come amid growing controversy over U.S. visa policies, with reports that several fans, officials, and even a Somali referee have been denied entry ahead of the tournament. Now, concerns have also been raised over travel restrictions affecting Iranian and Scottish supporters. Despite the criticism, Trump insists the 2026 tournament will be the most successful World Cup in history.
2: They've never sold tickets at that level. They've never sold that many tickets so quickly. It's amazing, because you don't think of soccer. We use the word football, soccer, right? But you don't think of soccer in this country. It's the most successful. I spoke to Johnny this morning. He's fantastic, and he's the boss. He said there's never been anything close to what's happened.
3: But some people are afraid that it's going to be harder and harder to get visas to come from outside. Can you
2: really we're working on it very closely to make sure the right people come into our country.
0: Meanwhile, Bafana Bafana face Mexico tonight in the opening match as the tournament officially gets underway. Recapping your top story this hour. The seven suspects linked to the killing of Kiernan, a.k.a. Forbes, and his friend Dibelo Tips Motswane will appear together in the dock for the first time. Do follow us on X and on Instagram at YFM for Y News. I'm Lindiwe Mbanza.
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5: Jamming in traffic with Y.
6: Thank you very much, Ms. Mbanza, for that news update. Have a look at your roads on the N1 northbound. There are roadworks at Prof Plus Interchange, so do be weary of that. And on the N1 southbound, once more, a stationary vehicle just before Bears Nordier Drive. Moving all the way to the N12 westbound, another stationary vehicle just before Rietfontein. And moving all the way to Denver on the M2 eastbound, there is a crash between Denver and Cleveland, so do drive with caution. N12 to the R24, there is a crash on the westbound just before Galuli's interchange, and on the N12 eastbound, there are roadworks on the N12 that is just after Camaro Street. If there's anything concerning your traffic this morning that you feel we may or we might have missed, kindly do let us know using the hashtag YTraffic across all socials. Not forgetting our Y World app that you can download and use for free on all Google and Play stores. With that being said, what you can expect in this hour is more conversations, because we're coming to you live all the way in Ekurhuleni West TVET College for the Gauteng Legislature. Stick around.
7: So you're a chill dude who prefers this sound.
8: I am the king of the black. Louis bag, that's a lot. You tryna get what I got. You claiming it's real, but it's not.
7: But your girl, well, your girl prefers this kind of music. And I'm a gents jam to this. So you can never win, right?
9: Right, right.
7: Wrong. And we can tell you why. This is the frequency that moves you.

0: fighting against the tide. Putting people on while I was still on the rise. I took a leap in the dark for the mother niggas to shine. Did it at will, but I had to realign.
1: 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This is the 2026 Youth Parliament.
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1: This is all you need right now. Why?

0: see that. Of course, Ekurhuleni West, Tivat College is where we at. And if you want that direct pin, we are at the Katoris campus, all right? Coming through with the Gauteng legislature. So make sure that you do pull up. Come learn a thing or two. And also because it's all about the youth parliament. So come through, let your voice be heard. You know, there's so much that's happening in the air right now. Get registered to vote and, right? It's going to be a very jam-packed hour. A couple of conversations coming your way. So you need to stick around for that. But for now, more music coming your way. So let's get back into it.
1: John, have you seen? Filing season dates have been announced.
2: 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And yo, I can't wait to be done.
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0: When Simpiwe Zwane lost his mother, grief could have stopped him completely. Instead, it gave him direction. 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
6: 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Karen.
0: Karen.
6: Giving the city the ultimate glow-up. Giving the city. Only on Y. The ultimate glow-up. Some mistakes take us to the right place and make us unstoppable.

It's www.yfm.co.za. The Glow Up coming to you live all the way from Ekurhuleni West Tivat College. And let me tell you, today stands to be one of the butts, right? If you're anywhere in and around the Tivat College, make sure that you do pull up. We are indeed at a campus, right? At it's Ekurhuleni West Tivat.

0: College, rather. Make sure that you do pull up because we're here with the Gauteng Legislature and having very informative youth conversations because it is indeed Youth Month. And when we talk about it, man, Katoras Campus, rather, to be exact, is where we are this morning. So make sure that you do come through, drop in, have some sensational conversations, sit in to some of the addresses that are happening live on stage. So make sure that you do come through. We have our first interview guest, which is the Speaker of the Gauteng Legislature, Honorable Morokane Mosupie. Thank you so much for joining us. Oh, Morokane. Okay, thank you so much for joining us this morning. I mean, we're so elated to be with you today. It's Youth Month. You know, that means a lot of work needs to be done. A lot of work will be done as well in cooperation with the youth. So when we talk about this year's Youth Sector Parliament, you know, it coincides with the commemoration of 50 years since the 1976 Soweto Youth Uprising. Now, what significance, you know, in this moment does it have for you, especially because you're part of the first generation that knows where we come from and where we're headed?
1: Okay. No, thank you very much for the opportunity. I didn't get your name, but thanks for...
0: It's Karen.
1: Karen, thank you very much for the opportunity and good morning to your listeners. And
0: thank
1: let
0: you.
1: Me start by thanking you, young people, for inviting me to the radio
0: Yay!
1: Station.
0: Yay!
1: Yeah. The significance, or maybe even before I go to the significance,
0: yeah.
1: I want to thank you for inviting young people to come and join
0: yeah.
1: this, you know, listen to me,
0: yeah.
1: it is your party as young people.
0: Yes.
1: It was a good thing to do. Indeed, you're right. We managed to do what we wanted to do in 1976.
0: Yeah.
1: Our mission is fulfilled. Now is your time to fulfill your mission. So a mission must have a course, and that course must be managed in a way that at least you know what it is that you want to achieve. And the challenges that we are faced with right now is youth unemployment. So we need solutions from young people. And I suspect it's one of the topics that they're going to be discussing
0: yeah.
1: today. So what we, as the people who are now your elders, basically, and are passing on wisdom and knowledge to yourselves, and that's why we are having a youth parliament
0: yeah.
1: here, basically, we want you to give us resolutions that will answer questions of the challenges that young people are faced with in Gauteng and in the country at large. We, as older people,
0: yeah.
1: we run government, we have solutions. We have solutions. But most of the time, the feedback that we get from young people is that some of the policies that we have are not in tandem with the reality on the ground. So do not accuse. Bring solutions.
0: Mm.
1: Yeah. So that's what we're asking. We are here to guide. We are here to assist.
0: Yeah.
1: We are here to give support. But we must hear you, what the solutions are. So there are many laws that one can, you know, make reference to right now,
0: yep.
1: which I know, I don't even suspect, I know our young people are well-read. I know our young people are aware. And what we are asking is that you use that knowledge to solve the problems that we are faced with. So basically, that is the bottom line
0: yeah.
1: of what we want to achieve today.
0: I love that. Once again, it is Youth Month, so there's a lot of things that are going to be happening that are centered around the youth. And we know the youth is the future, Ma.
1: Mm-hmm.
0: So what is, you know, the importance of the Gauteng Provincial Legislature? I mean, hosting such an intrinsic, important, you know, event for young people. I mean, it is really significant to the youth people, to the young people right now. And you said something so important earlier, and you're like, we're not looking to come from an accusatory angle. We want solutions, you know. So for someone who's young, who's listening right now, who still feels like, I don't see the significance of coming, can we just quickly reignite them and remind them of the power they have?
1: Yep.
0: In implementing the change they'd like to see in our government.
1: And I'm glad you're saying that, the power that you have as young people.
0: Yeah.
1: You need to acknowledge it. You need to own it and to use it responsibly as young people to solve the problem. So your question is, what is the role of the legislature?
0: Yes.
1: I'll tell you, our mandate is very simple. It's four. It's lawmaking, that's the responsibility of the deputy speaker. It's oversight. It's our responsibility as the entire legislature. We oversee
0: yeah.
1: the work that is done by the executive. It's stakeholder relations, part of what we are doing today, bringing stakeholders to the meeting.
0: Yeah.
1: And the fourth one is it's related to oversight.
0: Yes.
1: It's a broader sense of oversight. But what I want us to focus on today in terms of the four responsibilities that we have, which is stakeholder relations and bringing Parliament

0: Parliament, youth parliament, to young people. We normally say bringing parliament to the people, but this is focused at young people.
1: Young people.
0: So when we bring it to young people, like I said earlier on, is to find solutions. What are your thoughts? We write laws, we make the environment conducive for things to happen. Investments, we should create jobs, maybe the environment that will encourage young people getting into businesses and many other things that we think of. But it is us doing things for the future. We need the future at the table to sit with us. It's your table, by the way. Yeah. We'll be stepping off that table soon. We'll be stepping off. And if you're not at that table and telling us, this is our lived experiences every day, this is what we're going through. You have this, that policy. But when we're looking at it because it affects us, this section in the policy is not going to work for this, that, and the other reason. And we think that what it should have is this, that, and the other for these reasons. So basically that's what we want. You know, we can't be always, you know, be seen as it's not right. And remember, we're also parents.
1: Absolutely.
0: You're probably my daughter's age.
1: Absolutely.
0: And you can imagine, you know, conversations that I have with her in the house. Yeah. And sometimes I feel cornered. And, you know, I have to get out of the corner also fighting, you know, proverbially. And I put it to her, but you can't always accuse me. Tell me what it is that you want us to do.
1: I love that.
0: Yes. If you're saying this is what we're doing wrong, it's fine. I acknowledge that. What is it that we should be doing? Because it's your future we are looking at. It's my grandchildren's future. So
1: I love that. So
0: let's sit together at the table and find solutions.
1: And find solutions. Yeah. So to someone who probably is listening, making their way actively here today, what do you feel like their presence here can help them learn or reignite in them?
0: Look, let's start with learning. Né? Learning is just like going to school. You are given a... whatever you learn,
1: material
0: you learn, yeah, critical thinking and all of those things, but they're still your lived experience. And this is my personal opinion. Anybody wants to have a debate with me on this, I am open to that. My personal opinion in that is that we are not getting enough of what your lived experiences are.
1: Okay.
0: And if you come closer, and I hope we're going to get that from here.
1: Yeah.
0: But I want to give credit to the young people who have been participating in the youth parliaments over the years. Ne?
1: Yeah.
0: There are resolutions, some of the resolutions that we took, that we, as the Gauteng legislature, are also going to amend some of the policies that we have in line with what they have told us. And we are also going to be introducing new provincial laws.
1: Oh, nice.
0: Yes. So that is what we mean by saying, come to the table, let's talk.
1: I love it. Amazing conversations to be had. So make sure that if you're in and around Ekurhuleni, make your way to Ekurhuleni West TVET College at the Katoras campus this morning. We definitely will like to host you. The Gauteng legislature is here. The speaker of the Gauteng legislature was actually with me on the Glow Up, Ms. Honorable Muraka Nimusipia. Thank you so much for your time.
0: Thank you.
1: Let's take it back to the music.
0: Thank you.
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0: Unemployment rates, community safety, service delivery, and mental health. This, it's time for the youth to have their say. And the Gauteng Legislature invites you to the 2026 Youth Parliament on Thursday, which is today, the 11th of June, at the Ekurhuleni West TVET College Katoris campus. The time of ignoring the issues affecting our nation is over. 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
0: You live all the way from Ekurhuleni West TVET College, Katoris campus, coming through today in full clutch celebration of all things Youth Parliament, all thanks to the Gauteng Legislature. And today, deep in all kinds of conversations that you should be interested in, Deputy Speaker of the Gauteng Legislature, Mrs. Uvuyo Mhlakaza Manamela, is with me today. Conversations are about to be had about young people. First things first, Ms. Uvuyo, thank you so much for joining us this morning. We're so honored to be hosting you. We're going to go straight into it. I think we should go into the key objectives, right, of the 2026 Youth Sector Parliament. What outcomes are you hoping to achieve through this engagement with the young people here today?
2: 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Good morning, listeners of YFM. Firstly, gratitude goes to Ekurhuleni TVET West College for hosting us. So this is gratitude coming from the Gauteng Legislature. Importantly, I must say that with every month we've got themes. We've got themes. This month in particular, it's Youth Month.
0: Yes.
2: So that's why we're hosted by
0: TVET College.
2: The TVET College is one. That partnership is important.
0: Yes.
2: We could have gone to a convention center in Sentin and so on, but we thought no, that might not be reachable.
0: Yes.
2: The idea behind the youth sector is to make sure that youth is involved in matters that or legislation that affects them.
0: Yes, absolutely.
2: We are lawmakers. That's part of our mandate.
0: Yes.
2: And public participation, which is part of it, so the public gets to be invited. Now it's the young ones or the youngsters this month, that they what they see on TV must be real to them. It must feel real. So today we've got a speaker. A young speaker, taken from different colleges, varsities, and schools. We've got a deputy speaker, all presiding officers.
0: Yes.
2: We've got four presiding officers. We've got honorable members today. Honorable members who are youngsters, drawn from the different, as I've indicated, different schools,
0: yes.
2: Varsities, institutions of higher learning, let me put it like that.
0: Yeah.
2: So they'll be behaving like us.
0: We love that.
2: They'll be doing what we do. Hopefully they don't scream, shout, and do all sorts of chaos that elders do. But otherwise, we also want to reflect. It's a reflection on ourselves.
0: Yes.
2: Seeing ourselves through those young ones. Are we on track? Is our conduct on track in doing what we do? So we also want to make it significant and it be felt that we are celebrating 50 years, commemorating rather, 50 years of the 1976 youth or student uprising.
0: Yes.
2: We are celebrating 32 years of democracy. Now, it must not be heard through maybe radio or any form of medium, and it doesn't feel in any type of way to you or any meaning.
0: Yes.
2: It must have an impact because you've participated. So this we do every month and in different regions. So now we're in Ekurhuleni, last day it was somewhere else. So we go around the regions that every child that we can reach. So this starts, by the way, when we do our school visits.
0: Nice.
2: In January, school readiness programs and visits. So from there, then we draw our constituency, or rather our participants, let me say that. Our participants are drawn from there. With each school, they come with their teachers, because we must bring legislature closer, not just to the adults who vote.
0: Yeah.
2: Even those who are upcoming or youngsters, especially those who are in matric, towards their exit point and into their entry, to institutions of higher learning, they must have an understanding that there is a difference between

0: between Gauteng legislature and Gauteng provincial government.
1: Okay.
0: And, you know, it's very easy to think legislature is also government. Because look, when you see the logo, you see where it's situated, you're thinking all of us are government. So we try to make that distinction that, look, this is us, legislature does 1, 2, and 3. We kick the doors for you, or on behalf of the parents who have voted for these leaders that you see in the legislature. So Gauteng government, theirs is to deliver the services of the promises they made during their canvassing. Yeah. So we make that distinction. We also preach the importance of getting your ID. ID is just not for opening a bank account, but it gives you a whole range of authority to be in charge of your life, to access certain services. That's number one. Hence, IEC is always, always part of making sure that, one, voting becomes important, but two, home affairs, so that those that do not reach home affairs easily, they've got it at the doorstep through the work of the legislature. So our theme this year, long as it is, but for your listeners, let me just read it through.
1: Yeah.
0: It's to harness parliamentary diplomacy for the realization of global solidarity, equality, and sustainability. So it must make sense to this young person when we come here under this theme as to why they are here. I know I've been very long in telling, or rather attempting to ask, I mean, to answer your question as to why youth sector parliament and why we are here.
1: I love it. It was very thorough. So rather it be long, but it's thorough, and it addresses, you know, the concerns and the ills that we have, because whoever's listening right now actively gets to learn, you know, to distinguish between government and legislature and what it can do for them. You understand? So we're going to go deeper into, you know, unemployment right now, which is one of the big themes, not only today in conversation, but in our country, right? And young people obviously are getting an opportunity to come through, voice their grievances and their concerns, but also one thing that you really are saying and you keep on reiterating is that they can also get a chance to participate, you know, in how the law protects them and it serves them. So to any young person who's probably on their way or in and around Ekurhuleni namhlanje, who feels like, I'm not really sure if I should go or if I shouldn't, as the legislature, what do you say to that young person in this moment?
0: Mdomcha, or young person out there, please come through and participate, or anything that either the legislature gives as a service or even government. I usually say, just when I'm in a vibrant mood, so there is no way that you will get these things if you don't come closer to where those things are either communicated or served.
1: Yeah.
0: So you must be at the table where it's served. Mundomcha, I also encourage you to be part of Ekurhuleni TVET, even if it's not this year, not only for youth parliament sector, but to get education. Get education, because that's your key to freedom, key to success. So TVET colleges are very important. And that they are in now, they're now accessible in our various townships, localities. You don't have to travel to town to get into a school or a college for higher learning. Let's have all our youngsters not on the streets doing all sorts of wrong things. They are the future. What kind of a future we're going to have if we're not going to have youth that is educated? So now, with the access that higher education is given in terms of what they call NSFAS and bursaries out there and whatever else, what have you, that enables those who might be financially excluded by, in terms of getting into institutions, please come through, a young person, because you asked what must a young person do or how do they move forward.
1: Yeah.
0: Please come through. If you're academically excluded, please come through as well. You can repeat your grade. You can do whatever course that you are able to do, so that by the time you get here, out of here, you are skilled. But in you being skilled and educated, please know your surrounding. Please be aware of your surroundings, which is why legislature is part of what. Don't just think, hey, my parents voted, for me it's not a problem. Well, when you don't make the decision, somebody will make the decision for
1: you. Yeah, absolutely.
0: So if you decide that, today it's time for me to go and stroll in the mall and not vote when you're 18 and above, there's an 18 year that is going to be affected by a different dynamic or situation or circumstance that's from you. So if you abscond, or rather if you

0: walk away.
1: Yeah.
0: That other person will vote for a parking lot.
2: Eish.
0: And in you, you should be, you are thinking, I should have voted for this or that immediately. That's a problem for me. The future is in your hands, as they say. So don't outsource it, young person. Please, young people, come get out of the streets. You've got no business being on the streets, and we are here to help. If you're on the streets and you at least you wish, and because of limitations, then it's a different story. We are here to help. But we want to get those who don't have business of being on the streets, doing wrong things there. That can that stop? And with partnerships, or rather with the different departments, like social development, getting young people out of drugs, Department of Health, and so on. So we are the medium in between the community and the service delivery point, which is government. We are the lawmakers, the ones who make sure that there's public participation. So Mdomcha, young person, please come through, and please, whatever IEC is going to impart on you, that Muchapalong. Muchapalong means go and make your mark, be heard. The elders have done their work. The generations that paved the way before us have done their work. They've created the path. Why not? Let's walk on it. We stand on shoulders of giants. Why not be counted? Be counted, make your mark, and history will be on your side, that at least you did something, you contributed in building this nation. So that is why we are here. So Mdomcha, please come to where we are. If this is not enough, we are open to suggestions. We are open to be called again to anywhere and everywhere in Gauteng where we can reach.
2: Oh, we love it. Deputy Speaker of the Gauteng Legislature, Vuyo Mhlakaza Manamela. Thank you so much for spending your mid-morning with us. We are all the way Ekuruleni, West Tivat College at the Katoras campus. So if you do have the grace and the time to pop in, learn a thing or two, and let your voice be heard, do just that. More music coming your way.
0: Thank you so much. Thank you. Team YFM.
2: Thank you. To glow up with Corin Mtetwa in the morning, broadcasting live from the 2026 Youth Parliament. 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Turn it up with Sinaye. 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Sinaye keeps you entertained for the happiest hour of your day, where the vibes hit harder than the traffic. 6 to 7 p.m., Monday to Friday with Sinaye. Let's get happy. This is Happy Hour. Broadcasting conversations that matter most. This is the 2026 Youth Parliament.
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0: 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Why?
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1: Stories making headlines: ANC Youth League protests outside the Cartrack headquarters in Rosebank, and Trump says only the right people will be allowed to enter the US during the World Cup. A very good morning, I'm Lindiwe Mbanza. ANC Youth League member Tebogo Magafane says today's demonstration is aimed at showing solidarity with the family of Gcinahlahla and a calling for a full investigation into the circumstances surrounding her death. The 29-year-old died after allegedly being denied sick leave despite submitting two medical certificates outlining her health condition. She's believed to have collapsed in the bathroom at work and was later found by a colleague. The ANC Youth League has gathered outside Cartrack's offices following the tragic incident, calling for accountability.
2: Look, I can tell you the statement is evil. If you went through the statement is evil, and they were just writing, just to write to say, no, we are responding. You can't write a statement without mentioning the name of a disease. They could not even mention the name of Ghana. It's an African. This company is all about profit. I can say, Nesintu, they don't care about Ubuntu. They only care about money. And I'm happy that many people, they are closing their contract with this company, you see, and we are hoping them to come and be nice, because we can have arrogance, but what I love is that South Africa is not a banana republic. We have laws that we must respect.
1: The seven suspects linked to the killing of Keenan, aka Forbes, and Debello Tips Motswane, will appear together in the dock for the first time. The two brothers, Siyabonga and Malusi Ndimande, will join their five co-accused following the extradition from Eswatini last year. The group faces charges including murder, conspiracy to commit murder, and attempted murder in connection with the shooting that claimed the lives of Forbes and Motswane on the famous Florida Road in Durban 2023. KZN Police Commissioner Nhlanhla Mkhwanazi previously revealed that AKA was followed from the moment he landed at the airport.
3: We have a coordinator who's basically the master of everything, is in custody. We have two shooters that you also on social media. We have two spotters that were part. One of the spotters was inside the restaurant observing, watching Mr. Forbes and his friends, as well as the organizer.

0: of firearms and vehicles, because the vehicle used as a getaway, firearms that were used to shoot, they all hired. The spotter initially followed Mr. Forbes from the airport on arrival, all the way to the hotel, as well as to the restaurant where the incident happened.
1: Moving further afield, President Donald Trump says only the right people will be allowed to enter the United States during the 2026 FIFA World Cup. His remarks come amid growing controversy over U.S. visa policies, with reports that several fans, officials and even a Somali referee have been denied entry ahead of the tournament. Concerns have also been raised over travel restrictions affecting Iranian and Scottish supporters. Despite the criticism, Trump insists the 2026 tournament will be the most successful World Cup in history.
2: They've never sold tickets at that level. They've never sold that many tickets so quickly. It's amazing, because you don't think of soccer. We use the word football, soccer, right? But you don't think of soccer in this country. It's the most successful. I spoke to Johnny this morning. He's fantastic, and he's the boss. He said there's never been anything close to what's happened.
3: But some people are afraid that it's going to be harder and harder to get visas to come from outside. Can
2: you really we're working on it very closely to make sure the right people come into our country.
1: Meanwhile, Bafana Bafana face Mexico tonight in the opening match as the tournament officially gets underway. Recapping your top story this hour, ANC Youth League member Deboho Magafane says today's demonstrations at Cartrack are aimed at showing solidarity with the family of Gcina Dladla and are calling for a full investigation into the circumstances surrounding her death. Do follow us on X and on Instagram at YFM for Y News. I'm Lindiwe Mpanza.
4: Running in traffic with Y.
1: Central Johannesburg, let's have a look at your roads. On the M1 southbound, there is a crash scene just before Crown Interchange, so do proceed with caution. And on the N3 southbound, a stationary vehicle at Heldon Hayes Interchange, so do drive with caution. Moving all the way to Denver, on the M2 eastbound, there's queuing traffic, and that is between Denver and Cleveland. Moving all the way to Gauteng on the N1 southbound, a stationary vehicle once more at the ramp from New Road. And on the N12 west ramp to the N1 north, and that is at the Deep Kloof Interchange. There are roadworks just before the interchange, so do drive with caution. On the N12 R24, there is a crash, and that is just before the Galulis interchange. And then we wrap it up all the way in Pretoria. On the N4, Bakwena Highway westbound, there are roadworks and traffic restrictions towards the R566 Rosalind exit. If there's anything concerning your traffic this morning that you feel we may or we might have missed, kindly do let us know using hashtag YTraffic across all social media platforms and our YWorld app. With that being said, final hour of the Glow Up coming to you live all the way from Ekurhuleni West Tivat College. Are you joining us or not?
5: 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Now we've got you jamming, but then we take you international.
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8: How would you react if your partner came clean about cheating without you ever finding out?
9: I mean, 3 weeks back, I cheated on my wife. I got caught by a friend. So before we finish home, Gani, I tell you about me. But to be honest, I'm going to be legging. Kona yesu sakwatile.
8: I'm glad you were the one oyile wayozicheba yabo, because sometimes kuzicheba kuyanceda ngoba umngani bakho ifika lapha aethe ispicy aethe yonke into.
9: Hey, ibhlungu vele maseke ayidipicy ngoba vele sokukhulunywa izinto engingazenzanga vele yabo. 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
8: I hope you've learned your lesson.

0: Send me anonymous.
1: Yeah, it's 12
2: to 3 p.m. on Y. Karen, giving the city the ultimate glow up. Giving the city only on Y. The ultimate glow up. Hotter than the rest, better than the best. It's Y.

0: It's www.yfm.co.za, coming to you all the way from Ekuruleni. The ones that are that live around here say this is where the planes land, and we are so glad to be here. To be quite exact, we are at the Ekuruleni West TVET College at the Katoris campus. So if you're in and around the area, please do come through and make sure that you come through, say hi, learn a thing or two. Also, because the Gauteng legislature is in the house today. Speaking of the Gauteng legislature, I am sitting with the chair of all chairs of the Gauteng legislature, Mr. Dalton Adams, in the house with us today on The Globe. Thank you so much for availing yourselves. I mean, it is quite, you know, a big day, not only for the legislature, but, you know, for the youth as well and everyone in attendance today. So we also commemorating 50 years, you know, since the uprising, the June 16 uprising. And what significance does it hold to you today when you look at where the journey began and where we're headed to as a country right now?
1: Thank you so much, Karen. Thank you to your listeners. It's really glad to be here today. We are here as the Gauteng Provincial Legislature, myself and the Speaker, Deputy Speaker, and also the Deputy Chair of Chairs. We are all here with many of our protocol people and officials to engage with the young people and listen what the young people want. But I think we are missing a beat.
0: All right.
1: We are missing a beat. The beat is that the Parliament of 1976 did not look like the Parliament of today, which in my view is a massive challenge, because their parliament was on the ground and we missed it. And now we have young people sitting in a parliament with their names, and you wonder, do they have the same passion? Do they have the same drive? Are they fighting for the same solutions? So that is the message I'm going to bring across to the young people today. And I want to say that in 1976, I was in Standard 6.
0: Wow.
1: Yeah, I was, and when the riot started, I was in a place called Noordgezicht Township in Soweto. So I vividly remember what happened there. My admonition, encouragement to the youth would be, is that they must not just stop here where their names are and the decorum of a parliament. They must take it outside of parliament, into the streets, mobilize the young people. Because the social ills that the young peoples are facing, most of them are self-incurred. But secondly, also, it is because of the socio-economic challenges that our young people are facing. And we, as the Gauteng legislature, who will be receiving the resolutions, must make sure that the resolutions that are taken today by our young people must not gather dust, but it must become alive. The letter must become alive so the young people's lives can change.
0: I love that. I like how you've highlighted something that's very different, because what life was back then, which is 50 years ago, to what it has now, what it is now, is totally different, right? The social ills are different, and the things that we fight against, are much different. Like, if you look at the times right now, majority of our youth is facing, you know, mental health issues, you know, unemployment, which obviously was a thing then, but not as much of a social ill as it is now. So in terms of you being someone who was there back then and who still has, you know, the grace of being here right now, what could you nudge us to do better in terms of being present to fight against our own social ills and, you know, societal problems?
1: You see, the challenge what happened in not only with the youth but in the broader society of South Africa is after 1994 and that the victories of 1970.

0: 6 was, in my view, short-lived.
1: Okay.
0: Because what happened is we abdicated the responsibility to the government, hoping that the liberty that we fought for was the liberty that will translate and manifest in the lives of the young people on the ground. And honestly, it did not. It has this, you know, certain places it does. So it's important that me, as I sit here, and as I am also in the Gauteng Provincial Legislature in government, is to say to the young people, it is important that they must not hold the government, they must hold them accountable. They must hold them accountable, firstly. And secondly, the young people must also take responsibility. So they can't surrender to drugs. They can't surrender to gangsterism. They can't surrender. I know the social ills are there, but those things, those vices and social monsters are not the answer. And this is what we need to tell the young people. But also, we have grandiose policies in South Africa, but implementation lacks dramatically. Our young people are actually the worst hit. And I'm not afraid to say that.
1: Yeah.
0: I'm actually saying that our young people must get more opportunities. We are in a TVET college today.
1: Yes.
0: And I believe the TVET colleges is not designed, in my view, to deal with the needs of the masses of our people. Three of the speakers got up this morning and they said, I am so-and-so a postgraduate, but I'm unemployed. Now you can mean how many thousands. So the issue of NSFAS is a challenge. Skills development is a challenge. Just giving opportunities for our people. And I want to call out private sector. Allow me to call out private sector, because we cannot sponsor out our responsibility. I believe private sector, in my view, has also been an impediment, in the sense that there was an underlining agenda to sabotage the liberty that we as a people were supposed to have.
1: Yeah.
0: And we can see it coming. That's why the unemployment figure that we are having today expanded to 60.2%, but it's actually 42% overall, is because primarily I believe that business and private sector did not play their part. I would call them out to say, what did they do and what are they doing to make sure that the masses of young people are absorbed and able to put bread on the table?
1: I love that. I think I understand today why you're the chair of all chairs. As we wrap it up, I think there's someone who's young who thinks they're above this. You know, when you're very young, you're gullible and you think, oh, you know, whatever, it'll pass. It's an election now, it'll pass. I don't want to register. Like, they really feel like they're not affected, and which they are, because the future is in their hands and they have the power to implement any kind of change. And we've actually had a beautiful conversation about how the first step to doing that is getting on the ground, you know, holding sectors accountable, like the private sector and ourselves as young people, to be like, there's something we can do and let's get to it. Let's actually start to do it. So as a young person who probably feels like they're oblivious to this, what would you say to wake them up to this moment?
0: The young people must understand, like the youth of 1976 did not have the vote. And that those years we could not vote, they had the vote, and their vote is their power.
1: Yeah.
0: Their vote is their bargaining tool that they have.
1: Yeah.
0: And if they abdicate their responsibilities not to vote, they are saying, like we say in Afrikaans, laat gods water or gods akker vloei. Just let things be, see kom sa, you know, whatever must be like Frank Sinatra. It can't be like that. So we want to let the youth understand that there is opportunities and it must grab it. But we as government, we must be honest. We must be honest in saying that the issues of corruption.
1: Yes.
0: The issues of malfeasance, the issues of wasteful and fruitless expenditure, the fact that the issue of tenders is a major problem that only goes probably to some people you know.
1: Yeah.
0: And I would want to advocate strongly, and I'll be speaking about that today, that young people need to get 70-30%.
1: Sure.
0: Not just 50-50. 70-30% must be given to procurement through our supply chain management to our young people. And if you look at the companies that are on the on SEM, they are not participating. We want young people to know government is an institution that must make available what they have, because the budget for Gauteng legislature, I'm not afraid to call budgets, they know me, is 189 billion rand. In the city of Johannesburg, it's 89 billion rand. The question is, does that 189 billion rand find expression changing lives on the ground? That is what we need to turn around.
1: Sure. That is why you're the chair of all chairs. Thank you so much for joining us, Mr. Dalton Adams. If you're in and around Ekurhuleni, please do come through because you're about to have your address well. You know, sit in, learn a thing or two. I think it's very important that we're not passive as young people. We actively just take charge and just contribute to the change right now. Thank you so much.
0: Much obliged.
1: More music coming your way. Stick around. It's still the Glow Up on Y, all the way in Ekurhuleni.
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4: So, I'm sitting in the interview for my dream job, and I'm crushing it when a message comes through on my phone. 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

0: 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I found her sitting where we normally do. I sat down and she spilled the tea. 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

0: It's the Glow Up on Y coming to you all the way from Ekurhuleni West Tivat College, Katoris campus. So if you're in and around Ekurhuleni, come through and show love. As the show comes to an end, of course, more conversations need to be had, and we will do just that. Joining me currently, Njabulo Mikhwe, who is a member of the Commission for the Youth Sector Parliament in 2026, and also Thanyani Murawuzi, who is also a member of the Commission in the Youth Sector Parliament. Thank you so much for joining us. I mean, the future looks bright. I'm looking at you and I'm like, yeah, no, the young people are holding it down, right? So many conversations need to be had, and I'm going to kick it off with you, Njabulo, right? You've been inside, and the first thing you said when you came to come chill with us, like, yo, gusiras langa pagati, right? As a young person, I mean, you're representative of young people too in this moment. So give us a little, you know, synopsis of what's going on inside.
1: Well, I would like to introduce myself.
0: It's okay.
1: I would like to introduce myself first. I'm Njabulo Mikhwe. I'm a part of the Youth Sector Parliament 2026, and I'm in Commission 4. So basically what's happening today inside the Youth Sector Parliament is that we as the youth, we are coming through from all different regions to come and talk about our problems, what we're going through in our townships, where we live, even with the things that we're going through, mental health as the youth, we're going through a lot as the youth, and we need a lot. And basically what we are doing inside here in the Youth Sector Parliament is that we are taking the government, we want to take the government on, that we need, there are certain things that we need as the youth, you know, there are certain things that we get. I mean, the 350 is not doing a lot, it's not doing much, so we need jobs, we need skills, you know. So, but specifically me, as Njabulo, living in the Sidibeng region, I'm representing the Sidibeng region, not only the youth in the Gauteng, but also my region. I want them to also have some things from the government.
0: I love that. Tanyani, you've also had a chance to go inside, how are you finding it? I think you also have, you know, quite the elaborate job to do, which is you're also representing your own region. And how are you feeling, you know, in terms of the representation that's inside and the conversations that are being had inside?
2: Firstly, I'd like to introduce myself. My name is Thanyani Murawuzi, a representative from COJ, specifically for the high school. So when I first came in, I was like, yeah. And then about what's happening inside, we as the youth of Gauteng, we need specific things from the government, as Honorable Member has said. And then we need the intervention of the government also. Personally, I feel like the government is failing us in terms of service delivery. And this is what has brought us today here. Yes, thank you.
0: I love that. So we're going to go back to you, Njabulo, right? For you, for anyone who's just really young right in this moment and feels like their voice doesn't matter, their presence, you know, and their opinion in matters like this really doesn't matter, you know, they just think it's some sort of an autocratic state where everything will fix itself. What do you say to them? Because you are actively involved and you're actively trying to make a change, but you need support too from us as young people, correct?

0: what I can say is that, as I said at first, I'm representing the youth of CDBank.
1: Yes.
0: Right? And I have seen that the youth of CDBank, specifically in my ward, Ward 20, they are not being, there isn't a voice for them. So I am me being here, I'm a voice for the people, in the, of the young people in the in my ward, in Ward 20, where I live, where I reside. So I'm here to speak for them, you know, and be about them, you know. I'm just here to also reach out, you know, even through the commissions have different topics inside.
1: Yeah.
0: So when I stand up and I speak about what, and I speak anything, maybe like I'm making a remark or maybe I'm asking a question, I'm asking it based on what do we have in my society, where I live, in the Ward 20. I don't have service delivery, I don't have a counselor, I don't have this, I need those things. So I need the government to also, when those reports are being submitted, they need to note down that CDBank is the one, more specifically in the Ward 20, they have needs, they have these needs, and they need to be met. Thank you.
1: I love that. Tanyani, now, you said you're from Fort Hare High School, and I'm assuming that is in Dobsonville?
2: Yes.
1: Right, so you are probably residing around that area, you know what that looks like, a Soweto, you know what the everyday struggles are, you know what you wish could be done better, you know, and experiencing everything that you've experienced inside, and just trying to merge it with all your expertise and all that you've learned, and also you being the voice and a representative for your people. What do you want to say from people from where you come from, and you know, people that feel like they are just passive, they don't care, because you know, when you're young, you know, to some extent you feel like, ugh, it's out of reach, it's not for me, it doesn't talk to me, it doesn't concern me, it doesn't need me. What do you say to that young person who's just refusing to get involved?
2: I want to say, don't give up. Your voice matters as much as a voice of an old person who has experience. We get that we are young, but we are young with bright minds and new experiences, fresh minds and all that. So I want to say, wherever you are, not specifically from where I am, Dobsonville, I want to say your voice matters.
1: Thank you so much. Njabulo Mekgwe and Tanyani Molaozi coming through all the way in Ekurhuleni West Tivat College. Make sure that you do come through if you don't have the time to do so. We are at the Katoris campus right here in Ekurhuleni. Thank you so much for your time.
0: You.
1: And that is exactly how the Glow Up even ends. It's been absolutely amazing. We're going to catch you again. Same time, same place. Ngomso, but we'll be in studio. Okwangoku, we love you so much. You already know what I'm going to say from myself. Ikarakarala, so I take it higher. You already know we love you so much. And anyone who says they're going to come in between you and us, it's never going to happen. Get up and get ready, because up next is the Lunch League. They're also somewhere doing their own big thing, so stick around to find out what exactly is they doing.
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4: Stories making headlines. Samuel Mashaba rejects allegations of misconduct against him at the Madlanga Commission. And NC Youth League protests outside the Cartrack headquarters. A very good afternoon. I'm Lindy Wimbanza. Former Gauteng Traffic Chief Samuel Mashaba says officials from Boysen's SAPS cleared the team involved in the July 2021 search and seizure operation in Arriton of any wrongdoing. Now testifying before the Madlanga Commission today, Mashaba rejected allegations of misconduct against him and the other officials, saying Boysen's police officers appeared satisfied that they were legitimate law enforcement officials conducting an authorized operation. Y News reporter Udirile Rabulau is at the commission and files this report.
5: Mashaba told the commission that he wanted to clarify several incidents that occurred during the operation, saying he had omitted them during his earlier testimony. The former traffic chief said that after suspended deputy crime intelligence head, Major General Feroz Khan, confronted the team at the scene, he sought assistance from Generals Elias Mawela and Tommy Mtombeni, as well as Brigadier Richard Shibiri, but received none as they indicated they were occupied with other matters.
6: We identified ourselves, and then they were happy, and they spoke to their control room in our presence that there is no hijack, these guys are genuine, are not bogus cops, so everything is in order, plus already the driver of the truck is going to be arrested.
5: For Y News, I am Udirile Rabalao in Tshwane.
4: In other news, ANC Youth League member Deboho Magafane says today's demonstration is aimed at showing solidarity with the family of Gcina Dladla and are calling for full investigations into the circumstances surrounding her death. The 29-year-old died after allegedly being denied sick leave despite submitting two medical certificates outlining her health condition. She is believed to have collapsed in a bathroom at work and was later found by a colleague. The NC Youth League has gathered outside Cartrack offices in Rosebank following the tragic incident, calling for accountability.
7: Look, I can tell you the statement is evil. If you went through the statement is evil, and they were just writing, just to write to say, no, we are responding. You can't write a statement without mentioning the name of a disease. They could not even mention the name of Ghana. It's an African. This company is all about profit. I can say, Nesintu, they don't care about Ubuntu. They only care about money. And I'm happy that many people, they are closing their contract with this company.

0: You see, and we are hoping them to come and be nice, because we can have arrogance. But what I love is that South Africa is not a banana republic. We have laws that we must respect.
1: And finally, Gauteng Sports and Recreation MEC Lebogang Maile has wished Bafana Bafana well ahead of their FIFA World Cup clash against Mexico tonight. Maile also acknowledged the role played by the Premier Soccer League and grassroots football structures in helping the national team reach football's biggest stage. The match marks a full circle moment, with South Africa set to face Mexico again 16 years after the memorable 2010 FIFA World Cup opener on home soil. An estimated 80,000 supporters are expected to pack the Azteca Stadium, while millions more around the globe will be watching as Bafana Bafana look to make their mark.
2: The tournament also unfolds during the month in which we mark the 50th anniversary of the 1976 Soweto uprising, where the country unites to honor the courageous generation which changed the course of history. The youth of 1976 ignited a new consciousness in the struggle for freedom and justice. Bafana Bafana has an opportunity to honor their legacy by displaying the same determination, bravery, and patriotism that defined the courage and the historic mission of the 1976 generation. I have every confidence that our national team possesses the talent, discipline, and fighting spirit required to overcome any challenge.
1: Recapping your top story this hour. Former Gauteng Traffic Chief Samuel Mashaba says officials from Boys and Saps cleared the team involved in the July 2021 search and seizure operation in Arrowton of any wrongdoing. Do follow us on X and on Instagram at YFM. For Y News, I'm Lindy Wimpanza.
3: Ipiano lea kokota.
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3: But the budget is saying, relax, Y's got you with this. I'm a dollar, a penny, so tell her. And this. And this. Reminding you that this is the frequency that moves you.
5: 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Jamming in traffic with Y.
6: Very good afternoon to you, my captain. Welcome to the best lunch show, emhlabeni. It's time for us to check in with your traffic. We'll start things off on the N1 Western Bypass. As you move in the southbound direction, there's currently a stationary vehicle on the N1 southbound just after Albertina Sisulu Road. And then staying on the N1 Western Bypass, as you move southbound, there's also a stationary vehicle in the southbound direction on 14th Avenue. We'll take it out to Central Johannesburg on the M1 southbound, where there's just been a crash before the Crown Interchange. No queuing traffic reported, but please do proceed with caution. And then lastly, on the N12 eastbound, expect roadworks at Klipperivier Drive. We are at YFM Traffic on X. If you have any updates in your area, the next one's coming through just after your 1 p.m. news bulletin. But for now, though, get ready for the time of your life. 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
1: You know, when you're rich, you do whatever you want because you've got the money.
2: And you wouldn't understand.
1: Yes.
2: But Gubo, mm-hmm.
1: 100%. I have a spatula. You know, when you have a spatula, actually, you have a shalipo.
2: Because you have a spatula?
1: Yes. Do you have a spatula?
2: I have an animal dish. Yes, it's this year animal.
1: It's called What's Hot on the Feed. You do it every Tuesday.
2: Can't reiterate my excitement. We are 2 days away from the biggest event on the football in Canada, the FIFA World Cup 2026. Bafana Bafana playing against Mexico.
1: Yes.
2: This coming Thursday. I'm so excited. And our club just introduced 4 new signings today.
1: Oh my gosh.
2: All the best to all the teams in the PSL who have to face Orlando Pirates this coming season. We have new signings. And I fear for you.
0: Stay tuned to see what we've got for you today. Why?
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Why?

us live on www.yfm.co.za. This song is setting the tone because we are out in Dubai. And it's Black Diamond coming through with Sama Yomuti. 20 after 12. Happy Thursday to you and yours. And most importantly, happy Bafana Day. Welcome to the best lunch show, Emhlabeni. This is the Lunch League 12 to 3. Kamalamu Floza Boza. Iphoza Lamaphoza. The biggest Buccaneer is a butty. They do not call me Die Hard for nothing. And as I said earlier on today, we're coming to you live. Le kweliga mabona panana. We are out in Durban for a very exciting announcement. Now, as the city gears up for one of the biggest weekends on South Africa's social and entertainment calendar, today we focus on how music, culture, fashion, and entertainment continue to shape the Durban July experience. Yamazu Bryson Tila. Ngithi yamazu masego. Mongamazi usazo mazi ke, because today we are here to learn more about Ascot's vision for this iconic weekend that's coming up and how the brand plans to contribute to positioning Durban as a vibrant destination that attracts visitors not only across South R, but across the world. And throughout the show, I'm going to be chatting to some of the key stakeholders, some of the DJs, some of the artists that you can expect to see during the weekend. And of course, it's a celebration of South Africa's excellence. And as I said, happy Bafana Day. Today is the day we have been waiting for. Our boys head over and take on Mexico at 9 p.m. tonight. But as I said, I'm in Durban. 031, we're in your city. And when I got the text that Floza, you're doing the show in Durban, I was super excited because the first thing that comes to my mind when I think of Thekwini Dubani is the weather. Guys, the difference between the weather in Joburg and the weather in Durban is literally night and day. When we flew out, we had our bomber jackets, we had our coats, we had our Uggs. And the moment we landed in Durban, everything came right off because kuyashisa lana. The weather is beautiful. So with that said, I want us to celebrate Thekwini throughout this hour, my captain. Come through on the Y app and drop me a voice note. I want to know from you, when you think of Durban, 031, Thekwini, the land of ubumnandi, what is the first thing that comes to your mind? Is it chikichikicha, DJ Tira? Is it Gom? Is it the beach? Is it the ladies with their beauty?

0: beautiful legs because I see Tola Itekwini. No, it's unmatched. Come through on the Y app, drop us a voice note across the socials. We're at YFM.
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1: Yo, what up, warriors? This is Natty Mac. Do catch my new song titled Embo on the Lunch League with Fresh by Katie and Flo Zaboza. 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

0: We are channel 859 on the DSTV audio bouquet, channel 600 on OpenView HD, an exclusive here on the Big Unstoppable Y. Brand new music coming through from Nati Mac. It's called Eboom. It's 34 minutes after 12 o'clock. Welcome to the very first hour of the best lunch show, Emhlabeni. We're coming to you live from 031. Tegwini Dubani, we are in your city as Ascot celebrates its inaugural year. Durban July is around the corner and we are here for the countdown. Now, with that said, as we are in Durban, I spoke about the beautiful weather where tracksuits and hoodies are a myth this side. With that said, I want you to come through on the Y app, my captain. Drop me a voice note and let me know what is the first thing that comes to mind when you think about Durban.
1: The first thing that comes to mind when I think about Durban, when I hear Durban, it has to be the music, you know, like your DJ Diras, Peso Two More, you know, Mampincha, the whole gang, Destruction Boys, Ikom. Yeah, that's the first thing that comes to mind. Probably also like the beach, Shaka Marine. Yeah.
0: You know what? Valid. Afro entertainment. There was a point in my life where I genuinely wished I lived in KZN because of DJ Tira, Big Nazi, Fishamani, and the likes. Big shout out to you, my captain. Let's take one more voice note.
2: What's up, Lunch League? Hey. So the one thing that comes to mind when I hear Durban, I'm just thinking of the beach. I'm just thinking of the sand. I'm just thinking of just vibes, man. Vibes. Partying in the beach.
0: Absolutely. Like, the weather in Durban is sunny with a chance of more sunny. That covers like majority of the situation. There's no need for sneakers here. I feel as though the formal wear in Dubani is like amapata. Like, Yabona, when you're wearing your flip-flops, you are spot on and you're sorted for the rest of the day. Listen, my captains, the conversation continues. We're coming to you live from the 031. We are out in Durban to celebrate the Durban July weekend that continues to evolve into a celebration of South African excellence. We are here with Ascot. We're going to be talking to some incredible people. Asante is in the building. I'm so excited to have the conversations that we are about to have. So make sure you stick around.
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0: This, comrades, most runners will make their way from Durban to Pietermaritzburg, but Donovan is

0: is doing things differently. He's starting in Pietermaritzburg, running to Durban, and then returning and running it back again. That's 175 kilometers. It's called the Get Back Up Challenge, raising funds for SADG and Matthew and Me while highlighting mental health. 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This comrade, Salsi, asks, what are you running for? For Donovan, it's about getting back up for himself and for others. 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
1: 50 years ago, the youth of 1976 fought for more than a future. 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
1: 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Why?
0: We interrupt your solo hustle to bring you Grind, because this year we elevate. Now, the biggest content creator masterclass is making its way to you on the 27th of June at Atlas Studios, the hub of creatives. Now, if you're wondering on the day what you can expect, wonder less, because I've got the 411. We've got creator masterclasses from Snethemba Madondo on building your online persona. And then Poppy Sibiya comes through to give you the 411 on travel content and monetization. Riba S will be speaking on breaking into the automotive content industry, and then our very own OK Wasabi teams up with Sushi as they speak on collaborative branding. Then we tap into AI generation for content with Utsile Mukhale, and of course we want to elevate your editing skills, and who better to help you do that than the one and only Guy Reggie. And lastly, our legacy keynote speaker on the day, Grace Mondlana, will be dropping gems on creating an impactful social media presence. But that's not all. This year, we're turning the heat all the way up because we have collaborative spaces with some of the biggest tastemakers in the game. I'm talking Dali Danger, Paelo Shabalala, Sonwabile, Libo Njombo, and Peanuts. For the very first time at Grind 2026, Y presents Grind Live. This is going to be a podcast experience hosted by Because We Said So. That's ZX Online and Lanzi. So keep it locked to our Y socials for the Grind store drop, where you can come through, cop merch, and gear up for Grind. 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So I encourage you to bring your parents, bring your grandparents, and anyone who doesn't understand what you mean when you say, I want to be a content creator. You can get your tickets now at yworld.co.za. Tickets are 75% sold out. So get yours now.
1: Sip, savor, and repeat. Y keeps the music flowing.

0: It's music coming through from the legendary Stogie T. He teams up with Nasty C on this one. It's called You Don't Know. And maybe that's the person that comes to mind when you think of Durban. Nasty C, right? Because he's carrying the city on his back. And that's the conversation we're having, my captain. We're 15 minutes away from your news headlines as well as your traffic. We're out in Durban and I want to find out from you on the Y app, what is the very first thing that comes to your mind when you think of Durban?
1: First thing that comes to mind when I think about Durban is Big Naz. Think about Big Naz.
0: Facts.
1: In July, I just think of A.I.D. You know, I just think of soft times. I think of Lwandle, I'm thinking of the rocks, you know. So that's what I think about when I think, the first thing that comes to my mind when I think of Durban. Thank you.
0: If we ever had a contender for the national anthem, like we take away Nkosi Sikelele and now we have to find something in its place, Umlilo ka Big Naz is right up there. You know what, Valid? Let's take some more voice notes.
2: Good afternoon, Floza, Boza.
0: Hey, Chummy.
2: Okay, Mina, the one thing that comes to mind when I think about Devin,
0: Oh no, absolutely valid. Do we have one more voice note that we can take?
3: Entertainment.
2: Oh, sorry, boy. Nama, Kulungile ke bye.
0: And for those of you who are wondering, what does Mr. Brown mean when he says ukuyonqebeleka? It's basically an isiZulu word that kind of translates to go chill, to go relax, like to go and take it easy. And that's what Durban screams. It screams vibes, it screams summertime, it screams the beach, and most importantly, it screams Durban July, because that's exactly the conversation that we're having here. We're here with Ascot as we throw forward to the biggest event on the Ubumnandi calendar. The Durban July weekend is on its way, and this year it's packing a punch because we've got some of the biggest stars in the game coming right here to South R. I'm talking Masego, I'm talking Sway Lee, I'm talking Bryson Tiller. And if you want to find out exactly how you can be part of this incredible experience, keep it locked.
4: Get ready to take the reins. The spotlight shifts to the 2026 Hollywood Best Durban July in our

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4: I want you to make some noise for the one and only Mokwa!
5: We got an OG in the building.
4: You know, you still have such a hip-hop character about you, bro. Even though you're so shin-shin.
6: I'm hip-hop. I'm still hip-hop.
4: I know, Guti, your shift was maybe a year or two ago. It's been a while.
6: Yeah, there was a time when I just disappeared.
4: Yeah. So why did you have to step back?
6: I had to find myself.
4: Yay!
6: Yeah, Pela, we were quelling it, eh?
4: So you just released a brand new banger called Ilanga featuring Questa. What can we expect for the rest of 2026?
6: I'm going to be dropping a lot of music. The next collab is going to be me, Quish.
4: Hey, Quish, you say?
6: Yeah, and Malagosh.
1: Get ready to elevate your night. Yeah. This is On the Streets, where the culture lives. Why? Serving the freshest sound all day long.

0: It's the hottest station in the nation. We are the big unstoppable Y music coming through from Kiddo CSA. He's alongside Moosley and our very own Lesedi the DJ. It's called Body Tea on Y. We are 7 minutes away from the second hour of the best lunch show Emhlabeni, coming to you live from Thekwini, Dubane, one of my favorite cities in the entire world. And listen, my captain, I threw it out to you and asked you to come through on the Y app. When you think of Durban, what is the very first word that comes to mind? Hey, if you know, you know, get Durban poison. But listen, absolutely valid. There's no better feeling, my captain, than waking up and knowing that umakiwako ulwandle, like just down the road, is the sea. Please mark me present. But you see, Kopalapo, big shout out to everyone who came through on the Y app. Unfortunately, we are out of time, but we can't take any more voice notes. But that's okay, because I still have so much more coming through on the show. As I said, we are out in the 031. We are celebrating Durban's lifestyle. The Durban July is around the corner. And we're going to be diving deeper into Ascot's vision for this upcoming iconic weekend. Stick around.
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3: Stories making headlines: trial in the AKA Tibbs murder case set for October, and Mayile wishes Bafana Bafana well ahead of the FIFA World Cup. A very good afternoon. I'm Ralebogha Nke. The three-day murder trial of seven people accused of killing Keenan, a.k.a. Forbes, and Dibelelo Tibbs Motsoane is expected to commence from the 5th of October. The group appeared together in court for the first time today for pre-trial proceedings, with the respective lawyers set to meet on 13 August. They face multiple charges, including murder, conspiracy to commit murder, and attempted murder. This is in connection with the shooting that claimed the lives of Forbes and Motsoane on Florida Road in Durban 2023.
4: Excuse my stand, Mr. Mkwanazi, Mr. Demande, Mr. Mieza, Mr. Gwabeni, Mr. Mkwanazi, Mr. Demande, and Mr. Demande. The matter is being adjourned to the 13th of August. 13 August 2026, you must be back in court on the 13th of August. This is for the court to be able to finalize the pre-trial proceedings between the state and all your counsel. But the trial of the matter will start on the 5th of October up to 8 November 2026 in this court, and you will remain in custody.
3: Turning to this now, former Gauteng Traffic Chief Samuel Mashaba says officials from Boys and the SAPS cleared the team involved in the July 2021 search and seizure operation in Aeroton of any wrongdoing. Testifying before the Madlanga Commission today, Mashaba rejected allegations of misconduct against him and the other officials, saying Boysen's police officers appeared satisfied that they were legitimate law enforcement officials conducting an authorized operation. YNews reporter Udrila Rabalao is at the commission and files this report.
5: Mashaba told the commission that he wanted to clarify several incidents that occurred during the operation, saying he had omitted them during his earlier testimony. The former traffic chief said that after suspended deputy crime intelligence head Major General Feroz Khan confronted the team at the scene, he sought assistance from Generals Elias Mawela and Tommy Ntombeni, as well as Brigadier Richard Shibiri, but received none, as they indicated they were occupied with other matters.
6: We identified ourselves, and then they were happy, and they spoke to their control room in our presence that there is no hijack, these guys are genuine, are not bogus cops. So everything is in order, plus already the driver of the truck is going to be arrested.
5: For YNews, I am Udirile Rabalao in Tshwane.
3: Lastly, Gauteng Sports and Recreation MEC Lebogang Mayile has wished Bafana Bafana well ahead of their FIFA World Cup clash against Mexico tonight. Mayile also acknowledged the role played by the Premier Soccer League and grassroots football

0: structures in helping the national team reach the football's biggest stage. The match marks a full circle moment, with South Africa set to face Mexico again 16 years after their memorable 2010 FIFA World Cup opener on home soil. An estimated 80,000 supporters are expected to pack the Azteca Stadium, while millions more around the globe will be watching as Bafana Bafana look to make their mark.
1: The tournament also unfolds during the month in which we mark the 50th anniversary of the 1976 Soweto uprising, where the country unites to honor the courageous generation which changed the course of history. The youth of 1976 ignited a new consciousness in the struggle for freedom and justice. Bafana Bafana has an opportunity to honor their legacy by displaying the same determination, bravery and patriotism that defined the courage and the historic mission of the 1976 generation. I have every confidence that our national team possesses the talent, discipline, and fighting spirit required to overcome any challenge.
0: Recapping your top story this hour, the three-day murder trial of seven people accused of killing Keenan, a.k.a. Forbes, and Dibelo Tibs Motswane is expected to commence on the 5th of October. Be sure to follow us on X and on Instagram at YFM. For Y News, I'm Rale Bukhanke.
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1: 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Why?
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0: Okay, cool. Stream us live on www.yfm.co.za. The sounds of Skylar Tyler teaming up with Elaine. It's called Vele Uyena. It's 21 minutes after 1 o'clock. Welcome to the second hour of the best lunch show, Emhlabeni. This is the Lunch League, 12 to 3. Kamala Mufloza Boza. And of course, we're coming to you live from Thekwini, Dubai, 031. We're in your city as we celebrate one of the biggest events on the calendar. The Durban July is around the corner. And we are here with Scott, the people who are literally taking you on a music trip around the world. I'm talking Bryson Tiller, Sway Lee, and Masego. So if you want to find out more details on exactly what is going to be going down, I want you to make sure that you do not touch that dial. And of course, coming up in just a bit, we're talking about somebody who has played in some of the biggest venues, not only in South Arab, but across the world. Asante is in the building. We're going to be chatting to him in just a bit.
1: Raise your standard this youth month.

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0: Are you ready to make some noise?
1: Because we are.
0: Why?
2: It's a Badman party. All wise that of Fugazi. Badman 2 of Asabi. 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Pass me my baggy. Life is too short. 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No time for. 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

0: 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Jay Huss is back, and this one is called Gold on Y. It's half past second hour of the best lunch show, Emhlabeni, coming to you live from 031. We are counting down to one of the biggest events, if not the biggest event on the social calendar. The Durban July is on its way, and we are here with our very good friends from Ascot to talk all things Durban July, Bryson Tiller, Sway Lee and Masego. But first things first, I am joined by DJ, artist, all-round fashionista, Asante is in the house. Yo, Asante, is that you?
1: Damn. Shout out.
0: Welcome to the Lunch League again. It's so good to have you here. How you been doing?
1: What a full circle moment, eh?
0: Right?
1: Damn.
0: The last time we had you on the show, you... For us, now you're at the forefront of such a massive event. Let's talk about Ascot.
1: Yeah.
0: It's very first year, already this much buzz. How are you doing it?
1: You know what? The Ascot is just bringing something new, especially to 031, the home, because guys, Durban is a hidden gem.
0: Yeah.
1: Most people are sleeping on Durban, and it's our job as creatives and artists and people that create things to not sleep on our people as well. So I feel like the Ascot is showing our people that, Kuti, we are in the top tier standard.
0: Yeah.
1: That's why we are bringing such top tier events.
0: Absolutely. And we know that you travel around the world and you expose the world to our music. But what has the artist lineup this year generated so much traction? How did you go about making sure that there's so much noise behind the lineup?
1: No, you know when, but the hip hop you feel a talk about a man when Ricky said that.
0: Ah, banamona.
1: You know, so we're trying to show that, guys, besides just being hip hop, we can all do this thing, and the buzz is insane because people bringing these artists, international acts, into Durban hasn't been done in such a long time, you know. So we're just trying to showcase that, good, okay, as in, our city's alive, guys, and we want to share it with you, Joburg, Cape Town, Pumalanga, Bloom, whatever, because we are all South Africans, you know?
0: Yeah.
1: So that's why, let's just support each other and enjoy the ocean. And it's also a beautiful thing to see our artists, our big artists like Casper Nyovest, Elaine, Shekinah, myself, being on the same caliber as these artists, so they can see that, listen, it's not just lions here, Chief.
0: Yeah.
1: We're moving.
0: Yeah. We don't hunt with zebras.
1: Like, you know what I'm saying? We're moving.
0: So would you say that's the reason why you decided on such a colorful international lineup? Because you want to bring the nation together?
1: 100%. It's that. And obviously showcasing that young black people can do international scale events, you know, and that should be inspiring to other young black people and other people as a whole, but especially to say, guys, we can do this as well, you know what I mean?
0: Yeah.

0: Now, as someone who carries Durban on their back no matter where they go across the world, what does this say about Durban as a city when you have artists of this magnitude coming to come and perform here?
1: You know what? Let's be honest. All the sources coming from Durban.
0: Yeah, I know. Facts.
1: You know what
0: facts,
1: I'm saying? All the sources
0: valid
1: from all our artists, you know. So it's also a dope thing to show guys that, guys, let's pull our city together.
0: Yeah.
1: We are bringing top tier to the city so we can carry on doing top tier events and collaboration. So I hope I'm an artist now. They see that as an opportunity to pull up their socks, quote unquote, and to just collaborate with everyone. So I think it's a really dope opportunity for people to realize that, listen, I can actually be number one.
0: Yeah. Now, earlier on in the show, we were speaking about the first thing that comes to mind when you think about Itegwini. And some of our listeners were saying the fact that the music culture, the standard, has been so high over the years. And to see artists like yourself, the new generation, still carrying that on your back is so incredible to see. But I want to speak about the platform, right? Ascot.
1: Yeah.
0: Why does a platform like the Ascot resonate with today's audience?
1: You know what? I would say it resonates with today's audience because we are breaking boundaries. The young people, 35 is still young, by the way, whoever's out there.
0: Yes, you know, 40, absolutely.
1: 40 is still young, whoever's out there. You know what I'm saying? 50 is still young, whoever's out there. So Atlanta is showcasing our Africanesses, and showcasing our people, and showcasing what we can actually do as a nation and in music and art. Yeah, but sure. So I feel like this platform is about to open a lot of people's eyes. And also make people realize that, going back to what I was saying, nothing is impossible. You know what I mean?
0: Now, to anyone who is hearing about the Ascot for the very first time and the huge event that's coming up in July. you're getting there, because I wanted to find out from you. Obviously, we know Bryson Tiller, we know Masego, we know Swae Lee, yourself, Shekinah, Casper Nyovest, Vest, a huge, colorful lineup. It's international.
1: Yeah.
0: Why should this person go out and buy a ticket?
1: So first and foremost, the Ascots is not just doing a typical stage or marquee. We're doing a hospitality luxury village. So it's different. It's not just you're going to sit there at Tendeni and, well, no, we're giving you the top tier of everything. So that's number one. Then there's obviously the lineup, number two.
0: Yeah.
1: Then obviously the people, number three. And then the Bushawukotino Sirius, number four.
0: Hey, Mfana, so I wish they could see you today. Actually, he's going to be on our socials. We'll post pictures and videos of Asante so you can see the level of Ukotin to expect.
1: No, this is just normal day.
0: Oh, this is the level. Ah! What is that day going to be like?
1: It's going to be an Ascot day.
0: It's going to be an Ascot day. Asante, thank you so much for joining
1: us
0: in the
1: so
0: Lunch
1: much.
0: League. We are so proud of you, and we cannot wait for the event. It's going to be a massive one.
1: Thank
0: you
1: so
0: heard
1: much.
0: It from Asante himself. All roads lead to the Durban July. And the guys, when he's saying that it's going to be premium, I want to speak on the food that we already have at this luncheon. There are things that I can't even pronounce. Mbono prawns, I see sliders, I see sushi. And this is just a build-up of what we can expect on the day. So make sure you go out and get your tickets now. Asante, where do we find our tickets?
1: One more thing before we get to the tickets, man. Shout out to the Alina Group, man. Shout out to the Alina Group for making this happen. Shout out to you guys for being part of it and believing in the vision. Shout out to Sibo Zulu. Sibo the Zulu, if you're out there, man, shout out to you, man. You know what I'm saying? Go to the link, buy the tickets. The tickets are moving really crazy. There are different packages. So please make sure we want you to experience this experience.
0: Yes, please make sure you go out now and get your tickets. Oh, DM Asante, yo, Asante, can I get
1: some tickets? Ang nayo.
0: Don't DM us. We just arrived. We don't got anything for you, but it's going to be an absolute party. As I said, the likes of Bryson Tiller, Swae Lee, Masego on stage, Shekinah, Casper Nyovest, Asante himself. The list is endless. Intesele manje, go out and get your tickets.
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3: tea bags.
5: This is absolute nonsense.
3: It's not 2006 anymore, unfortunately.
5: Then don't invite a girl to your house.
6: I niya baba angeke. 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
3: Coming empty-handed, isn't that a bit rude?
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3: Because you're coming empty-handed.
5: Yes, because the guy is supposed to cook for me. 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
5: to help me.
3: Yes, he will cook for you. 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

0: The countdown to Africa's greatest horse racing and social event is on. 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

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It's Uncle Waffles coming through with Mark Koza, our very own uncool MC. It's called Bappy. 44 minutes after 1 o'clock.

0: second hour of the best lunch show Emhlabeni, coming to you live from 031 Thekwini Dubani. We are in your city, and the city is buzzing because the Ascots are changing the game and making sure that Durban get a seat at the table when it comes to world-class entertainment. Now, earlier on, I had the pleasure of sitting down with a very good friend of Y, Asante, just to walk us through what you can expect on the day. And now, I'm so pleased to be joined by Tyler Looms, who is a hospitality entrepreneur, wait for this, owner of Tyler's Tightline Owner's Office, as well as the Room chain of restaurants. I wish I could finish everything else that he does, but we don't have enough time. Tyler, welcome to the Lunch League. How are you?
1: Good, and yourself? Thanks for having me.
0: We are fantastic. Thank you for having us. This venue is absolutely beautiful. Captains, head over to our socials at YFM just to get a sneak peek at how beautiful this venue is. But Tyler, first things first, we're from Joburg. We only get the pleasure of visiting Durban from time to time. We've seen the buzz online at the owner's office. The moment I landed, the first thing I did was call my content producer on a video call just to show her how beautiful this place looks. Can you tell us what makes Owner's Office different from everything else?
1: Well, thanks very much for all of that. Owner's Office is obviously different to anything else. Durban hasn't seen anything like this before. I don't know if the country's sitting in like this before. I describe it as being Gucci. I try and make all my brands pretty much Gucci. It's a supper club type of vibe. The food's insane. I am a foodie and I love my food. Safe environment, cool vibes. It's not big, it's small, it's intimate. People can dress up, you can chill. Yeah, it's nuts. If you haven't been here, you're missing out.
0: We've actually sampled some of the food that you serve here at Owner's Office. It's so beautiful. What goes into making a menu or crafting a menu of this magnitude? I know you said you're a foodie. Is that the inspiration behind it?
1: So everything on my menus is everything I eat. If you can see, there's not much fruits or salads. I hate that kind of stuff.
0: Oh, there is sushi, bottomless sushi. We've got prawns here. Oh, guys, like we've got sliders. Everything looks incredible.
1: So yeah, the food's insane. My chefs probably hate me because I say no to most things. And I'm pretty strict at what we put out. It's all about the ingredients and the quality of the food. My GPs won't be the best, but you're eating the best, that
0: absolutely.
1: I can promise you.
0: Now, a little birdie told me that something is coming to Johannesburg. You've got our full attention. If you're saying this venue is coming to Johannesburg, I can't promise I'm not going to scream, but please let us into this big secret.
1: Yeah, so we're opening up Tightlines, which is my lead brand, was my first brand. I'm a fisherman. I'm not a restaurateur. I'm an entrepreneur, and then I just surround myself with good people and I make myself look good. Tightlines is coming to Joburg. We're opening on the 1st of July in Sandton Gate. We're super excited about it. And then we're opening Tyler's in Joburg too. And we're obviously opening Owner's Office too next year.
0: Wow.
1: Early next year. Not many people know that. It's probably the first time I've said it live, but yeah. Owner's Office is opening in Joburg next year.
0: You heard it here on the Lunch League for the very first time. We're going to say hello to Owner's Office in 2027. I suggest you start a savings account now. Just put some money away so that we can all go enjoy Owner's Office next year. But lastly, Tyler, before I let you go, you're a friend of the Ascots. They're doing something incredible, blending international talent with some of the biggest names in South Africa. How do you feel about everything that's coming?
1: I think it's amazing. I don't think Durban's ever seen anything like that. Very proud of the boys. And Blue Siebes, they're doing a great job. And my brands back them 100%, and Durban backs them 100%. I think it's great. Durban's coming back, and we're taking on everyone else. So
0: yeah.
1: Good for them, and my team backs them, and my brands back them 100%.
0: And to anyone who's here in Durban and also very soon in Joburg who's never got a chance to experience any one of your beautiful venues, why should they come check it out?
1: Why should they check it out? Because I'm a 10 out of 10. I'm joking.
0: No, that's a valid reason.
1: The food's insane. The vibe's insane. It's cool. You haven't seen anything like it in the country. You go from one venue to the other. Just come and check it out.

0: letting the brands talk for themselves.
1: I can't remember the last time I've gotten to a venue and taken a video and also video called a couple of people just so they can see how beautiful it is. So when Tyler says 10 out of 10, he's actually not lying. It's absolutely beautiful. Tyler, thank you so much for joining us here on the Lunch League. We cannot wait for you to open up in Joburg. We will be there.
0: Thank you so much. I appreciate it. Thank you very much.
1: Big shout out to Tyler Looms, hospitality entrepreneur and owner of Tyler's Tightline, Owner's Office, and the Room Chains of Restaurant. Make sure you don't go anywhere, my captain. We're still out in Thekwini, Dubai, 031 Stand Up. There is so much magic coming to your city, so make sure you stick around.
2: So I'm in the middle of the perfect dinner date, and this man is doing everything right. When a message comes through on my phone, emergency, come quick. I immediately make up something about a PR disaster and excuse myself. I run for my car and drive off, pushing my poor 1.1 to its limits. I'm weaving le na le like a Formula Wipewatch driver, squeezing past two I love your perm but not on my windows, and even past Ugogo Wabantu signaling a right-hand turn with her arm. And deep down, I realize that the petrol I'm going through could have its own episode on I Blew It. Eventually, I make it to Chicken Bacon. I dash inside and find her waiting. The emergency? A broken nail. Might sound crazy, but it shows I will do anything for a soul sister. The soul sister meals from Chicken Licken, starting from $40. Chicken Licken. Soul food.
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0: Guillain-Barré syndrome threatened to take everything from Sada Padiachi: his mobility, his independence, his future. Recovery was long, it was brutal, but Sada came back not just walking, but running. This, comrades, every step he takes is a declaration: I am still here. He runs for the second chance he almost didn't get, and for everyone still fighting for theirs. As the 2026 Comrades Marathon approaches, Salsi asks, what are you running for? What battle is driving you? 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
1: If you're happy and you know it, don't hold back. 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Sinaye keeps you entertained for the happiest hour of your day, where the vibes hit harder than the traffic. 6 to 7 p.m. Monday to Friday with Sinaye. 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
6: Stories making headlines. Gauteng traffic chief reveals he did not report the July 2021 drug bust through official SAPS channels. And Manamela clarifies process to phase out pre-2009 qualifications. A very good afternoon. I'm Ralebogha Nke. Former Gauteng traffic chief Samuel Mashaba has admitted that he did not report the July 2021 drug bust operation to the SAPS before undertaking it with other officials. Mashaba is answering questions before the Madlanga Commission about the controversial search and seizure operation, conceding that he should have reported it in line with the SAPS standard operating procedures. Wani's reporter, Udrile Rabalao, is at the commission and files this report.
7: Mashaba told the commission that he saw nothing wrong with not reporting the operation through official SAPS channels, arguing that he had effectively done so by requesting assistance from other SAPS members involved in the operation. He further revealed that alleged police informant and civilian, Dumelonku, had strictly instructed him not to disclose details of the operation to anyone else. Commission Chairperson Justice Mbuyiseli Madlanga criticized Mashaba's conduct, saying he had acted in breach of established prescripts and that his actions were unlawful.
8: I will end this debate, Chief Mashaba, by saying I suggest to you that, one, you breached existing prescripts which we get from you and in respect of which you actually accept the breach. Two, I will go further. Everything I've said thus far, you have agreed to. And this is the part that you don't agree with. I will further suggest to you that your conduct was unlawful.
7: Mashaba maintained that he had done nothing wrong, insisting that he withheld information only to protect the integrity and success of the operation. For Wanyis, I am Udirile Rabalao in Tswane.
6: Turning to this now, former police constable Mandla Buthelezi says he has no memory of the night Gauteng traffic warden Chesney Kepler was killed, telling the Johannesburg High Court that he only learned about the incident after waking up the following morning. The claim formed part of a non-guilty plea explanation read into the court record today as Buthelezi faces multiple charges linked to Kepler's murder. Wani's reporter Lebohang Ndashe has more on this.
9: Former police constable Mandla Buthelezi has pleaded not guilty to all charges arising from the killing of 22-year-old Gauteng traffic warden Chesney Kepler. In a Section 115 plea explanation read by his lawyer, Spamandla Madinane, Buthelezi outlined his movements on Christmas Day 2024, saying that he spent the day drinking alcohol at a car wash before attending a Christmas party in El Dorado Park. He told the court that he had consumed several alcoholic drinks before blacking out and has no recollection of what happened later that night.
10: I do not remember how I left the Christmas party house on the 25th December 2026. I only remember waking up at home on 26th December 2024 in the morning, and I was receiving phone calls from my colleagues telling me that I killed the deceased. I have no recollection of the incident as I was drunk on the day in question.
9: Buthelezi is accused of murdering Kepler on Boxing Day in 2024. He allegedly attempted to take his own life shortly after the incident but survived.

0: The trial, which has been delayed by several postponements over the past 18 months, finally got underway this week with the state's first witness taking the stand. For WAH News, I am Lebohang Ndashe in Johannesburg.
1: And finally, Higher Education Minister Buti Manamela says the phasing out of certain qualifications predating 2009 will help modernize the higher education system to better prepare students for the workplace. Speaking during a briefing earlier today, Manamela announced the introduction of new occupational qualifications and said the list of the affected qualifications along with their replacements will be published on Monday. Manamela says 1,475 pre-2009 qualifications reached registration end date, and after consultation with key stakeholders, about 630 qualifications were approved for learner enrollment extensions. The minister says that this is due to the replacement by occupational qualifications or the lack of learner enrollment.
2: This transition is not about invalidating qualifications that people have worked hard to achieve, nor is it about diminishing the value of learning that has already taken place. Every qualification that has already been awarded remains valid, recognized and recorded on the National Learner Record Database. The legacy qualifications, as they are called, have contributed meaningfully to workforce development and economic participation over many years. However, these qualifications have favored the classroom over the workshop. What we are introducing are qualifications that guarantee practical experience and workplace placement. It's about modernizing the system to make the skills revolution a reality.
1: Recapping your top story this hour, former Gauteng traffic chief Samuel Mashaba has admitted that he did not report the July 2021 drug bust operation to the SAPS. Be sure to follow us on X and on Instagram at YFM. For WAH News, I'm Ralebogha Nke.
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4: Alrighty, Captains, it's time for us to check in with your roads one more time here on the Lunch League in central Johannesburg on the M1 southbound. There was a crash before the Crown interchange. No queuing traffic reported, but please do proceed with caution. And then on the N1 Pretoria Main Road, as you move in the southbound directions, there are currently roadworks on the N1 southbound before Samrand. And then staying on the N12 West ramp to the N1 North, that is the Diepkloof interchange, there are roadworks on the N12 westbound before the Diepkloof interchange. Lastly, we'll take it straight out to the N12 eastbound, where there is a stationary vehicle just before the Rietfontein interchange. We are at YFM Traffic on X. If you have any updates in your area, the next one's coming through on Home Run, courtesy of Sinayo Main. But for now, though, it's the final hour of the Lunch League in Seguini.
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0: One of the most beautiful songs to ever come out of South Ubuhlela Nona alongside Sam Deep. It's called Shela. 21 minutes after 2 o'clock. Welcome to the final hour of the best lunch show emhlabeni. Hey, ngithi sushi. Hey, ngithi wena ma seafood. Hey, ngithi, you know, adult tea on ice. That's exactly the mood that is happening right now. We are out in Durban 031. We're in your city and the city is buzzing because the Ascots are changing the game and making sure that Durban get a seat at the table when it comes to world-class entertainment. Durban July weekend is around the corner and they're bringing some of the biggest names in the game. I'm talking the likes of Masego on stage. We're going to have so many incredible artists. Bryson Tiller is going to be there. Sway Lee of Ray Shrimmett is going to be there. And so many more. Shakana is going to be there. Asante is going to be there. The list is endless. And we have got the 411 for you. So make sure you don't touch that dial.
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0: was studying at Res and getting into that zone where everything you're reading is finally going into your brain with zero effort. When I see my phone light up with a message that says, Choma inkinga, get here. Look, that's all I needed. I dashed downstairs, pulled out my bike and started cycling like there's no tomorrow. My legs a tour de force like I was in spinning class playing Jitsonga disco music. With Abu Bobby and Danger and Tiger on my tail, only for them to realize ukuthi la, I were embarrassing ourselves. Finally, I made it to Chicken Lickin'. I ran inside to find her sitting in our regular spot. I didn't even get a chance to sit down when she hit me with it. She had accidentally liked her ex's post on social media. Dramatic, I know. But the truth is, I'll do anything for a soul sister. The soul sister meals from Chicken Lickin', starting from 40 bucks. Chicken Lickin', soul food.
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0: On Open View HD, music coming through from the vocal powerhouse that is Mashudu. This one is called Abagwazi on the Big Unstoppable Y. It is 35 minutes after 2 o'clock. Welcome to the final hour of the best lunch show, Emhlabeni. If you just tuned in, ngesingesi bathi better late than never, but Shem, you've missed out on quite a bit. Luckily for you, we have one more guest left in store for you because we are counting down to one of the biggest events on the social calendar. The Durban July weekend is on the way. The Ascots have brought us to a beautiful venue called The Office out in Durban. And right now I'm sitting down with someone who is no stranger to the culture in Durban. His name is Thabani Mabika, and he is somebody who is renowned in the world of fashion. And he's going to be very important this coming Durban July. Ngoba Thabani kumele qokwe phela.
1: Yeah, kubaluleke kakhulu ukuthi abantu babe bahle bebezivakashela la eThekwini.
0: I feel like I was very modest with my introduction, so I'm going to allow you to introduce yourself, especially to our listeners in Joburg. What is it exactly that you do?
1: So, Thabani Mabika, we are designers, tailors based in Durban. So, we have been in the game for the past 10 years now. We're actually celebrating our 10th year anniversary this year.
0: Wow.
1: And we will be launching it in a few months. You are invited.
0: Oh, thank you so much. Oh, Thabani, you on game.
1: I'll send you a personalized invitation. So we will be also adding a few things. We will only deal with tailoring, mostly for men. And then the women came in as well. Now we will add men's grooming,
0: wow.
1: Manicure, pedicure, haircuts. So it will be a one-stop shop for gents in Durban.
0: Because it's important for the gents to take care of themselves too, right?
1: Yes, definitely.
0: Mantombazane, please send that e-wallet. Let them get a haircut as well. Thabani, let's talk a little bit more about the Durban July. We know it's technically about the horses, but for the longest time, our interest is always in the fashion. Why do you think fashion is so important at the Durban July?
1: Fashion is very important and for the Durban July because it's a way of people to express themselves, you know, express their personalities, creativity, and so on and so forth. So, kubalulekile, and during the Durban July, it's the only time where abantu are bold with what they wear.
0: Absolutely.
1: You know, you'd find people wearing things that they wouldn't wear on an ordinary day.
0: Mm.
1: So, it speaks to, at a larger scale, what do people want to do? Bahaphuma futhi nakwi comfort zone. And also as tailors, we get challenged, you know. It's very interesting to see how people are willing to go out of their comfort zone just to stand out on the big day.
0: Absolutely. Now, the theme this year is fashion, culture, and country allure. It already sounds so interesting, but as somebody who is renowned in the world of fashion, how do you think people are going to interpret the theme this year?
1: So basically, the theme is saying we as South Africans, under the banner of Ifashion, we have our own cultures.
0: Mm.
1: So everyone will be looking more on the countryside.
0: Mm.
1: So you'll be able to see, okay, this guy is South African, but he's from Venda. This guy is South African, but he's Zulu.
0: Yes.
1: This guy is South African, but he's from Eastern Cape. Because we will always have to add the touch of your own culture into this beautiful outfit that you'll be wearing. So basically, we are putting all the cultures in South Africa into this one event.
0: Absolutely. Now, Thabani, I'm going to put you on the spot right now. Because you're no stranger to fashion, and you've probably done a couple of Durban Julys, what's one thing that you don't want to see at the Durban July this year? Something that you just don't want to see.
1: I don't know, man. I'd like to see people having fun, everyone minding how they look, you know.
0: Yes.
1: I don't like people getting too excited, especially in the marquees.
0: Mm.
1: Now you'll find this person who has overdrank, you know, messing up other people's outfits and so on and so forth. So I just like people to keep it classy, you know, and just keep calm, man, and relax. Enjoy the whole day. Make
0: Absolutely.
1: Sure that you see the whole event.
0: Mm.
1: Yeah.
0: And speaking of classy, we know that the Ascots are doing something incredible at the Durban July this weekend. As someone who is a friend of the brand, what makes this event so special for you?
1: I think looking at the Ascots and all the people that they're working with, owners and so on, it's all the new kids in the block. And not just new kids, new big kids in the block.
0: Yes.
1: So everyone doesn't know what to expect. But from the lineups you've seen that these people are just here to

0: just create a new breed of a vibe, yes, of the Durban July, because I've been into Durban Julys, but it's actually my first time being in a marquee where there's going to be quite a few international acts.
1: Wow.
0: You know, not one, not two, more.
1: Yes.
0: You know, so I feel like they will be bringing something very new and fresh, which we've never experienced, which I'm looking forward to.
1: I want to put you on the spot one more time. Who is your favorite person that you've tailored for or designed an outfit for?
0: Myself.
1: Okay, valid.
0: But I've worked with quite a lot of people. But on top of my head, it's been a pleasure working with Robert Marawa.
1: Okay.
0: It's been a great pleasure working
1: That's a nice
0: with
1: one.
0: Robert Marawa.
1: That is so dope. Thabani, for anyone who is maybe thinking, oh, I don't have a Durban July outfit. We know that Matric Dance season is on the way. Graduations are happening. Where can we find you? Where do we find you on socials if we want to get into contact with you? Where can we find you?
0: Okay, my phone number for WhatsApp and phone calls is 081-583-8320. And then you'll find me on Instagram as Suits by Thabani Mabiga, and also on TikTok as Suits by Thabani Mabiga.
1: Thabani Mabiga, thank you so much for joining us on the Lunch League. You are putting Durban on the map through fashion as a young black man in South Africa, and we have to commend you because we celebrate young people and you are at the forefront. So congratulations and all the best in everything you do. We will be in contact with you as soon as we need any tailoring or anything fashion related.
0: Thank you so much. Thanks for the opportunity.
1: As you heard it from the man himself, Thabani Mabiga, right here on The Big Unstoppable. Why? More music and more conversation right after this.
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0: Brand new music on the bigger Unstoppable Y. The sounds of Tycoon is called Ngimbonile. We are 12 minutes away from saying goodbye on the Best Lunch Show, Emhlabeni. And of course, we're coming to you live from Thekwini, Dubai. This venue is so beautiful. I'm not sure if I'm going to come back to studio tomorrow, guys. But throughout the show, we've been speaking to some incredible people that are associated with the Ascot brand. And now we have one of the beautiful ladies who are here at the luncheon, who are also going to be enjoying the day come Durban July weekend. Tandega, welcome to the Lunch League. You are gorgeous. It's so lovely to have you.
1: Oh, thank you so much.
0: How you doing?
1: I'm all good. So how you doing?
0: I am good. Sipolile, we're enjoying good food and lovely cocktails. I want to find out from you. I know we spoke about Uprice and Tiller off air, but who are you most excited to see?
1: I'm Sway Lee.
0: Yes.
1: And Bryce and Tiller. I think I know just two songs. Okay, but I think I'm excited to see him because I've never seen him before. And I think I'm going to download his album and start learning more songs so that I can also sing along on the day.
0: No, actually valid, because all of the ladies can't believe that the Ascots are actually finally bringing Bryson Tiller. Let's talk about the Durban July weekend, right?
1: Yes,
0: we know
1: yes.
0: that there are going to be so many different marquees. There are going to be so many different vibes.
1: Yeah.
0: What is your absolute non-negotiable essential for the Durban July weekend?
1: My non-negotiable for the day that I have to have on the day.
0: Yes.
1: It's definitely making sure that my outfit is 10 out of 10 and having comfortable shoes. I cannot negotiate with that because there's a lot of walking. There's a lot of walking on the day. And

0: definitely my phone and my power bank. My
1: power bank. Ooh, child. Because the last thing you want to do is go to the bartender and start learning chat.
0: No, we're not doing that.
1: Absolutely not. Wise words from Uthandeka. And for anyone who has never heard of the Ascots before, they're hearing about it today for the first time. We got to experience, you know, a little sneak peek as to what we can expect on the day. Yeah. How would you describe the Ascots in three words?
0: In three words, I would say luxury. I think luxury, culture forward.
1: Yes.
0: And exclusive.
1: Exclusive. I love all three of those terms because you are spot on. And lastly, Tandeko, before we let you go, what are you wearing?
0: Girl!
1: We know the theme is like country allure. We can already say today that I'm glad you came dressed for the occasion.
0: Oh, thank you so much.
1: Can you at least tell us the designer maybe that you're working with? Are you dressing yourself?
0: Well, the designer that I always work with is Umuzi. He's based here in Durban. But I could say that there's going to be a lot of skin.
1: Ooh, yes. I love it. Because that's what we come to take. We for the gorgeous woman.
0: Yes.
1: At the top of the list. Tandeka, thank you so much for joining us on the lunch.
0: Thank you.
1: You are so gorgeous and we can't wait
0: you
1: to see you. On the day, thank you, my
0: girl. Thank you so much, my love.
1: More music coming straight away. Make sure you stick around.
2: 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He takes a shot. 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
7: Lea kokota ipiano nga putsura kutsujo.
6: But the budget is saying, relax, Wise got you with this. And this.
8: We just sent it.
6: And this. Reminding you that this is the frequency that moves you.
1: Oh man, what an absolutely fantastic show it has been. A big shout out to you, my captain, for choosing us once again to usher you into your afternoons. Durban has been absolutely beautiful. The food is amazing. The drinks are amazing. And most importantly, the people are amazing. All roads lead to the Durban July weekend. Of course, the family at the Ascots have got us covered with some of the biggest names in the game. I'm talking Bryson Tiller. I'm talking Sway Lee and Masego. Just to name a few, and of course the likes of Shekinah Asante himself and Trezor. Guys, it is going to be a music, fashion and culture feast, so make sure you get your tickets now. Shout out to all of our guests who came through, and a bigger shout out to you for choosing us once again. Make sure you don't go anywhere. Your leading player Ayanda MVP is coming up next. She's alongside Sinayo Main. They're driving you home, driving you to your next destination. Hey, maybe they're driving you to get that last minute Bafana Bafana t-shirt, because the boys are beating Mexico tonight. Wherever they're driving you to, 3 to 6 Ningayindawo. But from us, the best lunch show emhlabeni, I'm going to ask my technical producer Neo in studio to turn on his mic so we can say it together. Neo, you got me?
9: Yeah, let's go.
1: Yeah, let's go. So, njengenjwayelo

0: Us, yeah!
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5: Stories making headlines. Gauteng traffic chief reveals he did not report the July 2021 drug bust through the official SAPS channels. And Manamela clarifies process to phase out pre-2009 qualifications. A very good afternoon. I'm Ralepoga Nke. Former Gauteng traffic chief Samuel Mashaba has admitted that he did not report the July 2021 drug bust operation to the SAPS before undertaking it with other officials. Mashaba is answering questions before the Madlanga Commission about the controversial search and seizure operation, conceding that he should have reported it in line with the SAPS standard operating procedures. YNews reporter Udrile Rabalao is at the commission and files this report.
6: Mashaba told the commission that he saw nothing wrong with not reporting the operation through official SAPS channels, arguing that he had effectively done so by requesting assistance from other SAPS members involved in the operation. He further revealed that alleged police informant and civilian Dumelongu had strictly instructed him not to disclose details of the operation to anyone else. Commission Chairperson Justice Mbuyiseli Madlanga criticized Mashaba's conduct, saying he had acted in breach of established prescripts and that his actions were unlawful.
7: I will end this debate, Chief Mashaba, by saying I suggest to you that, one, you breached existing prescripts which we get from you and in respect of which you actually accept the breach. Two, I will go further. Everything I've said thus far, you have agreed to. And this is the part that you don't agree with. I will further suggest to you that your conduct was unlawful.
6: Mashaba maintained that he had done nothing wrong, insisting that he withheld information only to protect the integrity and success of the operation. For YNews, I am Udirile Rabalao in Tshwane.
5: Turning to this now, former police constable Mandla Buthelezi says he has no memory of the night Gauteng traffic warden Chesney Kepler was killed, telling the Johannesburg High Court that he only learned about the incident after waking up the following morning. The claim formed part of a not guilty plea explanation read into the court record today as Buthelezi faces multiple charges linked to Kepler's murder. YNews reporter Lebohang Ndashe is following the story and filed this report.
8: Former police constable Mandla Buthelezi has pleaded not guilty to all charges arising from the killing of 22-year-old Gauteng traffic warden Chesney Kepler. In a Section 115 plea explanation read by his lawyer, Spamandla Madinane, Buthelezi outlined his movements on Christmas Day 2024, saying that he spent the day drinking alcohol at a car wash before attending a Christmas party in El Dorado Park. He told the court that he had consumed several alcoholic drinks before blacking out and has no recollection of what happened later that night.
9: I do not remember how I left the Christmas party house on the 25th December 2026. I only remember waking up at home on 26th December 2024 in the morning, and I was receiving phone calls from my colleagues telling me that I killed the deceased. I have no recollection of the incident as I was drunk on the day in question.
8: Buthelezi is accused of murdering Kepler on Boxing Day in 2024. He allegedly attempted to take his own life shortly after the incident but survived. The trial, which has been

0: Delayed by several postponements over the past 18 months, finally got underway this week with the state's first witness taking the stand. For WAH News, I am Lebohang Ndashe in Johannesburg.
1: Lastly, Higher Education Minister Buti Manamela says the phasing out of certain qualifications predating 2009 will help modernize the higher education system to better prepare students for the workplace. Speaking during a briefing earlier today, Manamela announced the introduction of new occupational qualifications and said the list of affected qualifications, along with their replacements, will be published on Monday. Manamela says 1,475 pre-2009 qualifications had reached registration end date, and after consultation with key stakeholders, about 630 qualifications were approved for learner enrollment extensions. The minister says this is due to the replacement by occupational qualifications or the lack of learner enrollment.
2: This transition is not about invalidating qualifications that people have worked hard to achieve, nor is it about diminishing the value of learning that has already taken place. Every qualification that has already been awarded remains valid, recognized and recorded on the National Learner Record Database. The legacy qualifications, as they are called, have contributed meaningfully to workforce development and economic participation over many years. However, these qualifications have favored the classroom over the workshop. What we are introducing are qualifications that guarantee practical experience and workplace placement. It's about modernizing the system to make the skills revolution a reality.
1: Recapping your top story this hour, former Gauteng Traffic Chief Samuel Mashaba has admitted that he did not report the July 2021 drug bust operation to the SAPS before undertaking it with other officials. Be sure to follow us on X and on Instagram at YFM. For WAH News, I'm Ralebogang Nke.

0: Today is the day, Bafana Bafana Rika Ufela!
1: Oh, yes!
0: Yeah, yeah, yeah, yeah,
1: let's
0: yeah,
1: go! Yeah, yeah, yeah.

0: What's up? This is Chomi, and you're listening to Ayanda MVP on the Home Run. Don't touch the dial.
1: Jamming in traffic with Y.
2: Sinayo, man.
3: Sinayo on the road. Namhlanje sithi chovicho, bafana bafana chovicho. Siyamba nani on the game and siyamba nawe endleleni. Let's start things over on the N1 southbound, a stationary vehicle off the Proof Plus interchange. And moving over to the N12 westbound, do drive cautiously there as there is a crash at Eden Vale Road. And if you make your way towards the N1 southbound, a stationary vehicle at Deep Kloof Interchange. And lastly, on the N1 northbound, this time do drive cautiously as there is an incident at the ramp from the Golden Highway. This has been Sinai on the road. Dendi Samba, nowhere.
4: You know, you at the beginning right now sounded like you were on a Xhosa radio station. So cool.
3: I hear it.
4: Yeah, you must do that when you're in your like your 50s and your 60s.
3: Yeah, for sure. Yeah, for sure.
4: Yeah, I'm in your power, man. Yeah.
5: On that note, I just want to remind you.

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3: Green lights only today. Green lights only.
4: Green and yellow, green and yellow, green and yellow, green and yellow.
3: Or is it not gold?
4: And green and gold, green and gold.
3: Green and gold, green and gold.
4: I like gold better.
3: Well, but also they do have the yellow, which is the home jersey,
4: yeah,
3: right?
4: Yeah.
3: Green is the away jersey.
4: Yeah.
3: So we can still say green and yellow, green and yellow, green and yellow, green and yellow.

0: Hello.
1: Make sure you got it on hashtag home run with Adam MVP. See now in the cut.
0: Oh yes.
1: You touched your phone again.
0: I did, but it's worth it. I don't mind. I'm on 6 points now. It's fine.
1: Ah, nah. Because of the arrogance of thinking that it's okay, you minus two.
0: Minus
1: now you're on five. Yeah. That, come on.
0: Do we just make up these rules?
1: We don't make up the rules, but if there's a bit of, I know I made a mistake.
0: It's because of Himafana, that's why. That's the only reason why.
1: That time the game is how many hours away?
0: No, kalon di posta indo for bona on some.
1: Chovicho.
0: Chovicho. This song is stuck in my head.
1: Yeah, it's a good song. It's a good song. Do you still remember the challenge?
0: I remember watching you and her do it.
1: Okay. That's what I remember. If you forgot, you can check it out on our Y socials. It's right there. Yo, the numbers.
0: Yeah, it went crazy.
1: Yo,
0: people loved it.
1: Yeah, we love Chomi too.
0: Yeah, man.
1: What's it looking like on your side? Green lights only. But if you do want to share a red light, you're more than welcome to. Let's let it out now before 9 p.m. tonight. Vent your frustrations. Anything on your mind you need to get off your chest, drop that voice note on the Y app. Is it a red light? Is it a green light? Is it a green and yellow lights? Let us know.
2: Rev up your engines and turn up the volume. It's home run.

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1: Ayanda MVP, PPPPP. 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Green, yellow. Green, yellow. As a country, we have a 9 p.m. appointment today. The whole country, we all have an appointment. Wherever we are, it doesn't matter whether you are driving or not, tune into some station. We are in the World Cup. Danko.
0: Ayanda MVP on Y.
2: Excess naye, excess Ayanda. It's a green light. 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And izowina. 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It's a green light nafe to yo. Today my mood is so up. Reason being, I went to some college. I won't mention the name. I wrote my exams. I lost my statement, so I've been applying Department of Higher Education with no response and everything. So ngithe mangisathi ngiyaspana la eCenturion ngabona enye college. Ngangena lapha yo the lady at the reception. Anceda fonele department yonke into. So they're gonna print them and send it to the college. 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Green light bafethu. Nami ngizokwazi ukumaketha njengabanye abantwana bafethu.
0: Cooking up the heat. It's why.
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4: So, I'm sitting in the interview for my dream job, and I'm crushing it when a message comes through on my phone. Trouble, meet, usual place. That's all I needed. I excused myself and ran out the building like it was on fire. With my heels under one arm, I was slowly picking up speed when I realized Uguti, my pencil skirt, was slowing me down. So I tore the slit higher, and finally, I was moving faster than gossip spreads at a salon. Caught a glimpse of a cute dress on sale, but that didn't even slow me down. Finally, I made it to Chicken Licken. I found her sitting where we normally do. I sat down, and she spilled the tea. She'd been walking around all morning with a price tag on her new jeans, and no one told her. Proving, beyond a doubt, that I'll do anything for a soul sister. The Soul Sister Meals from Chicken Licken. Starting from 40 bucks. Chicken Licken. Soul food.
0: It's the Lunch League on Y.
5: How would you react if your partner came clean about cheating without you ever finding out?
6: I mean, 3 weeks back, I cheated on my wife. I got caught by a friend. So before you finish home, Gani, I tell you about me. It's my confession. Just when I thought I said all I can say, my chick on the side says she got one on the way. It's my confession. But to be honest, in Petu, Uba Legi, Kona Yesu Sakwatile.
5: I'm glad you were the one oyile wayozicheba yabo, because sometimes ukuzicheba kuyanceda ngoba umngani bakayifika lapha aede ispicy aede yonke into.
7: Hey, ibhlungu vele maseke ay deep spicy ngoba vele sokukhulunywa izinto engingazenzanga vele yabo. 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
5: I hope you've learned your lesson, anonymous.
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0: Bless up, grind out to Lord Electronic Bushman, and you tuned into the home run with Ayanda MVP. 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
1: Only select.

0: celebratory songs on a Donkey Thursday. It's a Donkey Thursday. Usually it's a Friday, but it's a Donkey Thursday.
1: Because it's a Bafana Thursday.
0: It's a Bafana Thursday.
1: Oh, yeah.
0: Yo, what's going on in the studio? What's going on? Oh, my goodness. Is that Twiggy Molly in the building? Oh, my goodness. Twiggy Molly, what's going on? What's good, girl?
2: Diamond is here.
0: Yes, she
2: it's
0: is.
2: Fun day.
0: Oh, come close to the mic so the homies can hear you.
2: Hi, guys.
0: Hi.
2: You're wearing the wrong top, though.
0: I am. Well, it's Rexona, though. You know we Rexona, homegirls.
2: Yes, we are, but it's Bafana Day. As you can it see, is. Your fellow colleagues, we are kitted up.
0: Mm-hmm. Yes.
2: I can't let you.
0: Girl.
2: I can't.
0: Are you hooking me up?
2: Yes.
0: Oh, my gosh, you have me up.
2: Is Bafana Day.
0: Yes.
2: And it's the big opening game.
0: Yes.
2: We have something happening next week, right?
0: Yes, we do.
2: We are traveling.
0: Yes, we are.
2: And I'm not traveling with someone that is not wearing a Bafana jersey.
0: Oh, no!
2: So please, you know, open up, show your people.
0: You are!
1: It's the green one!
0: It's the green one! It's the green one! It's the green one!
2: It's the green one!
0: Yes, I wanted
2: the
0: green one! I wanted the green one!
1: Put it on now! Put it on now!
0: Oh. Oh my goodness! Oh, thank you, Twiggy! Oh,
2: you're that's so what home girls are for! Now I have to make sure my girls are looking
0: at me. Wow! I have never scrammed like that in my life. It's the green one! Oh, this is amazing.
2: This
0: whew, thank you so much. I need a
2: Usa. You're welcome.
0: Ah!
2: Whew. So you're going to wear it tonight? I heard you're DJing.
0: Yes, I'm going to be DJing. Are you going to be hosting?
2: I'm hosting the watch party tonight. If you're not invited, I'm sorry.
0: Sorry, guys.
2: It's going to be so much fun.
0: Yes.
2: We're very excited. And then we are catching the third game in Mexico.
0: At the FIFA World Cup 2026.
2: So lots of fun. We're very excited. Yeah.
0: Yes.
2: Come make your day. Oh,
0: I guess
2: you can keep this as
0: well. Yeah, thank you. Oh, my goodness. All the goodies.
2: Some treats from Rexona.
0: Yes.
2: And your jersey.
0: Oh, yeah. I mean, I love my Rexona skipper, but tonight. Green and gold, green and gold, green and gold, green and gold.
2: Yeah. Okay, guys. I need to go get ready for the party. So.
0: Yes. I will see you later. Yeah. Oh, thank you, Twiggy.
2: Oh,
0: thanks, guys.
2: Bye.
0: Thanks, Rexona. Thank you, Bafana Bafana. And we won't really packaging good in January.
1: So nice.
0: It came out like pristine, man. I wanted to unbox it, but I was too excited. I needed to see if I was really green inside. I'm so happy.
1: Oh, man.
0: And my visa's been approved.
1: Hello. So we are happy.
0: Yeah, happy for real. Okay, so much exciting stuff happening. Keep dropping your green and yellow lights on the Wire app. We are making sure that we're going to have a green and yellow light the whole of Home
1: yes,
0: Run.
1: Sir.
0: You just let us know what's going on, what's good on your side, where you're going to be watching the game. And of course, make sure you show love to Bafana Bafana.
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4: 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The ANC Youth League has delivered a memorandum of demands to Cartrack management over the death of 29-year-old employee Gina Dladla. And the number of people injured in the Cleveland mass shooting has now risen to 15. I'll have more on these and other stories at the top of the hour. But for now, here's Ntsako Mkhari with your sport.
5: Serving sports from every angle. 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
6: And a very good afternoon to you from the sport desk. And I guess there's just only one place to start, and that is with Bafana Bafana. And their head coach, Hugo Broos, insists that his team will not need any added motivation tonight when they take on co-host Mexico in the opening match of the 2026 FIFA World Cup at a sold-out Azteca Stadium in Mexico City at 9 p.m. South African time. Tonight will also mark exactly 16 years since the two nations faced off in the open of the 2010 World Cup in Johannesburg, where Usphiwe Shabalala scored that unforgettable goal. And the memories will no doubt come flooding back for South Africans. However, Broos and midfielder Teboho Mokoena says that they will be looking to make some history of their own.
7: I don't think that the team needs that inspiration. It was a great moment for South Africa so long ago, but now it's 2026. We are playing the opening game tomorrow against Mexico, so I think the guys are excited enough and motivated enough and don't really need that goal of Shabalala. But

0: After he was denied a visa by the U.S., Infantino launched a staunch defense of his organization, saying that they are not in charge of immigration matters. However, the president also says that they have no regrets in handing the hosting rights to the U.S.
1: Chill, relax. We work on everything. We try to solve everything. And when I say to chill, I don't mean to chill and do nothing. I mean to trust us that we are working behind the scenes. We are trying to understand. And there are things we can know, things we cannot know, things we are told, things we are not told. And we always try to make the situation as positive as possible and to find solutions.
0: And Bafana are not the only South African team at a World Cup. The Proteas women are in Manchester, where they will play against Australia on Saturday.
2: Whoop, whoop.
0: The first match of the 2026 ICC Women's T20 World Cup. So the Proteas are also looking to make some history of their own with a... Well, make some history of their own, I should say, and win an ICC tournament for the first time. And their coach, Mandla Mashimzi, is hoping that Bafana can inspire the ladies tonight.
3: Yeah, I think if Bafana gets a win today and we get a win on Saturday, that will be good for our country. And I think if they do get a win today, it will just maybe lift the girls in some way or another. But I think leaving a legacy is probably the main thing for us, is making sure that we continue to want to inspire the country in any way we can when we have opportunities. And in the sport that we're in, we actually get those opportunities more often than not. And then we just have to make sure that we dialed in and make sure that we go out there and give it our all.
0: And finally, Springbok coach Rassie Rasmus says that they are excited to watch Bafana tonight. The world champions are also in camp in Johannesburg as they prepare for their season opener next weekend against the Barbarians. Erasmus has also wished Bruce and Bafana well for the tournament.
4: Look, we're all excited about you. We have built a sort of a relationship with Hugo Broos. I tried to say Hugo, but it didn't go the right way. I wanted to say Hugo, but it didn't come out the right way. But see, we hope they do well, and we know the pressure they're under, and we understand that pressure. But hell, we're excited. We really want to watch it tonight, and yeah, we hope they do it, and the boys are very excited about that. And I think that's spilled a little bit into the camp, the excitement, yes.
0: All right, so that will do it from the Sport Desk for now. Back again at 4:30 with another update. Ntsako Mkhari for our sport.
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1: 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I actually finally bought myself the Bafana Bafana green jersey, and it is available, guys. Ayand, Snai MIG. If you guys are still interested, let me know, and then I'm not sure, you let me know if I'm actually allowed to disclose the name of that.

0: retail store. 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And they're actually going for 1.5. 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And Nizangjela, and then I'll just send another voice note to let you guys know where you can get it from or at. But other than that, besides that, all the best to Bafana Bafana and Namhlanje. I'm looking at a 3-1 victory. And great show as always. Benito signing out. Peace.
1: Asitshele Benito, please tell us. 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But you can let the other homies know where they can cop theirs, right?
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3: 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Nayo man! Green light, green light, green light, green light, red light, yani. Namhlanje siyakhanyisa. Green, green, green, green, green, green. Hopefully, sibe mnandi sonke. Bafana Bafana senze proud, yeah. Green light, green light. Si pushen bafethu. Great show.
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4: 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Ayi green light anginawo amaningi vandag. Ngicela sithathini le game. Ukuningi sokukhuluma Friday. Thank you.
2: Ayanda MVP on Y.
5: Ayanda MVP, Snaya in the cut. Yeah, this is Morris Chestnut. Omoja, why are you watching the game, my brother?
6: This guy,
5: I'm sending a VN because you're ignoring my messages. Where are we watching the game tonight? Snaya Kotobe. Shout out.
1: Setu.
6: It is him. Oh, my goodness.
1: Morris Chestnut. He loves using that line.
6: He loves it. That's his pickup line.
1: It's his pickup line. Like, yeah, it is.
6: Like, yo, it's Morris. Didn't he say that to you?
1: He did. He did.
6: He's like, I'm Morris Chestnut.
1: And I was like, okay, my boy.
6: Oh, you do Omoda.
1: But where are you going to watch the game?
6: I'm not sure yet. Eh? Oh, between two spots, I'm yet to confirm.
1: Okay.
6: If none of them don't pull up the way I think they will, I'll just watch it at home.
1: Oh, but Manju said too. I mean, Umoris Chestnut.
6: Umoris Chestnut, since I'm updated now. I'm invited to the
1: game. Oh, okay, that's fair. And it's warm too.
6: I'm telling you.
1: Yeah, yeah. But that's what happens when you guys don't plan ahead.
6: The thing
1: is
6: with watch parties, I can't really focus on the game. You know, because I want to lock in this World Cup, like really, really watch the position, how each player moves and all of that. Best place to do that is at home. Watch parties. I've been saying, I'm a cheese, I'm all, you know, them no Morris Chestnut, no Lipo, and then now all of a sudden 50 women are around us.
1: Yeah.
6: How am I going to focus?
1: That's so true. I wait first. We can
7: do traffic. Jamming in traffic with Y.
3: Sinayo, man.
6: Sinayo on the road in Dambanawe in Leleni. And where am I taking you today, my homie? Let's start things over on the M1 northbound. Do drive cautiously there. There is a crash at Crown Interchange. And moving over to the N3 southbound, a stationary vehicle at Van Buren Road. And if you make your way towards the N12 westbound, another stationary vehicle at Raaifontein Interchange. And lastly, at Midrand on the N1 northbound, some slow-moving traffic towards Olifants Fontein Road. This has been Sinayo on the road. Dendisamba, nowhere.
1: Today we will play the home run quick quiz with Sipo, the number one taxi driver from Kwatema. And you know Sipo also knows his stuff, eh?
6: He does.
1: He really does.
6: Let's see if he's going to beat John.
1: Yeah, so far Sinai is on 5 points left.
6: 5 points.
1: Before he gets that Bafana Bafana jersey. Yeah. It's real. It's real. Yeah, 5 points, eh? 5 points.
6: Wow.
1: So, yeah, I mean, if you are playing the home run quick quiz, I think John the taxi driver managed to get 13 yesterday.
6: 13, yep.
1: If Sipo can beat John the taxi driver, then he will be in line to win that Bafana Bafana jersey, courtesy of Sinai touching his phone when he's not supposed to.
6: Provided.
1: It is day 4 of Sinai not allowed to touch his phone during home run because he loves his phone. Yeah.
6: I think next time it should be what you love.
1: Me? Me?
6: Yeah.
1: Like what though? In studio?
6: I say no all up to him now.
1: In studio? Yes, producer Lerato.
8: So at one past three, Snai was still on his phone because he had a TikTok to post. So
1: yes.
8: He'd like to penalize.
1: Yes, no, we penalized 2 points.
8: Yeah, oh, you did already. Okay.
1: Yes.
6: Yo.
8: Producer.
1: Yeah. No,
8: today.
1: Today. Yes, yes, it was today. And he did say, he actually said he was very, very arrogant about it. He was like, I know, -1 because I touched my phone. And I'm like, no, it's actually -2 because uza an attitude. Uza an attitude. Hey?

0: Shela. 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We're playing the home run quick quiz.
1: 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It's why.
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0: And run about that time we played a home run. Quick quiz on a Thursday. On a Thursday, we playing on a Thursday.
6: We should remix it.
0: Gotcha.
6: On a Thursday, on a Thursday, on a what? On a Bafana Thursday.
0: On a Thursday, on a Thursday, Bafana Thursday, Bafana Thursday.
6: Hey, Bafana Thursday.
0: There we go.
6: I like that.
0: Yes, now it's close to making sure that someone walks away with a Bafana Bafana skipper. Let's just make sure he keeps pressing his phone. Friends, call him. Sipho, what's going on? What's good?
7: I'm home.
0: Yeah, bro. Asbangene, I guess, for 60 seconds, if you don't understand, it doesn't make sense, you can just say pass or skip.
7: Okay.
6: Sipho, you ready?
7: I'm ready.
6: Are you sure, bro?
7: Yes, I am.
6: Ah, okay, I'm going to count you in, get your time starts in 3, 2, 1, let's go.
0: Sipho, what is the national animal of South Africa?
7: It's looking.
0: Think Abo Siya Kolisi. Which team do they play for?
7: Springbok.
0: Danko. What do you call the person controlling the music at an event?
7: A DJ.
0: What fashion item is most associated with Levi Strauss? Levi?
7: Pardon?
0: Levi?
7: Strauss.
0: Yeah, but what are the things that Levi makes?
7: A jeans.
0: Thank Pardon. You. Which fast food chain uses the slogan, I'm loving it?
7: McDonald's.
0: What is the currency used in Botswana?
7: Ebola.
0: What was the score after the historic opening World Cup game between Bafana Bafana and Mexico?
7: 1-1.
0: A century is equal to how many years?
7: 100.
0: What does OOTD stand for on social media?
7: Pass.
0: What Senegalese American singer had a global hit with Locked Up?
7: American.
0: Lonely. I am so lonely. How many players are on the field on one soccer team?
7: 11.
0: What does WWW stand for?
7: Worldwide.
0: Which country hosted the FIFA World Cup in 2022? Start with a Q. Nope.

0: That is time. Well done, Sipho. I think you managed really well, and you know how to listen to clues, Gamnandi, as well. Yeah. Was this unja ni kona
1: manje? Because I'm running for the JV, I'm a bit nervous.
2: But you did well. You did well, bro. So here's how it went. I gave you double points for question number 6. What was the score after the historic opening World Cup game between Bafana Bafana and Mexico, also happening today? And you were correct with that one, so you got yourself double points. Now it's time for the bonus question. Are you backing Bafana Bafana this World Cup?
1: 110%.
2: Ah, that's okay. Ish, this is a tough one. Drum roll, please. Sipho, you scored yourself 12 points.
1: Thank you.
2: So just one shy of Uchon yesterday. Point. Just 1 point.
1: Just 1 point.
2: Hey, shady.
0: Thank you, Nesipo.
2: Sharp, sharp.
0: Bye. Yeah, everybody gunning for that jersey, yo.
2: Yo, and they're doing so well this week.
0: They really are doing well.
2: I think this is our highest average ever.
0: No, well, yeah, probably.
2: Almost everybody's hit double points.
0: Yeah,
2: eh?
0: But the junior homies be coming through too.
2: Those ones, they come crazy.
0: Yeah, the junior homies come through a lot. Okay, let's take a listen to you. Like we mentioned before, the whole home run between 3 to 6 p.m., we want to know what your light is. Green and yellow, green and yellow, green and yellow. But keep dropping the voice notes on the Y app. We want to know where you're going to be watching the game. We want to know what you're excited about. Come 9 p.m. tonight, is it seeing Bafana Bafana walk across? Is it actually seeing the opening ceremony? That's going to be nice.
2: Yeah, I'm excited.
0: I can't wait to see that. But drop the voice note on the Y app. We're playing your voice notes live on Y.
3: Afternoon. Hey. I am the MVP. It's now, man. Today is my red and green light.
0: Okay.
3: Red light. Yesterday, I was off from airport, needing send the voice note for green light. Mangi tukichiyenge kona tsawarak star mambola, but I kobe ngale phone. Kudenga senda ngale voice note. Mangi shavi seki 500 to kuluma ngale phone drive. Okay, green light. You good? Namhlanje. I'm Roberto Pandaras from from Mexico. I'm full behind the boys there. Then we're gonna win today and beat Bafana Bafana. Yeah. And please, you go pros do yourself.
0: Ngivale lena.
2: Asivale.
0: Hey. Next.
4: Thank you, MVP. Okay, then Mawayas, please. 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
0: Benito's.
4: Vuga baba, vuga makande na mbe choli chezi. Kena banya bantuana na uti ngena la cheza.
0: Benito's had said earlier that the jersey, the green one, is available now, back in stock. And remember, Studio 88 during the week?
2: Yes. That's where the homie bought it.
0: Exactly. Ndivuo.
5: Good afternoon. You know what? How can it not be green light when we are green and yellow? Come on, guys. We are green and yellow today. We're definitely going to win. Sithatha iwani that was scored by Utshabalala. Sihlanganisa nale Mofokeng azoyiscora namhlanje. Sizohamba ne-2-1.
2: Nakia.
0: You know what I heard earlier?
2: What?
0: I heard on the way up, when I was about to arrive at the gym, the show's about to end. Ngizwa, bang!
2: That is so cool.
0: Dude, I stayed in the car. I was 10 minutes late for my gym session with my personal trainer. Cool. I stayed in the car listening to Nkalagata. I haven't heard it on radio in such a long time. And then I realized, hey, if the way up can play Nkalagata, which is 100 years old, surely we also get a pass at playing a song that's also from way back.
2: What song you got in mind?
0: Back in the time. I mean, homies, you can guess. You can guess what song you think we should play that will complement what's going down tonight at 9 p.m. But it's not going to be Nkalagata. It's already been played. That's the way up song. You know what I mean? I can already imagine Wasabi doing Konganje with Nkalagata.
2: Break dance.
0: Yeah. But what should our song be for home run for Bafana Bafana? That's a throwback track. Drop the voice notes on the Y app. You know, let us know what you think it should be.
6: 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It's home run.

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5: Stories making headlines. ANC Youth League delivers memorandum of demands to CARTRAC, and Mashaba denies knowing bosses referred to in text messages before the Madlanga Commission. A very good afternoon. I'm Ralebucha.
6: We're angry at what has happened to Comrade Qina Dladla. We're angry at what has happened, and you've been hiding behind your closed doors.
5: The ANC Youth League has delivered a memorandum of demands to CARTRAC management following a picket outside the company's offices over the death of employee Qina Dladla. The memorandum, delivered by ANC Youth League Regional Secretary General Zonke Vilakazi, calls for transparency and accountability regarding the circumstances surrounding Dladla's death. The 29-year-old allegedly collapsed in a bathroom stall at CARTRAC's Rosebank office, while the company maintains that it acted appropriately on the fateful day. The ANC Youth League has given the vehicle tracking company 14 days to respond to its list of demands.
6: They must explain to us and tell us their work procedures, systems that they have for workers that are suffering from mental disorders. We must check their labor issues when it pertains to leave, whether it's sick leave or employees being able to afford it, any kind of leave that they need. So we want to have that discussion with them. But moreover, we are trying to pull in our department officials to come here, because it's not the first time. In fact, it's not only CARTRAC. Many other call centers around the area are mistreating our people.
5: Turning to this now, the number of people injured in the Cleveland mass shooting has now risen to 15, while the death toll remains unchanged at 12. 9 men and 3 women were killed in the gruesome attack on Tuesday night, which is believed to be linked to illegal mining activities. Police say more than 10 suspects allegedly entered the Jumpers informal settlement and opened fire on residents before fleeing in a white Toyota Quantum. No arrests have been made so far, and police are appealing to anyone with information to come forward. Gauteng Chairperson of the Portfolio Committee on Community Safety, Dr. Bandile Masuku, has condemned the attack, saying that law enforcement should adopt a coordinated response to bring those responsible to justice.
7: Cleveland tragedy serves as a stark reminder that the fight against violent crime is far from over. Such incidences have a potential to undermine the gains made by law enforcement and reverse the positive trajectory reflected in the province crime statistics. More importantly, the committee emphasizes is that victims of this tragedy are not merely numbers in statistic report. They are fathers, mothers, sons and daughters and breadwinners, neighbors and valued members of their communities whose lives were cut short by the senseless act of violence. Their deaths represent an immeasurable loss to their families.
5: Recapping your top story this hour, the ANC Youth League has delivered a memorandum of demands to CARTRAC management following a picket outside the company's offices over the death of employee Qina Dladla. Be sure to follow us on X and on Instagram at YFM. For Y News, I'm Ralebucha Nke.
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0: Traffic. Jamming in traffic with Y.
1: Sanaya on the road and Damba Nawe and Jeleni, and where am I taking you today, my homie? Let's start things over on the R24 westbound. Some slow moving traffic on both routes towards Galuli's interchange, and on the N1 northbound, a stationary vehicle at Atterbury Road. And while we're on the N1 northbound at Pretoria Main Road, a stationary vehicle at New Road. And lastly, at Central Johannesburg on the M1 northbound, do drive cautiously there, as there is a crash at Crown Interchange. This has been Sanaya on the road, Dendisamba Nowhere.
0: This is the gully of the bold, the loud, the use me as a button for legendary, the frequency of the future. You found us.
2: It's bad, guys. They found us.
0: You've taken
3: one small step for man, one giant leap for mankind.
0: And peep the motion, because this isn't just radio. This is what Aura on 50,000 sounds like. The RSA in your DNA, what AI can't replicate. This is the unstoppable era, meaning we won't stop playing hits, sharing your stories, and reflecting your vibes, because we are in service of the future. If it's vibes you want, then Y has your weekday sorted. From the moment your alarm rings, don't hit snooze. Start your morning on the Y side with Nia Brown and OK Wasabi on the way up from 5 to 9 a.m.
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12: 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Home run.
13: Hashtag home run fan MVP Sinaye in the cut.
14: Yes, sir.
13: Nsako Mkhari in the cut too.
15: Yes, man.
13: It is
15: yes,
13: a sports man. Day.
15: It really is.
13: It's a sports day, and with that being a sports day, we need to make sure that you are around home run for all the hours.
15: It's the biggest sports day in the world.
13: Not just at half past.
15: Yeah, the bottom
13: of the hour. But we did mention earlier that the way I played in Kalagata.
15: Okay.
13: Yeah, so I was asking what song specifically should we play that is a throwback that gave us that feeling of us having Philip being here.
15: I think the obvious one would be Waka Waka.
13: Sure. Waka Waka, you can't say more than one. You already said
15: No, I have to change it.
13: No, you stick to it. Waka Waka it is. Thank you, Nsako. Nsako saying Waka Waka. Do we want Waka Waka?
14: It's too obvious, man.
13: Yeah, you can tell Nsako had a crush on Shakira. He ain't even peeking.
15: No. Crazy story, right? I don't know if you know, in 2010, that's when Shakira met her ex-husband, Jared Pique. So they met here in South Africa when he was also here for the World Cup.
14: Wow.
13: Well, let's hear what the homies are saying here via voice notes. What song should we play on Home Run? That is a throwback song, a legendary one that defines Bafana Bafana landing on that World Cup pitch. Lebo!
16: Hi, guys.
13: Hi.
16: You guys are going to play Waka Waka. Waka Waka is not a classic. Waka Waka or nothing. Zamina mina.
13: Waka Waka.
16: Waka Waka, guys.
13: Mara Waka Waka is, it was our World Cup song.
15: Yeah.
13: But is it South African like in Kalagata, guys?
15: Kutlwano.
13: Well, they're downloading information or suggestions.
17: I think that song, that's most fitting. It's definitely TKZ Shibobo.
13: Okay, that's a nice idea.
14: That is a good one.
15: It is a really good one.
13: It really is.
15: Also, because Shibobo was the song that dropped in 98 when Bafana went to their first ever World Cup. So it was especially for them going to the World Cup.
14: Benny in the 18th area.
13: That's why you hear Jordan.
18: Hola, Ayanda MVP. Sinaye in the cut. Fed, I'm not having one of the best days, but I mean, it's a green light because Bafana's playing. I have my old 2010 jersey hanging on my car, and I have the new one, Engligqokile, the green one. Yes. So the song you are about to play, or the song that's gonna be playing today, I'm thinking it's the one year TKZ. Ben is in the 18 area. TKZ is in the area. Bafana in the area. Halagasha. I'm thinking that should be the song that's playing today. I think it's the only song. It's the only song that comes to mind. I hope I'm right. TKZ featuring Benny McCarthy. Benny's in the 18 area. Yeah, that's the one. Yeah, show my fair to the hands up.

0: Oi!
1: Okay, Jordan. All right. Okay, we've got options. Keep them coming because I'm only going to play it just before 5 o'clock. Okay. So if you think you know of a song that will represent Bafana Bafana coming onto the pitch that is also reminiscent of our previous World Cup games. Mm. Yeah, you can only have one, Tsako. You already said Waka Waka. Lebo agrees with you. You can't go back to it.
2: Mm. Okay.
1: Yeah. I mean, let me play this one for now. Let's remind people of the other World Cup songs we've had before. Remember this one?
2: When I get... Ooh!
3: Family!

0: 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Home run.
1: Oh, sorry, boy. But
2: Ayanda MVP on Y.
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0: Peace, nayo man. Afternoon, my wires. Man, I'm going to go my lens. I probably maybe it will be TKZ Shibobo. TKZ Shibobo.
1: Ayanda MVP on Y.
2: Hey guys, hi Ayanda. Snai, how you guys doing? Fetch, yeah? So in the morning, I was listening in as well. I think they opened, or well, they played the way I played TKZ as well, I think 18th area, so it can be that. And they also played Waka Waka as well, so it can be that. Are you guys about to play Sister Bettina? Obviously the clean one.
1: Ayanda MVP on Y.
3: Afternoon, Ayanda MVP. And see now, your man. If it's not, beep beep beep beep beep beep beep beep beep beep beep beep beep beep beep beep beep beep beep beep beep beep beep beep beep. I don't know. Bye.
1: Ayanda MVP on Y.
4: Good afternoon, Ayanda MVP, and Usnaye in the cut. Who can keep his fingers away from the phone? People must call him. They must call him non-stop. As long as he's donating a t-shirt to a good cause, you know, to someone who actually needs it. Maria, it's a green light, green light, green light, green light, green light. Rawina today. Score 3-2. Bafana, bafana. Danko. Oh. Kinsila, bye.
5: Danko Casino, keep them coming, keep them coming. Earlier, the way I played in Kalagata, what is our home run local song going to be for Bafana, bafana? And also, at some point when Ria was doing her news in Sako, I don't know if you heard, but I don't know if you heard during the news, there was a phone ringing in studio. It was Sinaya's phone ringing in studio.
6: Why am I not surprised?
5: It was Sinaya's phone. Yeah. They do. And I did say call, and they called. And then he didn't put his phone on. Silent. Yakali phone, yakali phone, yakala. And then one of our silent people in the studio decided to switch it off for Sinaya.
6: Oh, what a goat.
5: They let it ring and switch it off.
6: Something, man.
5: So it's -1. Because the phone rang in studio,
7: yes.
5: And your phone has to be on silent. And it's another -1 because you asked someone, you literally dragged him by the jersey and
6: so
5: you pulled him.
6: That one is unfair. I can take the phone one.
5: But I told him, I told you to leave it. You should have told him to leave it. You saw my actions were saying leave it.
6: Galogo, I already took a point now. It's fine.
5: But also imagine, usually they don't exist in studio. Your phone would have just been ringing.
6: I would have just taken my -1, gay.
5: Exactly. Yeah, so now it's -2.
6: But it's not this reality. Sinai, the reality
5: is
6: that there was someone
5: on
6: in
5: 3 points.
6: And I dealt with it.
5: Sinai is on 3 points. Keep phoning. Sinai is on 3 points. Because...
6: No, they want me to lose here.
5: T's and C's apply.
6: They want me to lose.
5: T's and
6: just
5: C's apply.
6: Just make up these rules as time goes.
5: Nah. You know that these people are only here for 1 week. They're only here for this week. Why are you using people you're not allowed to use? Why are you a user?
6: I just...
1: Cooking up the heat. It's why.

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1: Slow down with the greatness, gotta take time, pose out on a bait thing. 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They hoping they pray, I don't

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3: Stories making headlines. A state witness in the murder trial of Gauteng traffic warden Chesney Kepler says the 22-year-old was bleeding from the neck and collapsed in her arms moments after gunshots were fired. And South African music star Tyler is set to take center stage at the FIFA World Cup tonight. This is where she'll perform the national anthem ahead of the Bafana Bafana opening match against Mexico. I'll have more. Yep, I'll have more on these and other stories at the top of the hour. For now, here's Nzako Mkhari with your sport.
0: Serving sports from every angle. It's Y Sports.
4: A very good afternoon once again from the sport desk, and there's only one place to start. Bafana Bafana head coach Hugo Broos insists that his team will not need any added motivation tonight when they take on co-host Mexico in the opening match of the 2026 FIFA World Cup at a sold-out Azteca Stadium in Mexico City, with kickoff scheduled for 9 p.m. South African time. Tonight will also mark exactly 16 years since the two nations faced off in the opener of the 2010 World Cup in Johannesburg, where Piwe Tshabalala scored that unforgettable goal. And the memories will no doubt come flooding back for all South Africans. However, Broos and

0: Midfielder Teboho Mokoena say that they are looking to make history of their own tonight.
1: I don't think that the team needs that inspiration. It was a great moment for South Africa so long ago, but now it's 2026. We are playing the opening game tomorrow against Mexico, so I think the guys are excited enough and motivated enough and don't really need that goal of Shabalala. But yeah, it's a very nice memory, and like my memory also 40 years ago, so it's nice.
2: No, we haven't spoken about the 2010 World Cup. As a team, we want to create our own history, and as we know, our country hasn't went to the knockout stages. So us coming to this tournament, our goal is to see ourselves going to the next round.
0: Meanwhile, FIFA President Gianni Infantino has told football fans to chill and relax. This as the governing body is facing mounting criticism over immigration issues in the United States that have marred the build-up to the global spectacle. Somalian referee Omar Attan will miss the tournament after he was denied a visa by the US. Infantino launched a staunch defense of his organization, saying that they are not in charge of immigration matters. However, he has also said that they have no regrets in handing the hosting rights to the US.
3: Chill, relax. We work on everything. We try to solve everything. And when I say to chill, I don't mean to chill and do nothing. I mean to trust us that we are working behind the scenes. We are trying to understand. And there are things we can know, things we cannot know, things we are told, things we are not told. And we always try to make the situation as positive as possible and to find solutions.
0: And Bafana are not the only South African team at a World Cup. The Proteas women are in Manchester, where they will play against Australia on Saturday in their first match at the 2026 ICC Women's T20 World Cup. The Proteas are also looking to make history of their own and win an ICC tournament for the first time. And their coach Mandla Mashimzi is hoping that Bafana can inspire the ladies tonight.
4: Yeah, I think if Bafana gets a win today and we get a win on Saturday, that will be good for our country. And I think if they do get a win today, it will just maybe lift the girls in some way or another. But I think leaving a legacy is probably the main thing for us, is making sure that we continue to want to inspire the country in any way we can when we have opportunities. And in the sport that we're in, we actually get those opportunities more often than not. And then we just have to make sure that we dialed in and make sure that we go out there and give it our all.
0: And finally, Springbok coach Rossi Erasmus says that they're excited to watch Bafana tonight. The two-time world champions are in camp as they prepare to open their season next weekend against the Barbarians in Gqeberha. Erasmus has also wished the Brewers and Bafana well.
5: Look, we're all excited about new. We have built a sort of a relationship with Hugo Brewers. I tried to say Hugo, but it didn't go the right way. I wanted to say Hugo, but it didn't come out the right way. But see, we hope they do well, and we know the pressure they're under, and we understand that pressure. But hell, we're excited. We really want to watch it tonight, and yeah, we hope they do it, and the boys are very excited about that. And I think that's built a little bit into the camp, the excitement, yes.
0: All right, so back again at 5:30. Ntsako Mkhari for Y Sport.
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14: So I'm in the middle of the perfect dinner date, and this man is doing everything right. When a message comes through on my phone, emergency,

0: come quick. 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I run for my car and drive off, pushing my poor 1.1 to its limits. I'm weaving le na le like a Formula Wipeout driver. Squeezing past two, I love your perm but not on my windows. And even past Ukoko Wabantu signaling a right-hand turn with her arm. And deep down, I realize that the petrol I'm going through could have its own episode on I Blew It. Eventually, I make it to Chicken Bacon. I dash inside and find her waiting. The emergency? A broken nail. Might sound crazy, but it shows I will do anything for a soul sister. The soul sister meals from Chicken Licken, starting from 40 bucks. Chicken Licken. Soul food.
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4: Sinayo, man.
5: Sinayo on the road in Dambanawa in Teleni. Sisa Ambana, Ibafana Bafana, Rafi, good night. For now, though, let's move all the way to the N3 southbound, a stationary vehicle at Modderfontein Road. At a central Johannesburg on the M1 southbound, some slow moving traffic towards Crown Interchange. And around Midrand on the N1 northbound, queuing traffic towards Sam Rand Road. And lastly, at Fourways on the N1 southbound, a lot of heavy traffic towards Winnie Mandela Drive. This has been Sinaya on the road. Tendisamba nowhere.
6: We are 2 weeks away from elevating your grind at the Atlas on the 27th of June.
5: Yeah.
6: And in case you didn't know, our official sponsor for Grind is FNB.
5: Oh, yeah.
6: That's right. Grind in partnership with FNB. And I love that they're always investing in the youth. And they believe that we are the future leaders of tomorrow. Joining us on the line right now is Sibongile Mtshali from FNB. Welcome to Home Run. How are you?
7: Hello. How is everyone?
6: Everyone is good. Everyone is ready for tonight. Otherwise, everything's green. I mean,
5: yeah.
6: FNB is green.
7: We're all anticipating tonight.
6: Absolutely, Sibongile. Now, let's talk about Grind happening on the 27th of June. FNB is back as the title partner of YFM's Grind. And what makes this partnership so important, especially for young people and creators?
7: We are super excited to be back for the third year running, and I hope that shows our commitment to what we've been saying. We mean it, so we're here to stay. FNB's really back in Grind to help our young superstars. Superstars. I call them superstars because young people are superstars.
6: Yes.
5: Oh, yes.
7: And for us, it's them. It's building, helping them build up confidence, because while securing the bag, you get thrown like with a whole lot of complexities and things you often don't understand. So for us, this partnership is about empowering young people to turn their super creations into something sustainable.
6: Mm-hmm.
7: And for us, Grind is that thing that brings together the creative entrepreneurs, the ambitious youth. And for us, it's just about supporting them with the right tools to help them grow. We are here to elevate their grind.
5: Oh, yes. I love that. I love that, Sibongile. Now, many young people are earning in new ways. Like, we've got content creation, freelancing, and some are even earning, like, globally through campaigns. A lot of them now are overseas with Mexico, you know, supporting Bafana Bafana. How is FNB supporting that shift?
7: No, absolutely. So, it's really about meeting young people where they are at and giving them the to level up. I love the fact that you spoke about the fact that they're earning even globally. They're earning globally, whether they're putting their creations on streaming platforms.

0: platforms or working with global companies like you are referring to. And for us, it's about the right tools. So, for example, we've got things like PayPal. You know, PayPal is only offered with SMB, right? Absolutely. And when you have PayPal, it does allow you to get paid a little bit quicker when you are expecting money globally because of what we're able to enable through PayPal. So that's quite a differentiator for us and something that we know is quite attractive to audiences and making sure that they're getting paid, right? Because everyone wants to get paid. But it's also plugged like money and lifestyle hustle, right? Whether it's your 9-to-5, whether it's a side hustle, whether it's running a business, it's smart tools that sit on some of our platforms and really just helping people understand their money personality better. The question I always ask is, do you know what your relationship status is with money?
1: Hey.
0: Is it complicated?
1: Sure.
0: Do you know your money personality? Because only once you understand that, then you can be bossing up on tracking your spend, checking, knowing what a credit score is, getting yourself credit ready, and really starting to make those real boss moves early. So for us, it's about helping you with those firsts that come up and those things that come up when you're starting to secure your bag and you want to know more and be better at it while it's early.
2: Nice. Bongile, is there anything else exciting that we can expect from FNB?
0: Absolutely. So last year we made a promise. We said we've been building, we've been cooking, as the young people say. They speak like that, don't they?
1: Yeah, you got it to the T.
0: So we've got super cool, exciting stuff. Stay close to the socials. We've been alluding to some of it on our F&B socials. We're about to share some of it also in some of our upcoming stuff that we are doing with YFM and some of the assets that we have and what we're going to be sharing. But there's something big that is coming, and we're only going to land it at Grind itself.
1: Oh.
0: We're not going to pop anything right now. And we think it's going to be it's going to be something that really is meaningful to these times and meaningful to the youth. That's all I can say for now.
1: Man, I kind of want to get more from you. Because I remember last year, you guys were like, you getting money. Everybody's getting, like, yo, so many people got money.
2: I mean, but that's a given, Snae.
0: Yeah. I mean, the prizes and stuff is a given. Do I have to say that?
2: Okay. No, you don't.
1: No, you don't.
2: Snae is out here asking questions that don't make sense. We know that you're coming with the money. I thought Snae was going to ask, do you need influencers from Home Run?
1: Now, right, that's a good question.
2: You know what I'm
1: saying?
2: That's
1: a good question.
2: Yeah, yeah. We'll get behind F&B in any way we can.
1: Oh, yes.
2: Any last words from you, Sibongile, to the youth that are budding to be entrepreneurs, that want to be in this contrapreneur space, but are also leaning towards making sure they make the right money moves?
0: Yeah, for me, message is one from F&B is, thank you for inspiring us. For us, our customers are the ones that, and the youth are the ones that inspire us to go and cook. Because the more we understand how they do things, the makeup, they operate so differently from a lot of us millennials and the way we used to do things. And that's what's inspired us to just come up with new ways to meet them exactly where they are. So we're just excited to come to Grind to share what we're, bringing to the youth, but also just stay close on the socials. We've got a lot coming, and stay close to YFM socials too. We're doing a little bit of a collab there.
2: That's
0: doing
2: right.
0: Some ticket giveaways. Yeah.
2: That's right. Thank you so much, Sibongile. Enjoy the rest of your afternoon.
0: Thank you so much. Have a good one.
2: Bye.
1: Bye.
2: Listen, like she mentioned, from the right accounts to exclusive discounts at retailers. And of course, they're going to be backing Grind. And I'm so happy they're doing that because we always need a bank behind us. You know, when money is backing you, nothing can stop your move, your skills, your entrepreneurship, more lifing. Plug into F&B's social pages on Instagram, Facebook, X, and TikTok to see all the exciting things that they'll be bringing to the youth and also to Grind.
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1: Yeah. 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
4: 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It's definitely rugby friendly. 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
5: Afternoon Warriors. Guys, ish the song ne? Nagamahano Hori. Can 1996 or was it 95? Hey, we're getting old. South Africa. I don't know the artist. I don't know who sing that goes. South Africa, we love you. Our beautiful land, something like that. I don't know who sings it, but something like that.
6: Let's change the whole world. We can bring peace to our land. I remember it. Shout out, Rumi. I don't know who it's by, also. I was a baby. But thank you for your suggestions on the Y app. We have decided on a song from votes within the office as well as from your Y voice notes. And it has been decided that the song that Home Run will be playing right now, that will be warming us up for Bafana Bafana versus Mexico tonight at 9 p.m. is... You know what? Let the song speak for itself.
1: Rev up your engines and turn up the volume. It's Home Run.

0: should have been today's Sing It Back. 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
1: Should we do it? 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
1: Should we do it? 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At 10 past 5, we're going to be making sure that Ishibobo is going to be the song that you drop voice notes to.
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1: At 10 past 5, we sing it back.
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4: Stories making headlines as state witness recalls the fateful day Chesney Kepler died and Tyler to take center stage at the FIFA World Cup. A very good afternoon. I'm Ralebucha Nke. A state witness in the murder trial of Gauteng traffic warden Chesney Kepler says the 22-year-old was bleeding from the neck and collapsed in her arms moments after gunshots were fired. Jaden Apollos took the stand in the Johannesburg High Court today as the trial got underway following the collapse of a plea proposal. The accused, Mandla Buthelezi, has pleaded not guilty to all charges. YNews reporter Lebohang Ndashe has more on this.
5: State witness Jaden Apollos, a close friend of Chesney Kepler, told the Johannesburg High Court that they spent Christmas Day of 2024 together before accused Mandla Buthelezi allegedly arrived at a party in a marked law enforcement vehicle. She testified that Buthelezi later came to her home, repeatedly called Kepler outside, but Kepler refused to confront him, instead asking a friend to return a pub he claimed belonged to him. Apollos says Buthelezi later returned, allegedly grabbed Kepler by her ponytail, dragged her towards a vehicle and assaulted her before they managed to pull her away and retreat inside. She told the court that moments later they heard 4 or 5 gunshots and found Kepler had been shot.
6: And when I got to the room, as the gunshots were going off, we ran towards the room. When I turned around, I looked into Chesney and she was bleeding. All she said to me was, "Jaden, see ya, what must I do?" And that's when I went to Chesney and she collapsed in my arms in front of the bathroom door.
5: For News, I am Lebohang Ndashe in Johannesburg.
4: In other news, former Gauteng traffic chief Samuel Mashaba says he had side hustles with alleged police informant Dumelo Nku in 2019. Mashaba is being cross-examined at the Madlanka Commission over his relationship with Nku while denying that he ever received kickbacks while on official duty. YNews reporter Udrila Rabalao is at the commission and files this report.
7: The Madlanga Commission has presented WhatsApp exchanges between Mashaba and Nku, which appear to show frequent communication and suggest the pair were working together on certain matters. Mashaba said he cannot recall the exact nature of their dealings, adding that Nku often assisted him in different ways.
8: He would be very much helpful to me. He would help me, would assist me with a lot of things.
9: Financially,
8: yes. Not official.
7: The commission also presented a message in which Mashaba allegedly told Nku that they needed to get back to work because his responsibilities are piling up, a message he also says he cannot remember sending. Mashaba said 2019 was a long time ago and that he does not recall much of what happened during that period. It is also alleged that Mashaba asked Nku for 20,000 rands in March that year, during the period he says they first met. For YNews, I am Udirile Rabalao in Tshwane.
4: And finally, South African music star Tyler is set to take center stage at the 2026 FIFA World Cup tonight, where she will perform the national anthem ahead of Bafana Bafana's opening match against Mexico. The Grammy award-winning artist is expected to perform in front of nearly 80,000 fans at the Aztec Stadium in Mexico City. The highly anticipated performance, that is, will coincide with Bafana Bafana's return to football's biggest stage after 16-year absence. Support continues to pour in for the national team, with Deputy President Paul Mashatile urging South Africans to rally behind the team as they begin their World Cup campaign.
10: I wished Bafana Bafana well, and I told them, "Eka siya vena, siya winner tonight." So all of us, let's go tonight, and we can only cheer on TV, right? Because we are not there, but we are with them.
4: Recapping your top story this hour, a state witness in the murder trial of Gauteng traffic warden Chesney Kepler says the 22-year-old was bleeding from the neck and collapsed in her arms moments after gunshots were fired. Be sure to follow us on X and on Instagram at YFM. For Y News, I'm Ralepoha Nke.
2: Ipiano lea kokota.
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2: But the budget is saying, relax, Wise got you with this. And this. And this. Reminding you that this is the frequency that moves you.

0: Traffic. Jamming in traffic with Y.
1: Scenario, man. Scenario on the road in Damba now, we're in Deleni, and where am I taking you today, my homie? Let's start things over at Germiston on the N3 southbound. Some heavy traffic towards the Gelden Ace interchange, and on the N12 eastbound, some heavy traffic towards the Kingsway Road. And if you make your way towards Pretoria Main Road on the N1 southbound, a stationary vehicle at the ramp towards Old Johannesburg Road. And at Central Johannesburg on the M1 southbound, some queuing traffic towards Crown Interchange. On the N3 southbound, a stationary vehicle at Modderfontein Road. And lastly, on the R24 westbound, there is a stationary vehicle just before Galuli's Interchange. This has been Sinai on the road. Dendisamba nowhere.
0: This is the gully of the bold, the loud, the use me as a button for legendary, the frequency of the future. You found us.
2: It's bad, guys. They found us.
0: You've taken
3: one small step for man, one giant leap for mankind.
0: And peep the motion, because this isn't just radio. This is what Aura on 50,000 sounds like. The RSA in your DNA, what AI can't replicate. This is the unstoppable era, meaning we won't stop playing hits, sharing your stories, and reflecting your vibes, because we are in service of the future. This is the ultimate drive time experience. Home run.
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5: Ayanda MVP on

0: Oh yeah. Now, earlier on, Chanel had sent a voice note saying, you guys, this song would be perfect for Sing It Back.
1: Oh, yeah.
0: And it's also perfect to make sure that we're game ready, too. I mean, this was the first song that was done in South Africa when Bafana Bafana was on their way to their first World Cup back in 1998. Wow. Mm-hmm. And it's only fair, on a Throwback Thursday, that we throw back to that time and make sure that we're all in an 18 area. You feel me?
1: Come on with it.
0: If you know the words, if you remember some parts of the song, drop the voice note on the Y app because it's time.

0: for those who know, she's making me nervous, man. I wonder what had happened that day.
1: So he actually tells the story. He says that when they were recording the song, this girl that he was dating was in studio. And so she kept on looking at him and is like, no, man, she's making me nervous, man.
0: Oh, Benny. Well, that was our singing back for today. Backing our team, Bafana Bafana, representing South Africa. Mm-hmm. Hey, ta-da. Mm-hmm. And it is Ishibobo by the legendary group TKZ.
2: What?
3: Yo, recently at the UCL watch party, they went there and they performed the song. It was cool. It was so cool.
0: Did they perform? Ba ba ba ra ba ba. But look at tonight not knowing the songs. Oh, Jehovah. You know? Wow, Sinai.
3: I don't know.
0: Like, I mean, they're on your streaming platform. So once you're allowed to touch your phone after 6 o'clock.
3: I will definitely check that out.
0: Yeah, you check it out.
3: Ouch.
0: Let's take a listen to you singing it back to Ishibobo by TKZ featuring Benny McCarthy. It's so cool that the names rhyme, like TKZ, Benny McCarthy. Ah, so many voice notes. I think these are the most voice notes we've got this week. Even Folder didn't come close. Dr. Simon Aikale!
4: TKZ and Benny. Shibobo.
0: See, peace. When you know a song to the T.
4: Yeah. And then we go. Bop, bop, bop, bop. Kadi papadi bafana.
0: What's di papadi?
1: Like the games. So I think they were just saying, let the games begin. Oh. Because we're going to the World Cup.
0: Oh, sure. Utra. Kadi popo, hey, kadi popo, hey,
4: kadi,
0: hey,
4: kadi,
0: hey,
4: kadi.
0: Let's get ready to rumble.
4: Let's get ready to rumble.
0: Uleiti, Didi Malo.
5: I enama mfana. Kumbuza ngene enkadze izo yiza Davidson.
0: Yo, but that symphony at the beginning,
3: yo, iconic,
0: tutti.
5: Oh no, I'm just gonna do this part.
0: Vital, Aikale.
6: Ghost,
0: come on,
6: Tina. Tina Nabafana.
0: Oza.
6: Bazutwala.
0: Hey,
6: Siaya.
0: Hey,
6: in France.
0: Hey,
6: Abana Chance.
0: Baby,
7: let's go for the dance.
0: Hey, Ben, Nantu Yeza, Ubano Bengatita Bafana, Bafana Bafana. Wow, I remember it like it was yesterday.
3: Wow, you know it word for word.
0: Yeah, man,
3: bar,
0: you know.
3: For bar.
0: Yeah, Z.
8: Sorry, guys, I'm sick. No.
0: It's okay, we can't hear that, girl. Go for it.
8: Hey. Oh, guys, my voice is failing me.
0: Ooh,
8: la pen. Area. I'm a in the area.
0: Yes. Yeah, you can still sing it back. It's okay. Zanele. Oh, I love the screaming. Where is the sample from?
1: Ooh.
0: Is it the final countdown?
1: Yes, correct.
0: It's like, I remember it, we used to play when Gladiators. Remember Gladiators?
1: Uh-huh.
3: Gladiators.
0: Do you remember Gladiators?
3: Uh-uh.
0: Oh, Sinai.
3: I know Gladiator, the movie.
0: Nah. There were Gladiators in South Africa.
3: Gladiators?
0: Yes.
3: Oh.
0: They even sold their toys at Wimpy.
3: Gladiators?
0: Yes.
3: How do they look?
0: Somebody helps Inaya out.
3: What?
0: Dartsman!
9: You wait, the one!
0: What's up?
9: Area! Halagasha!

0: Okay, the person who requested that we sing it as sing it back dropped that voice note. Chanel, take it away, girl.
1: Hey, what happens? Look
0: for come on,
1: from the north to the southwest and east, South Africa.
2: In Tala.
1: 1 for 3, crazy.
0: Aye.
1: 1 for Bafana.
0: Aye.
1: 1 for Bantwana.
0: Aye.
2: 1 for Matiba.
1: Ooh, ek lach jylle dag. Ek lach jylle dag. As die kap sal dans. En die poppe sal dans. En die poppe sal dans.
0: It's so perfect with her accent also.
3: Yes.
0: And now that I'm older, I know what ek lach jylle dag.
3: Yeah.
0: Are you laughing the whole day?
3: The whole day, all day.
4: Someone who quotables from the song. Right?
0: I know, yeah. Right?
3: So quotable, actually, that AKA went on to quote them. I think it was on Fela and Versace.
0: Mm.
3: Yeah, lekker, lekker fish and chips.
0: Oh, yeah.
3: From the north to the west. Yeah, so he does that too. Even Nkosi.
0: Yeah.
3: Sigelela.
4: Oh, yeah. Tina
0: Namakenge.
3: Yeah, on Ranch.
0: Yeah. No, AKA was a big fan of local, man.
4: He would have dropped the song by now.
0: He definitely would have.
3: That would have been so fire.
4: Yo.
3: That would have been really fire.
0: That would have been magic. Yo, let's wrap it up. With Gwanda.
5: Umdongwa Shibobo Wajula. Ish. 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Pala pala.
0: I love it. Rele wa bantwana. Yeah, yeah, yeah, yeah, yeah, yeah. With them braces. Woo, this was a big one. This was a beautiful sing it back. Man, the voice notes are still coming in. I think people are singing a cappella now.
4: Yeah.
0: Woo, let's do it again tomorrow at 10 past 5 when we sing it back.
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5: In the weekend I spent with my friends, I did come to a weird realization though. I have a friend who likes doing the, I'll be like, ooh, I think next year I'm gonna study. And they're like, me too, I wanna become a doctor. Or he has to bula it. Let me let this moment explain it better.
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7: How are you?
5: Why do friends do that though?
8: But those are not your friends. If people do that, they're not your friend.
5: But are you not supposed to, I don't know, be vulnerable around me? I think he was being vulnerable, and while being vulnerable,
8: that vulnerability,
5: he started competing. Because then he started like, don't focus sneaker away now. Yeah. And I'm like, yeah, I always wear. It's like he's got this annoying Zigwe voice.
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0: This is the ultimate drive time experience. Home run.
1: Oh yes, hashtag home run with and MVP Sunay in the cut.
2: Yes, sir.
1: Ria and Tsako Nkari in the stew too.
3: Yes, ma'am.
1: Throwback Thursday. I don't actually have any suggestions. I was trying to see if you could make it more very World Cup oriented. Anyone has ideas in the studio? What can we...
3: Yes, actually. Oh, actually, I do have an
1: idea. I mean, Tsako always. As a sports person, sports? I was literally looking at him like, come on.
2: Like, Tsako.
1: And he was like, what, me?
3: Oh, let's go.
1: Okay.
3: So... crazy story, right? I was actually talking to my mom earlier today, so I called her because also it's like the 16th of June.
2: Yeah.
3: The 11th of June, rather. So I'm like really, really emotional because I'm just like, flip, 16 years ago, Bafana Bafana on this day were at the World Cup, you know, playing their first game in Johannesburg. And so I'm like, dude, you know, I remember exactly what you said on this day after Spiwe Tshabalala scored that goal.
2: Jeez.
3: Because I remember we were like in the living room in my house. One of our neighbors had come to visit, Kokbusi.
1: Mm.
3: So we are watching the game together. So it's myself, my mom, and Kokbusi. In the 55th minute, Shaba receives the ball, unleashes a rocket into the net, you know?
1: Mm. Yeah.
3: And my mom's like, yo, lomfana uqeda ukwenza umlando, which means this boy has just made history. And I'm like, you know, to this day, like...
2: And that's real.
3: That is so real. And so, like, to this day, I remember it. I remember it like it was yesterday. I remember exactly where I was, what I was doing, who I was with.
2: Mm.
3: So I want to know from you guys... do you remember where you guys were when Shaba scored that worldie on the 16th, on the 11th of June, 16 years ago, rather?
4: Whoa, I was in like grade 2.
2: Oh,
4: so like, I don't remember a lot, but I know that it was a good time.
2: Yeah.
4: I know that it was a good time.
3: Also, it was a very good time for us because we had like the entire month off school. So
2: yeah.
3: School closed like the entire month.

0: at that time.
1: Yeah.
0: See, now you remember where you were?
1: A very similar situation to yours in the living room. I remember that day my dad had bought me the Jabulani ball, right?
0: Ooh.
1: So I was very excited. I'm like, yes, I can't wait to play this with my friends, right? My grandfather was there. He was still alive at that time. We were all just there, like, slowly song as my family. Everybody was donning the Bafana Bafana t-shirt. And we even had the flag, the cars there. You see the mirrors.
2: Yes.
1: We even had those things. Like, everybody was ready for the world. We even had the Bafana Bafana blankets.
2: Yeah. Wow.
1: Like, we were all just in the living room, like, ready. Like, ready to watch. And it was just, oh, that's so beautiful.
2: What time was the game?
0: I can't remember. I think it started at around 4 p.m., 3 p.m., 4 p.m.
2: Yeah. So,
0: where were you?
2: I was not at school.
1: Oh, I was in grade 5, by the way.
2: I was not at school. It was actually 2010 was my gap year.
0: Oh,
2: 2010
0: nice.
2: Was my gap year. And I was looking for money because the following year I wanted to go to tax.
0: Sure.
2: So, I was saving money for a cell phone because bang, Jonjeli phone as I was walking to my part-time job back.
0: Okay. Ah.
2: And I used to work at a place called Blockbusters. If you know Blockbusters, yeah,
1: know,
2: this was before we could stream on platforms. So Blockbusters was a DVD store where you could go and rent DVDs,
0: and that's when
2: Blu-ray was also out and about in that time. So I was literally counting up, cashing up for my shift for that time before 4 p.m. or when the game was happening.
0: Yeah.
2: I was working at Blockbusters, waiting for people to come and get DVDs and stuff. So when the security guards at Brackenhurst, that shopping center in Bracken where there's the Romance Pizza, the Blockbusters used to be there. Yeah, that's where I used to work. And then the security guards, Bakorile, Bakorile. And I was like, great. One, two, three, two, four, six. Need the phone.
1: Yo,
2: so that's where I was. I was working, guys.
1: Oh,
2: I was
1: down good now.
0: Down good, Kampana. Being the MVP.
2: Where were you, homie? Drop the voice note on the Y app. Do you remember that moment? Can you actually remember? I mean, Aboria were in grade 2, so it's understandable if they just remember people screaming.
3: Yes.
2: And they were like, what's happening? But if you are older and maybe you're part of the millennial crew or the lineal crew, drop the voice note on the Y app. Let's talk about it. Let's relive this moment.
4: Taylor, what do you say? It's a really good goal. It's Shabalala.
2: Wow, I just got goosebumps.
0: Right?
1: Yo,
2: not since I'm carry quoting it word for word.
0: Go, Bafana, Bafana.
1: Yo.
0: Go for South Africa.
1: Go for all of Africa.
0: Jabulila.
1: Rejoice.
2: Jabulila.
1: Rejoice.
2: That's it, Jabulila. Woo. Drop the voice note on the Y app. Let's relive this moment. And of course, let's appreciate what Jabulala did for us. A monumentous moment in our lives.
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6: Stories making headlines. A state witness in the murder trial of Gauteng traffic warden Chesney Kepler says the 22-year-old collapsed in her arms moments after gunshots were fired. And former Gauteng traffic chief Samuel Mashaba says he had side hustles with alleged police informant Dumelong Ku in 2019. I'll have more on these and the stories at the top of the hour. For now, here's Ntsako Mkhari with your sport.
5: Serving sports from every angle. 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
0: A very good afternoon once again from the sport desk. So we've counted down the years, the months, the days, and now there's just only 3 hours, 24 minutes and 30 seconds until Bafana Bafana take to, well, the Azteca Stadium in Mexico City to open the 2026 FIFA World Cup against co-host Mexico. Kickoff for that match will be at 9 p.m. And like we've been saying, tonight will also mark exactly 16 years since the two nations faced off in the opener of the 2010 World Cup in Johannesburg, where Sphiwe Tshabalala scored that unforgettable goal, and the memories, like they've been doing here in studio, have been flooding back for all South Africans. But today, coach Hugo Broos, his midfielder Teboho Mokoena, and the rest of the team say that they'll be looking to make some new history.
3: I don't think that the team needs that inspiration. It was a great moment for South Africa so long ago, but now it's 2026. We are playing the opening game tomorrow against Mexico, so I think the guys are

0: Manchester, where they will play against Australia on Saturday in the first match at the 2026 ICC Women's T20 World Cup. The Proteas are also looking to make some history of their own and win an ICC tournament for the first time, and their coach Mandla Mashimzi is hoping that Bafana can inspire them tonight.
1: Yeah, I think if Bafana gets a win today and we get a win on Saturday, that will be good for our country. And I think if they do get a win today, it will just maybe lift the girls in some way or another. But I think leaving a legacy is probably the main thing for us, is making sure that we continue to want to inspire the country in any way we can when we have opportunities. And in the sport that we're in, we actually get those opportunities more often than not. And then we just have to make sure that we're dialed in and make sure that we go out there and give it our all.
0: And Springbok coach Rossi Erasmus says that they can't wait to watch Bafana tonight. The World Cup champions are in camp as they also prepare to open their season next weekend against the Barbarians in Gqeberha. Erasmus has also taken time to wish his friend coach Hugo Broos and his Bafana team well.
2: Look, we're all excited about new. We have built a sort of a relationship with Hugo Broos. I tried to say Hugo, but it didn't go the right way. I wanted to say Hugo, but it didn't come out the right way. But so we hope they do well, and we know the pressure they're under, and we understand that pressure. But now we're excited. We really want to watch it tonight, and we hope they do it, and the boys are very excited about that. And I think that's built a little bit into the camp, the excitement, yes.
0: All right, 9 p.m. tonight is when the world's eyes will be on Bafana Bafana. The entire world will come to a standstill to watch our national team.
3: Over a billion people
0: are going
3: to be watching.
0: Over a billion people are going to be watching this game. Let's take some predictions before I get on out of here. Sinaya, how do you think Bafana do tonight?
3: 2-1 to Bafana Bafana.
4: Same. I was going to say the same thing.
3: Really?
4: Yeah, I'd say 3-1 though.
3: 3-1
0: to Bafana Bafana.
3: So shall it be.
0: Okay.
3: What about you, Nzago?
0: Also, this may be the 2-1 may be a good omen, because the only game that we won at the 2010 World Cup, we won by a 2-1 margin.
3: Mm. And it was against France, right?
0: It was against France.
3: With Thierry Henry.
0: Exactly. And all of their stars.
3: Hey.
0: Yeah, we had Bongani Khumalo coming in and doing the things. So I'll also say a 2-1 for Bafana Bafana. So yeah, man, boys, all the best, man. This is what you've been dreaming of your entire lives. You guys have earned it. It's here. Go out there and show the world what you made of for our sport. I'm Nsako Mkhari.
3: Hey,
4: award winning message.
3: Now just a changing room.
4: Yeah,
3: in there with
4: too.
3: Them.
4: With the comms in his ear.
3: Yeah.
4: For
3: yeah.
4: Why sports? Nsako Mkhari.
3: Come on.
4: Shout out Nsako.
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10: Sinayo, man.
3: Sinayo on the road in Damanawa in Delene, and of course in Zamba now on Happy Hour from 6 to 7 p.m. And of course, it's Ahamba Nayo, Ibafana Bafana right now. For now, though, let's move over to Houghton Estate on the M1 southbound. Some heavy traffic towards the Riviera Road. And if you make your way towards Bedford View on the N3 northbound, slow moving traffic on the ramp to the N12 east at Galulis Interchange. And while we're on the N12 westbound this time, around Eldorado Park, some heavy traffic towards Klipspruit Valley Road. And lastly, on the R21 southbound, a stationary

0: vehicle just before a Raaifontein interchange. This has been Sinaya on the road, Dendisamba nowhere.
1: Where were you in the 2010 FIFA World Cup when Siphiwe Tshabalala scored that amazing goal? I was at work. Sinaya was at home.
0: Yeah.
1: Yeah, Ria was at home and Nsako was also at home. Mm-hmm. I was at work. But I heard, and I got goosebumps too, but where were you, homie?
2: Evening.
1: What up, Rumi?
2: Remember, I even reposted on this day at the social media today. I still remember.
1: Nice.
2: I was in Pretoria, Hatfield. Ekaya. Mm. Ekaya. I don't know if that pub still operates. I was at Ekaya, Hatfield. Yeah, Duncan Street. I still remember the street. Oh, after that free kick, yo. Alcohol was alcohol. Jesus. Me too. Right now, as I'm sending this video, I just got goosebumps, guys. Oh, guys, look, why did you get old?
1: That's a beautiful one. The Tashi.
3: Good evening, everyone.
1: Hi.
3: So my church had a screening for the World Cup.
1: Nice.
3: So that particular game was done in an auditorium. I go to quite a big church, yeah. A well-known church. So they had screening in the main auditorium. So there was vibe. Everyone was there. And when Tshabalala scored that goal, we went crazy.
1: Aww.
3: I was in high school at the time, in matric, in fact. And it was shishering,
1: yeah.
3: When he scored that goal, that dance, that Tshabalala dance that he done there,
1: yeah.
3: I think we were doing it until the end of the year.
1: Oh no, nice.
3: We never stopped doing that dance. Yeah. I still can't believe Sinaya man doesn't know what MTN Gladiators are.
1: I know, yeah. Right. But let's not blame him, he was young. Shame Diteshi, he was young. Kwanda.
4: Hey Bafezo.
1: Yeah.
4: Omran team, great show. Great show. Great show.
1: Danko.
4: Appreciate this, man. Appreciate this.
1: Aww.
4: Ayan, MVP.
1: Yes.
4: Legendary in the making. Sinai. Too good.
1: We can't hear you, Kwanda. You keep getting softer and softer, but please try and speak in your voice speaker when you're sending your voice note. But thank you so much for the appreciation, Kwanda. We appreciate you too. Mam Fano Futi.
5: Hey guys, yo. How's it? Yo, this moment just made me happy, Bafix. Yo, I was still young, man. Like Sinai, I was in grade 5 as well. But I just remember, yo, the atmosphere, guys. Like, everyone was happy that year, man.
1: Yeah.
5: Oh, like we're genuinely happy. Like, oh, it was the best World Cup. I think it's the best World Cup it has ever in Slovenia.
1: Mm.
5: But yeah, I remember I was with my family. Yeah, man. It was just a nice. I remember I was in a good place. Very, very happy. Great show, guys.
1: Keep them coming. Drop that voice note on the Y app. Where were you when Siphiwe Tshabalala scored that amazing goal back in the 2010 FIFA World Cup?
6: Taylor, what do you say? It's a really good goal. It's Tshabalala! Goal, Bafana Bafana! Goal for South Africa! Goal for all Africa! Jabu Lila!
7: 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It's home run.

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1: Mentas.
2: Yo, I am the MVP, Sinai. Yeah, you guys send me down memory lane with this one. So let's see here. 2010, I was in grade 7. Yeah, on this day, bro, we were literally sitting at my friend's house, squat deep. Almost everyone my age was at that house. I don't know how the parents felt, but we were packed in that house watching the game. And you know, at that time, there was this objective to paint the streets. I remember, yo, we coming to that, we were painting the streets. You know, all kinds of zakumis and stuff on the streets.
0: Ayanda MVP on Y.
3: Yeah, show of faith to way. Come back and share the Ayanda MVP. Snai faith. Remember when the World Cup was here? Jabulani was officially here. Philip, actually. So on the first game, I remember I was at home chilling with the fam. When Ushabalala scored that goal, we went crazy. We went wild. I remember this because I was doing my matric. Yeah, I was doing my matric this year. I mean, 2010. Yo, Buffett, it was such a nice time. I remember we even got complimentary ticket to go watch Ivory Coast playing against Brazil. When Abo Kaka was still here. Abo Didier Drogba were still playing, you know, the likes of Solomon Kalou. It was an amazing time, guys. That game was at FNP Stadium. I still have the tickets. I won't throw it away. I still have the tickets. Yeah, sure, my fair to the handsome ball driver. Oi, oi.
0: Ayanda MVP on Y.
4: Oh, I remember that day. I was in grade 7. I remember every Friday we used to wear the Bafana jersey on top of the uniform. Oh, it was a vibe. And then that June we had to close school. Oh, gosh, yeah, what a vibe. But when the first game was playing, I

0: Remember when they scored? There was this guy who was so excited. He kept on jumping up and down. Ajabulile, guys, can you see my man? His sister kept on picking up the money. Oh, everybody was so joyous and it was lovely. Shout out to Bafana, guys. I hope they come with it.
1: Ayanda MVP on Y.
2: Evening, my wires. Evening, hope you good. Yeah. I was doing matric in 2010. I was doing matric and that goal, I was watching Bafana Bafana and Mexico go NS Free Park or Santen. The game started by 4:30. That goal, hey Kenan, I was there.
1: The Proteas are also looking to make some hits. Ayanda MVP on Y.
3: Danko Thursday, Danko World Cup, Danko 2010. Yo, home run, what it is, what it do. Yo, 2010, I was 12. 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Yo, being a pamuza, I'm looming because of the vuvuzela. Because, hey, the excitement levels in the hood. People are painting streets. Yo, walls, the renovations. Yo, it was a jump.
1: Cooking up the heat, it's Y.
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2: 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She was so happy on that day. I wish footy history repeat itself. The first goal of the tournament. Ube iti footy South Africa.
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7: 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Hey dog, I remember exactly where I was and who I was with. As in Tanya Sifo Oslo, we had just walked from Emarimba to a bus stop. It was between. I was with my homeboy, Tulani, Mfanaka Nyoswa, aka Hardcore. You went there, hey, good tidy, logumnandi. Go there, ayamazi ke ushaba makayenza into yakhe lapha yakwahlanya yonke ifosi lokahlanya yonke pastop.
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0: I remember the stadium erupting after that goal. 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
1: 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I hope you make sure you're watching the game tonight. 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
3: Stories making headlines as state witness recalls the fateful day Chesney Kepler died, and football fever sweeps across the country as the FIFA World Cup kicks off tonight. A very good evening. I'm Ralebogha Nke. A state witness in the murder trial of Gauteng traffic warden Chesney Kepler says the 22-year-old was bleeding from the neck and collapsed in her arms moments after gunshots were fired. Jaden Apollos took the stand in the Johannesburg High Court today as the trial got underway following the collapse of a plea proposal. The accused, Mandla Buthelezi, has pleaded not guilty to all charges. Wani's report, Lebohang Ndashe, has more on this story.
4: State witness Jaden Apollos, a close friend of Chesney Kepler, told the Johannesburg High Court that they spent Christmas Day of 2024 together before accused Mandla Buthelezi allegedly arrived at a party in a marked law enforcement vehicle. She testified that Buthelezi later came to her home

0: repeatedly called Gebler outside, but Gebler refused to confront him, instead asking a friend to return a pub he claimed belonged to him. Apollo says Buthelezi later returned, allegedly grabbed Gebler by her ponytail, dragged her towards a vehicle and assaulted her before they managed to pull her away and retreat inside. She told the court that moments later they heard 4 or 5 gunshots and found Gebler had been shot.
1: And when I got to the room, as the gunshots were going off, he ran towards the room. When I turned around, I looked into Jason Knight and she was bleeding. All she said to me was, "Jason, see ya, what must I do?" And that's when I went to Jason Knight and she collapsed in my arms in front of the bathroom door.
0: For news, I am Lebohandashe in Johannesburg.
2: In other news, former Gauteng traffic chief Samuel Mashaba says he had side hustles with alleged police informant Tumelo Nku in 2019. Mashaba was being cross-examined at the Madlanga Commission over his relationship with Nku while denying that he ever received kickbacks while on official duty. One News reporter Udirle Rabalao files this report.
3: The Madlanga Commission has presented WhatsApp exchanges between Mashaba and Nku, which appear to show frequent communication and suggest the pair were working together on certain matters. Mashaba said he cannot recall the exact nature of their dealings, adding that Nku often assisted him in different ways.
4: He would be very much helpful to. He would help me, assist me with a lot of things.
5: Financially,
4: yes. Not official.
3: The commission also presented a message in which Mashaba allegedly told Nku that they needed to get back to work because his responsibilities are piling up, a message he also says he cannot remember sending. Mashaba said 2019 was a long time ago and that he does not recall much of what happened during that period. It is also alleged that Mashaba asked Nku for 20,000 rands in March that year, during the period he says they first met. For Wanyis, I am Udirile Rabalao in Tshwane.
2: And finally,

0: football fever is sweeping across South Africa, with fans gathering across the country in Mexico City as well, ahead of the opening match of the 2026 FIFA World Cup. Bafana Bafana will take on host Mexico in the tournament opener at 9 p.m. in a full circle moment from a memorable 2010 FIFA World Cup opener. An estimated 80,000 supporters are expected to pack at the Azteca Stadium, while millions more around the globe will be watching as Bafana Bafana look to make their mark. Meanwhile, some elated fans back home are wishing the boys all the best.
1: When I get older, I will be stronger. They'll call me freedom, just like a waving flag. We're probably not going to win this World Cup, but we all know that's not what it's about in South Africa. It's about the energy, the vibe. Bringing Ivuvuzela straight to Trump's yard, that's what we're all about.
2: And personally, I think I'm very excited that Bafana Bafana is in this year's World Cup. Even though they're not my go-getters this year, I hope the World Cup follows the trilogy, the legacy, the storyline, and gives it to Cristiano Ronaldo.
3: Ah, Bafana Bafana must win tonight, Pela. Hey, go Bafana Bafana.
4: I am excited about this 2026 FIFA World Cup. It kind of reminds me of 2010 FIFA World Cup. It was big, and I feel like we have the same energy this year. People are hyping it up. There's a lot of songs and many more.
0: Recapping your top story this hour, a state witness in the murder trial of Gauteng traffic warden Chesney Kepler says the 22-year-old collapsed in her arms moments after gunshots were fired. Be sure to follow us on X and on Instagram at YFM. For Y News, I'm Ralepha Nke.
5: It's happy hour time.
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0: got Lucif.
1: Oyoyoya, 10 minutes past the hour, 6 PM. Le figi le clash le biyoli.
2: Sinayo, man. We are happy, Bafana is playing, Baba. Futaka mnandi show. Happy hour. Waichukucha. Tango, Sinayo, man.
3: 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Happy hour on Y.
4: This is Happy News.
1: 10 minutes past the hour, 6 p.m. Niklasa Elimyoli. It is indeed time for us to get happy, my happy person. And I know each and every single South African right now is just buzzing with excitement. I know I for sure am. And I can't wait for 9 p.m. The energy has just been emphatic in the entire country. And I can't even imagine how it's like over there at Mexico City, man. I know our boys are going to do us proud this evening. Today is a beautiful Thursday evening. And Jenga and Joyello, each and every single Thursday, we step into the group chat. This is where we talk about the real life stuff that we go through, right? And usually we'd say this is into the group chat for men-related things. But you know what? Everybody's welcome. If you feel like there's something that, you know, you're dealing with right now and you're like, hey, as in, I kind of need advice on this one. I don't know how to tackle the situation. Last week, I dropped one situation that I'm going.

0: through, and I asked you as a happy person to drop your voice note. And this voice note comes straight from a happy person who we will keep anonymous.
1: My happy people. So I have, I would like homies to advise me. I would like to remain anonymous. So I am 34 years of age. And I look good for my age. Like, I'm really cute.
0: I
1: look good. I make sure I look good. And the younger guys be looking good and be looking at me too. So what has happened is now I am seeing this guy, and honestly, he's taller than me. Like, I thought he was a bit older than the age he is. I think he's like 23 or 22. And he still thinks like I'm under 30. And I'm just like, I just turned 34. So my thing is should I just keep quiet about it, let him find out in life? Or should I like address it? Because I've also just kind of discovered his actual age. His birthday's coming up. And my birthday's just passed. And I feel like, I also just kind of feel like, I guess let's just go with the flow. Like, yeah, we're actually kind of liking each other. And we, guys, ew. This younger age gap things. You think that you're with someone your age, can't think you're not. So my homies, I need advice.
2: 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Happy hour with Sinaye on Y.
0: All right, my happy person, Nivile Nani, that our happy person is kind of going through something. She doesn't know whether or not she should reveal her age. I'm actually going to chime in a bit later on. For now, let's go pay some bills. What you can do right now, my happy person, is just drop that voice note over on the Y app and let me know. What would you do in that situation? It's into the group chat with your boy, Sinaye, man.
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0: Game Time Future featuring Ty Law on this one. It is exactly 3 hours till game time. Tilly Bafana Bafana faces off Mexico. Who will be the victors? It's a repeat of what happened in 2010. Hopefully this time the boys can turn that 1-1 into a 3-1, into a 4-1, into a 5-1.
1: Sinaye, serving you the feel-good hour you deserve. Happy hour on Y.
2: This is happy news.
0: 26 minutes past the hour, 6 p.m. right now. We're stepping into the group chat, just me and you. You and I, and a happy person sent a voice note. And we're all in this group chat together. So let's give her some advice, right? I'm going to summarize what she said. She's 34 years old. She's been seeing a 22, 23-year-old. And she just recently found out how old her homie is. She thought he was naturally older than her because he looked a bit taller and a little bit older. And then she was gutted when she found out how old he is. But now, she doesn't think homeboy knows how old she is. And she's a bit conflicted. She's like, should I reveal my age to him? Or should I just continue enjoying what we've got going on? Because I really like what we've got going on.

0: on. What do you have to say to her, my happy person?
1: No, I announce, good evening, YFM, good evening, Sinai, man. I announce I should just come clean. Like, no, 12 years, that's a lot. So my advice, just tell the guy, just tell the kid, basically, because he's a kid, 22. Just tell the kid the truth, then yeah, now let him decide. Let him decide whether he wants to continue with you or not. That is the best advice I can give you. Just come clean and tell the kid, in fact, Mina, this is how I feel about you. And I thought you were actually older than me, but then I had just discovered Uguti, just say you are younger than me, but you must decide whether you want to continue or not. Then he will tell you the answer. Then if he agrees, then you will continue. And if he doesn't, Nagona is still fine. You'll get another person. Cheers.
0: Shout out to you, bro. That's actually some really good advice. And it's very similar to what I was going to advise. You know, I think honesty should always be the best policy in situations like this, especially when it's got to do with age. You know what I mean? In his mind, he's like, yo, I found my wife, right? And this is the lady I want to be with. But maybe his deal breaker is being with a lady that's older than him. We don't know what his deal breakers are. And that's why you need to be just upfront and let him know, like, look, dude, this is the situation. Whether or not you want to continue, like the homie said over here, it's up to you. But I've laid out all my cards in front of you. Let's take a listen to some more voice notes.
2: Sinai, man. Yeah. What's up, my brother, bro? Hey, Anonymous. Siswam, uzo dakala, I wanna mouse also pegging that by age. Obviously, aging may be age of which illegal.
0: Okay, good. Good.
2: Yeah, as long as no one to leo, it's a woman, like you say, I'm cobbosa. You are no shatter, Marano cobbosa. Cobbos of Pumunum Cabara Manios, my sister.
0: How?
2: Born as in Nati saying, Ara, good Dalavas Shire sisters above my church.
0: Okay, brother.
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0: Let's keep the voice notes rolling, man. Drop it on the Y app and let me know. This lady that we've got over here into the group chat, a happy person saying that she's scared of pursuing a relationship with that person that's younger than him or her, rather, because abantu bazothini and lomchita akayazi bunangapi. Nithi makenze kanjani. Drop that voice note over on the Y app, my happy person, and let me know.
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0: 100. Oh, my God. Yeah, my God. Damn.
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3: Sinaye. Like I entered. My sister, no man. Waka 2026. You worried about age, deeper age gap. As men, you know, we have dated people who are, or should I say, way older than me. As long as he's matured, as long as he loves you, as long as he respects you, that's all that matters. The fact that you were born before him, it doesn't mean, okay, sharp, you're going to love more than him, you're going to... No. You were born before him. That's it. That's the only difference. What matters is love, respect, treatment, and that's it. You can reveal your age. Be honest with him and tell him, okay, I know you, this is your age and I'm this old. As long as you love each other, being there for each other, that's it, man. That's it. You don't need much. At this time and age, you don't have to be worried about the age difference. You don't even have to feel bad or sorry about it. That's just my 2 cents. My guy, great show as usual. Thank you.
2: Sinaye on Y.
4: Sinaye, man. Damn, man. what a topic, eh? I would like to stay anonymous. I'm currently in that same situation, whereby I'm also dating someone who's way older than me, and honestly speaking, she doesn't know my age, and I know her age because of I searched it on Facebook. Only to find out, yo, this person, she's very old. So, for an advice for this, for UCC, is that she mustn't reveal her age, and let's just continue with the relationship. And yeah, man, because if you guys are gonna tell each other's age, it's gonna create this thing yahoring linyato and whatsoever, bro. So nah, she mustn't reveal the age, man.
1: That is bad advice. I don't agree, but you know what, it's your opinion nonetheless, my happy person. You could drop that voice note over on the Y app and let the happy person know, what should she do with her predicament?

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4: Yo, beautiful evening to the wise. Greetings, night. Yeah, I know things are really getting spicy tonight. And I guess we have Bafana to seal the deal, right? Yo, Osaka. No, man, my advice is that you come clean. I mean, just for the fact that how you guys get along, you know, it's a good sign. It shows her at least he's mature to your level. So, yeah, just break it down. Lena intentional about the whole thing. Because trust me, should things turn sour, of which we know relationships have their ups and downs, should things turn sour and you are going to take the blame because you are the older one, you know. So, yeah, just have a mutual talk about it, see how he feels about it. And, yeah, I'm sure your fears, things are going to change after you tell him that. He's going to now start saying, yeah, we'll see. But yeah, man, just give it a try. And guys, I know, had it been the other way around, ele a guy being the older one, yo, the comments give it, hey, like a tabat, not inging. But I guess, you know what they say, right? The younger, the better, I guess. Mm-hmm. Anyway, a lovely evening and good luck to Bafana again, the Terrence, D-A-K, Mr. Malakahali, the Pukahali, the Pukahali, the Pukahali, the Pukahali, the Pukahali, the Okay.
1: Sinaye on Y.

Amen. Amen. It's nice. Good evening. My wires. There was one thing you mean for no reason at Tangi Zwang and no man is well. Manuma is still bony, the dental is so long at Uzuko Kai or Ribone, Serago relationship. Ugoti Ukai, we are no. No career with system hold. Ugoti Jen Kudumin. Uka Sabugusho, now Sabugush. Velum Chedi, young son, I'm Chedi, eh? Inguka. I got no stress, Ukai, Zokchela. Zokchela, I got no stress. Ugoti Jen, I fool with his clothes, I would say I born. Shooting Bonen, and now we bonnet. I'm sorry. I'm sorry. I'm sorry.

0: One of my favorite songs ever, Da Capo, featuring Perita on this one. It found you. You and I, my happy person, have found each other just like we do Mondays to Friday from 6 to 7 p.m. Seliglasa Limioli, and we're stepping into the group chat together. A happy person needs advice. She finds herself in a predicament of meeting a very much younger man than her, right? He is of legal age, thank goodness, and we're going to clap hands to that. However, she figured that she doesn't think that the young man knows how old she is. She's 34 and he's about 22, 23 years old, and she doesn't know if she should tell him what's going on with her age. Like, should she confess? Should she not? And right now, she's stepping into the group chat with you and I, seeking for advice.
1: Snai nchayaka. Aw snai. 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
0: Exactly.
1: No. Deep lekond. 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

0: Hola.
1: 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So agreement nto. 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
0: 18 away!
1: Kawai! 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
0: Dago, dago, 18 away. Let's take the last voice note.
2: Sinai, how are you, my brother?
0: All good, broski.
2: Big ups to your music team, man.
0: Oh, yeah.
2: Yeah. This show plays the best music.
0: Oh, yes.
2: Anonymous, my sister. This is very simple. Because you're not sure how to reveal your age and how he's going to feel about it. Just one day, pretend as if you forgot your ID or your license. Just put it somewhere there and be someone who forgot that. And that's the only way he can find out the age gap, and then if he's comfortable with it, obvious, that's when the conversation will come in now. And then if he's comfortable with that, do your thing. And if he's not, then hopefully our cage, you can just leave. That's the only way, because at this point you already know his age, and he didn't tell you, you found out. Then just find a way, and then from there you can have a conversation about it, find out how he feels about it. And yeah, that's that.
0: That's some amazing advice, my friend. Ah, yabona wena, happy person. You have got amazing advice. And to keep it rolling, maybe you dealing with a situation where you're like, hey, you know what? I'd actually like to hear what my happy community has got to say on this one. All you have to do is just drop that voice note over on the Y app. And we're going to step into the group chat together next week, Thursday. Same time, same place. It's time for me to step outside the booth and make way for Club Y. And don't forget, tomorrow is a beautiful Friday. That means you get to dictate how the music playlist goes, giving you the keys to the weekend. And nala, all you have to do is just drop that voice note over on the Y app and let me know which song you want to drive you into the weekend. If you don't have the Y app at this point, I don't know what it is that you're doing with your life. But right now, it's time for me to make way for Club Y, and I'ma be out backing Bafana Bafana all the way, my happy person. Same time, same place tomorrow from 6 to 7 p.m. Asphelelanga right now. Kushoti Bafana Bafana iwine. And we're all going to be speaking about it tomorrow, my happy person. Wherever you are, whatever it is that you're going to be doing, don't you ever forget, this is bad.

0: DJ Venom is bringing you back to Pirara for the biggest Youth Day pre-celebration. Pitori Iphala Lefatshe, happening Saturday the 13th of June at Propaganda, Pretoria Central. Kipati are the youth of South A with 25K, Blackie, Goldie, Shakes and Layers, DJ Checho, Slick, Mash Beats, and of course Venom on stage for a proper celebration. 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

Thank you, Machovela. 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Thank you, Joe.

I'm a shit.

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0: DJ Maza with Y and Smirnoff. 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

0: 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Why?
1: Hey, does somebody see we getting uncensored?
2: Nasty.
1: Oh my God. Hey, we got the sauce.

0: Safuna Ngami here on Why. You're hanging out with Barbara on Uncensored. We do this every Monday to Thursday between the hours of 8 and 10. And usually I'm rocking with Tools Majella, but he got a little situation going on. Just in prayers for Tools. That's all I'ma say for now. Oh, Sana, what a time to be alive. It's the day Bafana finally takes the FIFA World Cup. Now, I've got many thoughts around everything happening around FIFA as a girl who doesn't really watch soccer. I think I'm not supposed to say soccer. Our producer said I'm going to say football or else he's going to fire me. So, football is the game that we are playing. But today we're switching things up just a little bit. We're going to kick it off with open mic to make sure that we know exactly what's happening as soon as that ball hits at 9. So, let's open up the mic.
1: Anyone else who would like to share with us tonight?
2: Yeah.
3: What did he say?
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0: Now, in case you don't know, FIFA released a couple of new rules, 8 to be exact. And if you're a girl who knows nothing about sports, then hang around because I'm going to explain everything to you about what's happening so you look educated when you're talking to people tomorrow. But if you are a football fanatic and you know exactly what's going on, I want to know your feelings. Today on Open Mic, we are asking the question, are these new FIFA World Cup rules making or breaking the sport? The mic is yours. 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

0: Official RSA and Danny Shades with a song called Bashimane here on Y. You're listening to Barbara on Uncensored. And listen, we are about to witness history being made in just a few minutes. I mean, I might be saying it a bit too early, but hey, man, I really think that it's going to be a phenomenal time. All eyes will be on Bafana Bafana as South Africa takes on Mexico in the opening match. We opened up the mic earlier and I asked you the question, do you think that the new FIFA World Cup rules are making or breaking the sport? Because there's a way that we know soccer to be played. There's a way that we enjoy soccer. There are certain tactics that you see players put on, whether it's wasting time a little bit by, you know, rolling the ball on the floor before they start their little corner kick, or whatever the case may be. Those snarky little things that they do that make us love who they are. FIFA is making sure that they do away with a lot of those things. And the excitement is building. The nerves are kicking in. And I think supporters across the country will be hoping for the perfect start. Remember back in 2010 when the FIFA World Cup happened with Mexico and Bafana Bafana? Not a cute time. I don't remember much about it. I just remember there was one player who had a certain jersey number with a double digit on it that did a performance that we did not expect from him. I'm seeing him now on my TV screen. If you're watching the same TV screen as me, he is appearing now. I just remember him bombing goal after goal after goal. And I was like, no, you're supposed to be our hero. So hopefully today we rewrite history and do something that South Africa has never seen in the history of football. But Kagiso sent us a voice note to let us know what he thinks about the new FIFA rules. Kagiso.
1: Hi, Barbara. Yes, I think the rules are going to make the game better, because in recent years it's been shown that less football has been played in the last 5 to 6 years, meaning that most people have been wasting time rather than actually playing football. And also I feel like the refs and officials have to a certain degree lost control of the game, because now almost every decision they make is critical and can be easily overturned by VAR.
0: As it should be.
1: With the introduction of less time wasting and faster play and much more strict refereeing, I think the game will do better and will give the referee more control of the game, and the rules will force the players, will force the teams to actually play more football rather than just, you know, rather than just focus on the gamesmanship of the game.
0: Yeah.
1: At the end of the day, all these rules are made so that we can enjoy football more.
0: Okay, Kagiso, shout out. I like that take. For the ladies who have no idea what the heck is happening in sports right now, let me break it down for you like a girl-to-girl situation. Remember when we used to play netball in high school? Yes, you had 3 seconds to hold on to the ball before you had to throw it. And that pressure meant that the netball games would go really fast and everything would be fast-paced. Well, the boys are crying because that's what's happening with their sports. They have introduced time gaps into it. And now I think a goalkeeper has got something like 8 seconds before he has to release the ball, or 8 seconds until he's penalized for not releasing the ball. There are a whole lot of other rules around VAR, which is the virtual assistant. I have the word video assistant referee. That's the right one. I tried to say it out of my head and then I remembered I'm just a girl who likes to watch soccer for the plot, and the plot is obviously the boys. The boys! My producer's rolling her eyes right now because she's like, I can't believe you watch soccer for the sport. But that's what it is. That's what it is for me. And if you're anything like me, then you'll want to stick around, because we're going to be unpacking later on with one of our expert sports news presenters here at Y, Mr. Ntsako Mkhari, on exactly what these rules mean for the game and how it's going to look moving forward. However, we've got a voice note from Tsego as well. Tsego!
2: Hey, yo, what's up, Barbara?
0: Hey!
2: And Uncensored family! Bafana Bafana versus Mexico. Today. But look, you know, see these new rules, né? They are completely breaking the spirit of the game.
0: Ah.
2: I mean, football is beautiful because of the drama.
0: Okay.
2: The tactical dark arts,
0: yes.
2: The human element.
0: Mm.
2: So now we've got this 5 second countdowns for throw ins. Players getting treated like they're on a chess clock. I mean, if a player takes 11 seconds to walk off for a substitution, the team has to play with 10 men for a moment.
0: Yeah.
2: Come on, man.
0: Yeah.
2: We are turning the world's most beautiful game into something robotic. This over-refereed corporate product vibe is not giving. Let's let football be football. Let us have the drama and stop over-complicating what we already love.
0: No, man. The drama is a bit too much, though. Have you seen what happens when a player gets injured on the pitch? They take forever rolling on the ground, crying, when the pain isn't even as bad as it looks. So for me, I completely understand introducing the time to say 5 seconds here, 8 seconds there. But the one thing that I'm concerned about is the VAR that I mentioned. And yes, we're talking about VAR again. FIFA has expanded VAR's involvement to help correct more clear and obvious mistakes. But every time VAR gets more power, fans worry about more interruptions, because obviously there must be a playback and then we must watch it and then the referee tells us, oh, okay, now this is the decision, and then everyone must cry first about the decision and then the game continues. So for me, it feels like what could be a 2-hour game ends up being a 3-hour game, because now there's going to be all these million pauses with the VAR where we have to play things back, because the ball apparently now has got like this AI stuff in it connected to the technology. They charge it for 90 minutes and then the game, it's complicated, and I just want to see boys kick balls on the grass. I just want to see muscles and six packs in the air, and I'm pretty sure FIFA's probably banned that too. No six packs allowed. Who knows? But it's your mic, so let me know, what do you think of the new FIFA rules? Do you think that the new FIFA World Cup rules are making or breaking the sport? Let me know.
3: Wait a minute.
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6: Lisetti the DJ will be out at Rockets in Bryanston. Friday, Lisetti the DJ will be out at Tempo Luxury in Sunning Hill, and as well as Ocaso in Rosebank. DJ Pedabotic D48 Bar and Grill in Midrand. 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Samba will be out at DS Styling Car Wash in Four Ways, Johannesburg. Saturday, Fifla will be out at Urban Playground in Four Ways. Lisetti the DJ will be out at Propaganda in Pretoria, and as well as Moloko in Mainland. DJ Pedabotic will be out at D48 Bar and Grill in Midrand, Propaganda in Pretoria, and as well as Live in Sandton. Shakes and Liz will be out at Propaganda in Pretoria, and as well as Moloko in Mainland. Rory will be out at Propaganda in Pretoria, Zoo in Sandton, and as well as Okayo in Sandton. Samba will be out at Endaweni in Fosteras, and as well as Propaganda in Pretoria. Sunday, Lisetti the DJ will be out at Live in Sandton, DJ Pedabotic D48 Bar and Grill in Midrand, and Shakes and Liz will be out at Live in Sandton. Monday, Just Mo will be out at DKNY Lounge in Davidson. DJ Pedabotic DKNY Lounge in Davidson. Shakes and Liz, The Hub in Soweto, and as well as Opium in Sandton. Legendary Crisp wraps it up at DKNY Lounge in Davidson. 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
5: You're saying that when she asks, should I bring anything, you're sending a grocery list?
3: Yes. Rooibos nyana, 20
5: guys,
3: tea bags.
5: This is absolute nonsense.
3: It's not 2006 anymore, unfortunately.
5: Then don't invite a girl to your house.
6: I niya baba angeke. 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Unless if awunayo ke chaza ukuthi azini, hey, anginayo imali yakhona, I'm using money for something else.
3: Coming empty-handed, isn't that a bit rude?
5: How is that rude?
3: Because you're coming empty-handed.
5: Yes, because the guy is supposed to cook for me. You're supposed
3: yes,
5: to help me.
3: Yes, he will cook for you. Just bring the bread back.
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7: I could Barbara, feel a twist.

that it's so easy to fall in love. That's the name of the song by Olivia Dean here on Why. You're hanging out with Barbara on Uncensored. And we do this every single Monday to Thursday between the hours of 8 and 10. And I'm telling you something about this show. And that's why I'm interrupting your solo hustle to invite you to grind. Because building alone will only take you so far. At some point, you need the space, the people, and the tools to grind. Grind is finally happening. I've been waiting.

0: for this the entire year on the 27th of June at Atlas Studios in Johannesburg. It's going to be an insane time with creatives. As someone who attended Grind in 2024 as a spectator, Sana, I'm telling you, Grind changed my life. And this year, it's going to be bigger than the year that I attended because Poppy Sibiya is going to be there for travel content and monetization. Sinethemba Madondo on building your online persona. Sushi with Wasabi on collaborative branding, as well as AI generation for content with Utsile Mokgale. And if you've seen Utsile's work, you know that boy is crazy. He doesn't play, not forgetting the one, the only, Grace Montlana, who will be dropping gems on creating an impactful social media presence. But it doesn't just stop there. Remember when I said that you need people in order to get to where you're going? Well, Grind is giving you the opportunity to collaborate with people that you've probably been following for a while. I'm talking about Paelo Chabalala, Sonwabile, Libon Jombo, as well as Dali Danger and Peanuts. Yes, you're going to get the opportunity to make content with them right at Grind and post it on your social media. There will also be a live podcast experience that will be hosted by Because We Said So, ZX Online and Lanzi. So if I were you, I would really stay locked into those Y socials for the Grind store drop, as well as the ability to cop merch and gear up for Grind. 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All ages are welcome to Grind, so don't miss it.
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2: 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Number one with the heat.

0: It's Don Toliver on that one. It's called Cardigan here on Why. You're hanging out with Barbara on Uncensored. We do this every single Monday to Thursday between the hours of 8 and 10. But today is special because it's FIFA Day, honey. We are going to be backing Bafana Bafana, their boys, doing their thing. And we're talking about their latest rule changes and whether they're going to improve football or create even more controversy. From goalkeeper time wasting to expanded VAR, hey, VAR. I like to call it VAR. I get to why. VAR interventions. And then obviously the faster substitutions and a whole lot. From goalkeepers being limited to 8 seconds. It's just a mess and the world has a lot to say. So to unpack it all, we're joined by Y's very own sports anchor, the head boy of sports, as I like to think of him, Mr. Mtsako Nkari. Welcome to sport. I must say, welcome to sports. Welcome to Sports Day. This is Sports Day on Uncensored.
1: Hey, Barbara, how you doing? I think I really like that nickname. The head boy of sports sounds really cool.
0: Don't say I gave it to you because now I'm going to be fighting with other people on the station.
1: Exactly.
0: Please.
1: Okay, no, got you.
0: I can't believe you ditched us. Firstly, you ditched us for the streets.
1: Well, Barbara, somebody has to keep the lights on, and that happens to be you tonight, man.
0: Oh, hectic. Carrying the whole station on my back is not
1: exactly easy.
0: But Ntako, I want to start with the big picture. FIFA says that these changes are designed to make football faster, fairer, and more entertaining. Do you think they're addressing real problems in the game, or bayram shiki shiki fail?
1: Yeah, you know, it'll also just have to be trialed out and for us to see, you know, before we can judge whether or not it will help the game. And what better place to start it out than the 2026 FIFA World Cup, you know, because a lot has been said about VAR and just whether it is for the good of the game or for the bad of the game. So it'll just have to be seen if it will work out. But I am a fan of things like faster substitutions, getting the players off the pitch quite quickly. Also because it helps, well, like you say, you know, keep the game faster, keep the ball in play a whole lot longer, which also just makes it entertaining for us as fans. But whether or not they will work out, it will just have to wait to see for if that will be the case, rather.
0: But is it realistic, though? Because, I mean, 10 seconds to run off the field is a bit crazy, hey? And then you have the whole team playing 10 men because right now you didn't run off fast enough.
1: Yeah, you know, and those are one of the rules that have been quite controversial, and if whether or not it will work out. Is it realistic? Possibly not. And this will also just go down to the referee's discretion, you know, on how quickly he wants to give the players this 10 seconds if a player is wasting time and then you enforce that 10-second penalty or that 10-second rule for the player to come off the pitch. Because this has been a tactic that players have been using for years, you know, just in terms of if my team is in the lead and now... Yeah, and then, you know, the coach makes a substitution. I take my time just to take the momentum out of the game to affect the other team as well. So those are just one of the rules that will be... very, very, very interesting to see how it all work out. And, you know, the other rules that FIFA has put in place is like the covering of mouths, you know, and deliberately covering mouths, because this has happened in the past few months. We've seen racist incidents where Vini Jr.
0: Yes.
1: as well as, you know, the Benfica player where he covered his mouth and said some, well, these are allegations, according to Vini, saying that the player had said some racist stuff to him, you know, and that game was brought to an entire halt because of racism and just how much of a plague it has been in our game. So stuff like that, I am definitely for. And hopefully, you know, it will curb the racist incidents that we have in the game, and even incidents of homophobia, you know, because if you hear some of the stuff that players say to each other on the field of play, Barbara, it is

0: quite insane, dude.
1: But how do you hear them? Because they don't have mics, these guys.
0: No, if you spend time with footballers, rugby players, cricket players, and you just hear like the general speak.
1: Yeah.
0: Yo. If you have virgin ears, it won't be too good for you, dog.
1: Hectic. My thing is, though, I think in terms of wasting time on the field, the one player that I think is guilty of this is the goalkeeper. They're always wasting time. So this whole 8 seconds to release the ball or opposition gets a corner kick, is it a good idea? Or are we reaching? Because sometimes that time is necessary for, you know, strategy.
0: Yeah, and also this is a rule that has been in play for quite a bit, and I think they will be enforcing it much harsher now in the 2026 FIFA World Cup, where now the players or the goalkeeper would have about 6 to 8 seconds, like you say, to release the ball. And we've actually seen an incident like that happen in the PSL in the season that has just ended, you know. So that it does make sense. And also because goalkeepers are synonymous with just going down at the most awkward times, because the game cannot continue if the goalkeeper is on the floor. You know, so that also just makes it very, very difficult, even for the opposing team. So these rules, it will have to be trialed out and see whether or not they do work. But on a broader picture, I am not a fan of the way too many rules that are coming into football, you know.
1: Yeah.
0: It was called the beautiful game for a reason. Even with VAR, when it came out, I wasn't a fan. I probably still am not much of a fan, because also it just takes away from the purity of football, you know.
1: Yeah.
0: I think of 1986 with the World Cup that happened in Mexico, coincidentally, because that is also where Bafana Bafana is. The stadium that Bafana Bafana will be playing at tonight is where the infamous hand of God incident with Diego Maradona happened, you know, where he scored a goal with his hand. And to this day, that moment is still spoken about. But if you had VAR back in that day, we wouldn't have had a moment like that, and we wouldn't have conversations that have lasted for 40 years on. So I'm not a fan of the VAR and the way too many rules, but whether or not it will help the game the next couple of weeks in the World Cup and how the referees enforce it will give us an answer on whether or not it does help our game or not.
1: Because I think for me, it's like with the advancement of technology and AI and all these different things, yes, we should be moving with the time, but all these different rules and implementations not taking away from the human element of the football game.
0: And because that is a thing that you need, you know, you need human error,
1: yes.
0: You need human intervention, human interpretation, just also to make it real for you and I, you know, and just give us conversations, because technology has gone so far that even the ball that is going to be used at the World Cup is a chargeable ball.
1: Imagine, what kind of a chargeable ball?
0: Exactly, you know, so it charges and, you know, you can play with it for 60 seconds, for 6 hours rather. And this is just because of the advancements of technology in terms of things like goal line technology, the contact on the ball, you know. So it's becoming really, really crazy. But also, I think we also just have to keep up with the times, and it's just where the times are, fortunately or unfortunately.
1: And with the medical treatment changes, that's the one rule that I think I don't really understand. 60 seconds, why must someone who's injured now be off and then people are disadvantaged? What's that about?
0: Yeah, and also because this is just something that players do. And the players, to some large extent, have been responsible for all of these rule changes. Because, you know, players would feign injuries or, you know, would go down trying to buy a penalty or dupe the referee into giving them certain decisions. And in certain instances, even like the medical teams or the technical teams will be in on it. You know, you'll have technical teams telling their players to go down in order just buy them time. So us giving you that 60 seconds is, dude, get your house in order. Are you really injured or not? And if you are really injured, then we can stop the game for
1: tough.
0: You. So, yeah, so it's getting very tricky. It's tricky times for football, man.
1: Sure. Okay, Mr. Ntsako Mkhari, I'm going to have to take your word for it. I like how you phrased it, that it isn't necessarily breaking or making the game. We can't say that just as yet. We must let the World Cup unfold and see first.
0: Tell me, you haven't given me a score prediction, man. How do you think Bafana will do tonight?
1: My score prediction is very simple, 2-0. I think Bafana will beat Mexico 2-0. What do you think?
0: I'm confident there, Barbara.
1: Yeah, I'm confident. I know my boys. The crash
0: attacker.

0: I have cautiously just been on the other side of the fence, you know, because this is, South Africans shouldn't forget that this is a team that hasn't been to a World Cup in 16 years.
1: So what?
0: You know, and we should be approaching it as such. So I am a bit cautious. I'll be happy with the draw tonight. A win would be a bonus for me, Bob.
1: Okay, Mr. Hit Boy. Whatever you say, I'm not going to let you make me a Debbie Downer. I believe that my boys are going to win this thing tonight. Whether
0: Come
1: or not
0: on,
1: they haven't
0: Come
1: been
0: on,
1: there
0: Dosana.
1: In 16 years, doesn't matter. I also haven't been to a World Cup, but I've got a world record in my mind. So it works out.
0: Fair enough.
1: Yes. Thank you so much, Mr. Nsako. Go and keep the lights on the streets. Tomorrow we want a bulletin anywhere massive.
0: I will do my best not to let the masses down.
1: Please. That was Nsako Mukhari, one of our superstar sports broadcasters here on Y, letting us know whether or not the new FIFA World Cup rules are making or breaking the sport.
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Numfundo 4 on that one, and Dania Impro as well as Makosi. It's called Umuzi Wear Glass. 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

0: new FIFA rules, whether or not you think they are making or breaking the game?
1: Hey, Barbara.
0: Hey.
1: I personally feel like these rules that they're bringing up are going to make the game much, much better and more competitive instead of people paying Jojo, throwing envelopes everywhere before the matches so that people can win and they can buy referees or whatever.
0: Real.
1: So with all this technology, it makes people play the sport correctly and,
0: yeah,
1: and the referees do their job correctly. This is Ebiot Mahlatsi Ledwaba.
0: Thank you. Thanks, Mr. Ledwaba. Do you know what? I actually agree with you. One thing that people forget when it comes to AI and technology being infused into things is that it means no human being can go and interrupt it unless they break the code of the system. So I definitely think it will allow for more fair play, but it also means more stricter play. And sometimes we need the referee to not see that the penalty was needed so our team can score. You know what I mean?
2: Hey, Barbara.
0: Hey.
2: I think some of these new rules are good because they help make the game more fair, especially when it comes to officiating. Things like reducing time wasting and improving decision making can benefit the sport. At the same time, I feel that when there are too many rules and too much intervention from the referees, especially from VAR, football can lose some of its natural flow and character, as we've seen in many games. Part of what people love about the game is its spontaneity and emotion.
0: Yes.
2: So for me, it's about finding the right balance, enough rules to ensure that there's fairness, but not so many that they take away from what makes football special in the first place. It could do with some drama.
0: No, and I agree with you, because I think the difference between watching a Springboks game and a Bafana Bafana game is that the Springboks aren't likely to get up and try and, like, you know, fight the referee. Whereas with a football game, there's always emotion involved. And when you're removing the part of it that allows people to express themselves and be divas, because that's the difference between a football player and a rugby player. Football player's got a little more attitude, a little more sass, a little more swag to his walk, because he's got something to say. Whereas, you know, the captains of the sports of the world, rugby, wear blazers and uniform and they're more dignified. There's no drama in rugby, and that's why we're so drawn to football. But hey man, that is how we wrap up today's conversation. The rules are the rules. Like Ntsako said, we're going to have to sit and watch the World Cup unfold. As to whether or not it makes or break the game, only the future knows. So let's see.
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4: 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Why? Barbara on Why.

0: So you're a chill dude who prefers this sound.
1: I am the king of the black. Yeah. Louis bag, that's a lot. Yeah. You tryna get what I got. Yeah. You claiming it's real, but it's not.
0: But your girl, well, your girl prefers this kind of music. And I'm a gents jam to this. So you can never win, right?
2: Right?
0: Wrong. And we can tell you why. This is the frequency that moves you.

0: Grammy Award-winning producer Una Rems, as well as Munei with Ndia Mufuna here on Y. Except this time, Una's actually singing on this track. I can't wait for the day that this man has a Grammy for music that he sang on. But if you have just joined us, you're listening to Uncensored on Y. We rock every Monday to Thursday between the hours of 8 and 10 p.m. Tonight, though, you're rocking with Barbara, honey. And I am gagged by the shopping spree that I was able to do today. My birthday is happening in less than a month, and I managed to go to a particular store and get not one, but two items for under R1,000. If I tell you the name of the shop, you are never going to believe where it is. But first, let's open up the what the.
1: Have you ever felt like this?
2: Oh my God.
1: Or like this? This is your time to vent and let us know what was your
3: what the
1: moment.
0: Yes, honey, this is your time to vent. Tell us, what is that one moment in the day that really had you shocked? It could be good, it could be bad, it could be something that you've been waiting to hear about. Maybe that delivery you've been waiting for finally came and the clothes you ordered were too small. Or you did get the delivery and you realized you didn't order what you think you ordered. You got a, you know, what I ordered versus what I got type of situation. I want to know about it. Vent, let me know. If your man left you alone and ditched you to go watch soccer with the boys, tell me about it on the Y app. I want to know all about it. But I'll tell you where I went shopping. I found myself at Steve Madden today. I don't know why. Also, I ended up there, but I was there. And when I walked in the shop, this woman looks at me and she's like, "Chomi, I never thought we would see you again." I said, "Why?" She said, So she shows me this pair of heels, stunning pair of heels. These heels were originally R1,699. She then tells me they're on sale for R795. I go to the till. She scans the shoes. She tells me that the shoes are now going for R596. Do you know the scream I scream in the shop? I was so happy. I went and grabbed myself a bag. The bag was R1,499. They were on sale for R795 as well. And guess what? When she swiped the bag at the till, it was also selling for R596. So in total, I spent R1,000 and I got bags and shoes. Can you imagine? Can you believe it? That's my what the. Very exciting. Hopefully next week Monday, my what the will be the fact that Bafana Bafana beat Mexico 2-0 as per my prediction. But I want to know about you. What are you thinking right now? Where are you going? Are you on your way to watch Bafana Bafana? Where are you watching it? Are you in the Uber? Where are you headed right now? Where is the watch party hot and happening? I need to know about it. Hit me up on the Y app.
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0: Yo, Casper Nyo Vest, Mikasa, Kosi X Issue, and they're singing a song called Sondela here on Why. You hang out with Barbara, and my what the has just changed, because what do you mean? Mexico just scored. It's 1-0 right now. 1 to Mexico, 0 to Bafana Bafana. Yo, Kosiami. My head is spinning in all sorts of directions. I don't know what to do with myself, but Kesana, we did promise that Thursdays would be the what the of the week, the most shocking moment of the week. And I think the fact that this is also happening on a Thursday is good enough to be a what the of the week. But it's fine, because we said Jordan would be a what the. Hey, Bashimani.
1: Barbara. Yes. How's it, guys? So, if this one falls under what the, but here goes. So, about a month ago, I met this hun, and we headed off to Mnandi. And then I'm sure 5 need in face, you know what. So now she wants the nigga every day in face. Every day she's asking me, "Guting Zosa." Okay, fine. That's not much of an issue. But now the problem is, manje ugele ufuna ukungenzela ilondri, because ngimtshela ukuthi ilondri yami ingakanani, as I haven't had time to do laundry. Uthi ngiyilethe. I mean, we haven't even hit like 2 months sizwana, so ufuna ukungenzela amalondri manje. Last bekathi ngizuphekile. I was like, hey, my dad. And like, what the... Just because ngishaye 5 need manje kaye 1.
0: Ah, maralwena.
1: Ngamphinda futhi ngamshange 4 need.
0: Ah.
1: Ay, man. 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I was like, what the... 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
0: You're not supposed to hit us with 5-0. You're not just supposed to do. You're supposed to marry us. That's what you're supposed to do. That's why she wants to do your laundry, because women are meant to be cherished, adored, so they can cherish and adore you. Now you've hit her 5-0. She feels cherished and adored, and you're not wanting to be cherished and adored back. Jordan, indaba yakho inobu satani, but it's fine, because it's not my decision to make. I'm going to throw it back to the wire and ask you. Jordan says he met a girl. They haven't been together for even a month, and she already wants to do his laundry because he really knows his way around the bedroom, and he hasn't done it just once, but he's done it 9 times apparently. 5-0 + 4-0 = 9. Yeah, he's done it 9 times and counting. That's insane. Do you think that she's justified in doing his laundry and wanting something more out of the relationship? Or is Jordan justified where he wants to continue with his main chick and allow a one night stand or a side fling to remain a side fling? Who is the wrong one in acrimony? Let us know on the Y app who you think is right and who you think is absolutely wrong. Because what the?
2: Hydrating your soul with nonstop hits. It's Y.

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I got racks on my mind and you know that. I got gold in

0: Young voices shaped history. Imagine what they'll do next.
1: So we need to continue fighting. Aluta continue.

This one's called I'm an International with Lebo Killer and DJ Stocky here on Why. You're hanging out with Barbara and I'm keeping you company up until 10 p.m. Yo, bafana, bafana, yo. If they can please pull their act together, sana. Nathi Sifunuba, I'm an International award-winning FIFA World Cup holders. But for now, we're dealing with Jordan's situation. He sent in a voice note and he's the what the of the week. And basically, this young man met a young lady who he has been spending some intimate time with for quite a minute, and she's fallen in love. She's caught feelings and wants to do his laundry and all sorts of cute things, as she should, for the man that she likes. You know what I mean? And he now is in a situation where this girl wants to do nice things for him, like

0: do his laundry and chores, but he has a girlfriend and he wants to remain loyal to this said girlfriend. I don't have any words for Jordan because I like Aki man Jordan. I guess why we radio did snacks, Karabo.
1: I, Jordan, firstly, I don't like the cheating part.
0: Right?
1: Firstly, the cheating part, you have a hand, and then now there's this other girl, and now she's trying to show you appreciation, and then now,
0: But
1: I
0: she
1: don't
0: ran.
1: agree with what you did, but it's very tough, and like, maybe you gave him. You gave her Monate, so that's why she's doing all of this. But also you have a hand, and then now you're doing this to another girl. And no, man, like, I really don't like it. Like, for real, advice, stick to your hand. It's on other girls and whatever. Don't cheat. That's the thing. Don't cheat.
0: Don't cheat. Don't cheat. Exactly. If you weren't a cheater, we wouldn't even be in this situation. Also, I hope that you were using protection in the middle of all of this, because the last thing that you should be doing as someone who knows that they're deciding that they're not going to be loyal to their loved one is not wear protection, because now you're going to be grabbing something from next door and bringing it to your girl. Yes, Jordan, I've got so much to say about your situation, but I'm not going to say it myself. I'm going to put it back in the hands of the wire. If you missed Jordan's voice note the first time, this is what it was.
2: Barbara, how's it,
0: Hey,
2: guys?
0: hi.
2: Minangaz, if this one falls under what there, but here goes. So a few, like about a month ago, I met this hun and we hit it off from Nandi. And then I'm sure 5 need in face, you already. So now she wants the nigga every day in face. Every day she's asking me good things. Okay, fine. That's not a big, that's not a like much of an issue. But now the problem is, manje ugirl ufuna ukungenzela i-laundry because ngimtshela ukuthi i-laundry yami ingakanani. I haven't had time to do laundry. Uthi ngiyilethe. I mean, we haven't even hit like 2 months isizwana so ufuna ukungenzela ama-laundry manje. Last bekathi ngizuphekile. I was like, hey madod. And like, what the? Just because ngishaye 5 need manje kaye one.
0: Hi, Bashimane. Hey, he goes and have sex with a woman, and then after having sex with this woman, he's now shocked at the fact that she wants a relationship. She wants to cook for him, she wants to clean for him, she wants to be in his life. Of course she wants to be in your life, Jordan. You had sex with the woman, but that's my opinion. What do you think? Is Jordan right and justified in saying that she's doing way too much for the situation? Or do you think that Jordan gene or wrong more acrimony? Send me a voice note on the YF.
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4: bags.
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4: It's not 2006 anymore, unfortunately.
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0: This one's called Dough, aka Pizza, here on Y. It's by Moshin, K Keed, as well as DJ Slick. You're listening to Barbara, honey, on Uncensored. We rock every single Monday to Thursday between the hours of 8 and 10. And today, hey, I hate to be rocking right now because Bafana are rocking my world. But I'm going to remain focused and focus on Jordan's problem. He is our what the of the week. This man met a woman a month ago, slept with her, not once, not twice, but 9 times. And now he's shocked that she wants to do his laundry. She wants to cook for him. She wants to do all these lovey-dovey things. And he's saying he just wants to focus on his main chick. Main chick. Usibete, Jordan.
1: Hey, Barbara.
0: Hey.
1: I agabaleke. He needs to run away. And they be happy lapo in the first place. Kota ke asikho lapo. Agabaleke. First, girl's gonna bring him problems. Girl is gonna mess up his setup.
0: How?
1: No. Agabaleke. That's the best he can do. Wenzile kwenzile. He must sign out, or else more problems are gonna come for him.
0: Yes, Bashimani are not good people. Ha.
2: Hi, Barbara.
0: Hey, Kabuti.
2: Aishem. You can't justify cheating.
0: You can't.
2: You really can't justify cheating. You can't do something like that. And then when someone falls for you, then it's hi, amantombazane kanteni njani.
0: You get me?
2: No, man. Like, what was he expecting?
0: Yeah.
2: What happened? You can't also say that you love somebody and cheat on them.
0: Oh.
2: Those two things, they can never go hand in hand. Uboiza, Urongo, Jordan, take your L, my brother. Take your L. Ken Aling Rong, there's absolutely zero advice from you, Shem. Cheating is not something you can justify.
0: 100%. And that is why, Miss K, you are my favorite person on the show right now, because you're speaking the truth and you're saying it with your chest. Yeah. There's absolutely no way that cheating can be justified, number one. I also agree with you in saying that, you know what, you cannot have sexual relations with someone, but then when it's time for them to do something as useless as your laundry, you're now drawing the line. Come on, Oaks. Or do I have my logic the other way around? Hey.
3: So, here's the thing. Autiaga. Flopogoro. Ukena school. You wanna flop. Once in a school, that's when these things start happening. Do you understand? So, are you having honest conversations as well? Are you setting those expectations?

0: expectations that, look, we're just doing this, and if she agrees, it's all good. She can, you know, put it on you. But the issue is, we can ask for no prayer.
1: My brother, I won't lie, you cooked with that answer. You really cooked with that answer, Kev. If you are not setting the expectation for the next person and you're not explaining to them that this is just a short-term thing, you're not looking for anything serious, it's just a razzle-dazzle for the evening or for the week or for the month or however long you're trying to kick it with this person, then you absolutely have no right to be shocked when this person catches feelings, because she probably doesn't even know that you have a main chick. She probably is under the impression that she is in the audition process to becoming your main chick. So Jordan, you've got a mess on your hands, but something tells me that you are used to this. Oh, chama boy, this is not your first rodeo and it probably will not be your last. All I'm asking, like Kevin has said, is that if you are gonna be a cheater and you're gonna go and do wild things, even though I do agree with Miss Kabudi, it's definitely never a good idea to cheat on someone. I think it's a big break of their trust. Wear a jacket. That's how Tools would say it. Fucky chassy, man. Fucky chass. Wear a condom. Make sure that you're using the right protection, because the last thing you want is someone else to get sick because you decided that you were going to be a funny clown. Mm-mm. It's not going to work. But let's do this again next week. What the? Every Monday to Thursday between the hours of 8 and 10, we ask you to send in a voice note where you share your most shocking moment of the day. And you might just find yourself in a position like Jordan, where on a Thursday we unpack your dilemma and your issue and figure out if you are the drama or if the other people and the world at large are the drama.
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0: Nkosazana Daughter bringing us to halftime with that one. It's called Selima Tunzi here on Why. You're hanging out with Barbara. And if in case you missed it, Bafana Bafana is playing Mexico right now at the FIFA World Cup. The score is 1-0 and Mexico is the team that has won. Bafana has nil. They've gone to halftime and it's not looking good for the boys right now. But I'm hoping that they can turn it around. But thank you so much for hanging out with me. It's been absolutely incredible doing this with you every single week, dog. Like, I can't tell you how much fun I have. I wish Tools was here to close the week off with me, but he's not. He'll be back next week, though. But next week, Monday, I need you to bring your A game when it comes to what the go out this weekend, live your biggest, largest life, and then come back on Monday with a powerful 1-minute voice note telling me exactly what happened on your weekend. But for now, superstar, I'm going to say goodbye to you, but I'm not going to say goodbye to you and leave you high and dry. I'm going to leave you with a song. It's called I'm a Hit by DJ Veek. Superstar, my name is Barbara. This is Uncensored. Let's do this again next week. Mwah.
1: You're in your car cruising. Then we play. Now you're vibing at a 10, but then the song ends, then we play. Now we've got you jamming, but then we take you international. Reminding you that this is the frequency that moves you.
2: Welcome to the jungle. Welcome to the jungle.
1: Welcome to the concrete jungle. This is On the Street.
3: Oh, yes. Oh, yes. Welcome to it, ladies and gentlemen, boys and girls. It's your boys,
4: Major Steez.
3: Back on the streets like we never left, baby. Come on, who we got with us tonight?
4: My wires, welcome to it, man. Welcome to it. We are not rolling alone. I go by Steezy. Steezy Wonder with the Thunder, aka Steez. I'm rolling with my brother Major.
3: With the flavor getting paper. And we got the one and only Bantu Knots and Flo Jones Jr.
5: Hey.

0: Welcome to
1: What's That Life, boys?
0: No. Thank you for having us, man. We're happy to be here.
1: Yeah, welcome to the streets, dog.
0: Yeah.
2: Exhilarating.
3: Just wanted to say something.
0: We're feeling elated.
1: Yeah. Elated?
0: Yeah. School fees, that's my school twin, fees. Related.
1: Ah, I see what you did there. My bros are flexing the school fees. Shout out, boys. Shout out for joining us on the streets. But for it, you guys have been very, very, very busy making Madiba proud. He's busy jiving in the grave right now. You know what I'm saying?
0: Shout out to Rolly.
1: Shout out to Rolly. We're going to get into some more about what's happening with the plans, what's happening with Diba Dance, what's happening with the event after this.

0: Welcome to the jungle. Welcome to the jungle.
1: Welcome to the concrete jungle. This is On the Street.
2: Yes, sir. You know that vibe. Yes, it's Kati. Kimunati. We on the streets, baby.
3: Yo, Flo, you touched on something now, my dog.
2: Yeah.
3: You being the menace, and I saw a name coming with the, I think it was Menace Presents. Oh, what was
2: the
3: it?
2: Menace Society Presents.
3: Menace Society Presents.
2: The Society.
3: The Society, yes?
2: Yes, sir.
3: You're hosting an event, if I'm not mistaken.
2: Yo, man, ladies and gentlemen, the first time I'm saying this on radio, I'm hosting my very first event. Sure.
3: Come on, with it.
2: The Society. I'm so excited, but so stressed at the same time. You know how these days go, man.
3: Nah, but we got to give you some love for that. I mean,
2: thank you.
3: It's about damn time. Let's give him a round of applause, dog.
2: The 26th of June, you know, we have a lot of artists pulling up. Artists from Vile. We got Fabulous. We got Lil Kid. We got Just Sam. And we also got my brothers from PTA as well. We got Machini, Lotanova Pounds. What else am I missing from PTA? 25.
3: I saw Flame gold, there too, if I'm not mistaken.
2: Flame going to be there. The Quellers are going to be there. We just dropped the Queller Fly, actually. I'm going to be there.
3: Yeah, I mean, obviously. That's
2: yeah,
3: what's
2: man.
3: Up.
4: That'll be there too,
2: yeah,
4: man.
2: So it's a start of a new venture for me, and I'm very excited about it. I've always, you know, been about the business, but you know, when you get in here, you firstly just got to be a fly on the wall and
3: see
2: how things work. And
3: yeah.
2: So I think I've done that. I've done my due diligence. So I'm ready to, you know, step up a little
3: ready
2: bit.
3: Ready to
2: bounce up a little bit. One
3: Shout
2: of the
3: out.
2: Many things I want to start getting into.
3: Oh.

0: okay.
1: Yeah.
0: Nah, shout out, bro, on your Mercado Motion. Man, where are tickets available? Where
1: Thank
0: can we
1: you,
0: get
1: my
0: tickets?
1: Brothers. Tickets are available on Ticket Pro, Pick and Pay. Just hit up my social media. You'll find it there. You know, that's about the only thing I'm promoting right now besides, you know, the project me and my twin are promoting.
0: Speaking of the press, well. Speaking of the project, we're going to get into that after this, man. This is Shikana and Simi saying your love. Time to rock. It's cold outside. I love the love songs at this time of the year. Stick with us. It's on the streets with your boys, Major Steve.

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2: 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On the streets, keep it locked.
1: Yes, sir. We right here where the culture lives and never dies. It's your boys, Major Steez, man.
5: But first, I want to get into this project and stuff. But we first need to talk about who Flo Jones Sr. is. I've always wanted to know if you came from a long line of brews in the
1: Flo
5: game.
1: Flo Jones? The lineage ain't that hectic, you know what I mean?
5: Oh, man.
1: To be honest with you, random as hell. So basically, my name came from... It was inspired by a boxer called Roy Jones Jr. But also, my real name is Kolekile. So I used to call myself K-Flow in high school.
5: It's true.
1: So I just took the flow and just added with the Roy Jones Jr. So it was Flo Jones Jr. I got the flow. Roy got the punches. The third was something I also had in my name. But but I was like, yo, let me cut the third. I've been thinking about cutting the junior too. It's a mouthful, you know what I mean?
5: Yeah.
1: People always call me Flo Jones anyway, so yeah.
5: True. Dog, if they love you enough, they'll say the full choir eventually. We'll get there. Hey, and then Bantu Knots, actually, I remember messaging this brew on the come up being like, dog, this name. I remember DMing you.
1: Crazy.
5: And you had just come out with that song. Bantu Knots. Nah?
6: Like a lot of people won't lie. After that song, like that song actually did change my career, dog. Cause like more than one artist that are in the game were like, bro, Patrick Lee. They were even excited. Like other people, Mani.
5: Yeah.
6: Like Salo. Like other people that I know, Blackie was emphasizing on, bro. That means you wanna be stuck in the bra, boy. If you don't wanna change your day, you know. But yeah.
5: That's violent business.
1: Do you guys remember the former?
5: LB Canvas.
6: The former Monica.
1: Okay.
5: Crazy business.
6: But that one, he might come back though. Cause,
5: Is
1: that the one who...
7: The Brahma.
1: That's the
7: Brahma.
1: He might come back.
7: Now we're messing with this one.
5: I'm a fan of Bantu Knots.
1: That's real.
5: I got it.
1: That's real.
5: We got 21 Savage for you. Stay tuned. This is On the Streets with your boys, Major Steez. Aziz.
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1: Thrill of the fight, fight, thrill of the rage, rage. 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Venom

0: ever wondered what in the world happened today in history?
1: On the 11th of June, 2010, South Africa hosted the FIFA World Cup opening match, the first World Cup ever held in Africa. 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
0: Today in history, bringing yesterday's events into today's conversation. 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Why?
2: Welcome back from the air break, man. This is On The Streets. It's your boys, Major Steez. We got Flo Jones Jr. and Bantu Knots in the building. Flo, you're talking about a collab project. I know y'all came out with Diba Dance.
3: Yeah.
2: You know what I'm saying? Like, woke Rolisa up, but I didn't know go see a whole project is in the works. Major, did you know?
4: Man, I don't give a damn.
3: Nah, but just like Victoria, that was a secret, no cap.
2: My bad.
3: I had to get my rap.
2: Nah.
3: It was genuinely like a secret. Like, I think we decided about a week or two ago. We were like, it's time to give away the sauce now.
2: Sure.
3: Because it's time to promote the sauce now.
2: Yeah.
3: You know what I mean? But when did we start working on it? In March?
5: Yeah, I think March.
3: Yeah.
2: Oh, so it's a recent thing.
3: Yeah, like it's there was always the plan was to always make a project.
2: Yeah.
3: But the first studio session we had, we made my Diva dance, and my bro out here like teased like the snippet.
2: Sure.
3: And that thing went crazy.
2: Rightfully so.
3: So that thing, like the motion from that vibe, kind of put us in a,
5: you know, what are we
3: in
5: doing?
3: A timer now. Like, we gotta
2: cook
3: decide. A little faster. Yeah. You know what I mean?
2: Yeah.
3: So it's very recent stuff.
2: Nah, that's beautiful stuff. Also, I'm not gonna lie. Yeah, continue.
5: I think people don't know, before we even had to cook music, like we used to chill together, you know? Like sometimes.
2: Oh, Justin G.
5: And also before that, I remember the last Cotton Fest. He brought me in. That was when Bantu Knots was going crazy.
2: Oh.
5: Yeah, and then he brought me in there.
2: Oh, you pulled him on stage?
5: Yeah.
3: For sure.
5: Oh, the first time on email, you're like, yo, Bantu.
2: Yeah.
5: You know what I mean?
2: Oh, you were there with Flo that time?
5: Yeah, he was the one who actually brought me to stage.
2: Hey, Flo Jones.
5: So, like, yo,
3: he's a legend, bro. What can I do? Just a legend.
5: From there, and then, we kept on cooking music till now until this project.
0: Major Steez. Why?

0: It's always a Mazda with Y and Smirnoff. 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
1: 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The Strata will never be the same. This is On the Streets with Major Steez.
2: When can we expect the tape?
3: I think what I can confirm is a month.
2: Yeah.
3: That's July.
2: July.
3: Yeah.
2: I bet.
3: We need you at the... So yeah, no, that's all I can confirm.
4: Okay.
3: You wanna add on?
5: I think that's it, bro.
4: I was about to tell you.
3: We don't wanna add too much pressure.
2: Yeah.
3: But like a lot of things are happening in the background right now. Content being made.
2: Beautiful.
3: Promos being done.
4: Uh-huh.
3: We're on the streets. You know what I mean?
2: Literally.
3: We had to come to our bros also. A lot being done in the background.
2: Make sure
3: the tape drops nicely. You know what I mean?
2: All right.
4: Definitely. I was about to tell him we need y'all at the pajama party, boys.
2: Yeah, actually.
3: Yeah.
5: With my little thing.
2: Wait, what little thing?
5: I don't know what little thing.
2: With the PVD.
5: Yeah, maybe with a little PVD.
2: Okay.
3: I thought he was talking about his instrument.
2: Yeah.
3: Also.
2: Pause.
5: No way.
3: Actually, when I think about it, I don't think I've been to a pajama party.
2: What?
4: You gotta come, guys.
3: I don't believe
4: I've seen y'all at the pajama party.
3: No, I haven't.
2: No, I've seen.
5: I went on the last one. Yes, the last one.
2: Last year.
5: Experience. I'm like, oh, this is what's going on, but I didn't wear pajamas.
2: I remember.
4: Oh, you were too cool.
5: Bro,
2: is that thing fresh?
5: I hate that, bro. You need to be on theme, bro.
2: Yeah, no cap.
3: Say less. I'm going to be there, though.
2: We're going to give you drop the low by Bryson Tiller. Let's go.

0: the flight, plan the look, and stay ready. 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
3: Bryson Tiller would drop the low. He's actually coming to South Africa for his second time in a long time. Last time I saw that nigga, they stole my phone at the Coca-Cola Dome. But this time, things have changed. We're going to Durban July with YFM, you know what I'm saying?
4: You know what I'm saying?
3: Yeah, Dilly the change it, you know what I'm saying?
4: Sure, we are.
3: Come on, with it. Hey, we got some more vibes for you, man. This is still On the Streets. We still have the boys with us. But I want to feed you hits before we get into the chops again. We got KO, Scott's My Puma, and Danya Devs. Crazy collab. Let's hear what it's about. Azish.

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4: Welcome back from the BRB. As you heard the lady, this is On the Streets with your boys, Major Steez. Thank you for joining us, Bafwetsu. Thank you so much. On the socials, where can they follow you? Where are we finding you?
5: So on Instagram, Twitter, TikTok, it's Flo Jones _JR. On YouTube as well.
4: Yeah.
5: On Facebook is Flo Jones, replace the S with a Z.
4: Okay. Bet.
6: On TikTok, Big Bantu.
4: Big Bantu.
6: Yeah, that's it. _Big Bantu_. Pause. And on Instagram. what is Pause for? On Instagram, it's Bantu.Knots. That's it. We're not with the K, guys. N-O-T-S, Bantu Knots.
4: Oh, okay.
6: Yeah,
4: not the hairstyle, like yeah. N-O-T-S.
6: Yeah,
4: N-O-T-S. 100%, 100%.
6: Right there. Twitter, same thing, Bantu.Knots, that's it.
4: Shout out, Bafwetsu. Once again, thank you for joining us on the streets, man. It's been a pleasure rocking with you. My wire, stay tuned, man. We're about to wrap it up. I'm not even going to lie. We got a whole hour ahead of us. We're about to wrap up with the boys. Thank you for joining us, Bafwetsu. Well, this is Ebumnandini, DJ Tsego, Limi Crazy, and Chico. Azish.

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spiraling up, just like a rich staircase. 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Yeah.

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Alright. That's

0: your current location at the corner of R&B and hip hop. This place is called Mapiano Avenue. Why?
1: You should put us also on the internet. We can do that. People would love that. It's the thing now. I'm like, I'm that side.

0: thought I got my telly to all. I just keep killing Mochini. Big shout out to Mochini if you from Pitori. Make sure you check out Mochini and Draga. He's another president. Oh, Pitori took president. So I'm with Mochini. We enter the venue.
1: Yeah.
0: And obviously it's a crowd, so you think the boss has ever under control. My brother, I did two songs. I could not believe it. So for me, it's like, oh, so you guys see me like that? Like, yo,
1: Michael Jackson.
0: So maybe I must, like, do. We're speaking about it, like, maybe, okay, Strata Nation address, 16 September is actually the wave that we have to start doing it on, you know, to, make sure that get capacity about to avenge.
2: Yeah!
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4: XA, welcome back to it, man. This is still On The Streets with your boys, Major Steve. We'd like to welcome you to the second hour, a.k.a. the after party of On The Streets. No Diddy, no Vaseline, no funny business. Understand what I'm saying?
5: No baby oil.
4: Come on with it. We just came back from Flo Jones and Bantu Knots. We had them in studio with us, man. It was a vibe. Shout out to the boys.
5: Diva Dance. I do a Diva Dance.
4: As a matter of fact, if you didn't hear it in the first hour, your boys are going to be on the remix of that very same song that we were talking about, man. So look out for it. On another note, though, it's time for us to head to a word on the street. And the question we have for you guys this time round, we're always touching close to home, high key, bro. But hit us up on the socials, man, and get ready for it. It's at YFM at Majesties _ZA, hashtag on the streets. 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
3: How would you react if your partner came clean about cheating without you ever finding out?
4: I mean, 3 weeks back, I cheated on my wife. I got caught by a friend. So before we finish home, Gani, I tell you about me. But to be honest, I'm going to be legging. Because Jesus is going to But it was on your love with.
3: I'm glad that you were the one Oyide Wayo's Treba, yabo. Because sometimes Goose Treba gangneta. 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
4: Hey, ibhlungu vele maseke ayi spicy ngoba vele sokukhuluma izinto engingazenzanga vele yabo. 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
3: I hope you've learned your lesson anonymous.
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5: That's what I'm talking about.
2: It's Major Steez. Major Steez. Why?
6: Yes, sir. Back on the streets like we never left, baby. It's your boy Major with the flavor getting paper. And we coming to you live, man. It's a good time. Energy is high right here. We do this all the time. Can't stop, won't stop. Energy just don't stop, baby. Right about now, it's time for Word on the Streets. Steezy, what the streets got to say, man? And what are we asking the streets exactly?
7: My wires, the question we have for you this time round for Word on the Street that we'd like you to engage with us on immediately. Get on your phone right now. Whether you're driving or what. No, I'm joking. Pull over and get on your phone. Hit us up. This is the question that we have for you, my wire. It is, what's one thing that your girlfriend or boyfriend can do right now to be like, okay, kwe, yeah, chayile, it's done. Obviously, and let's spice it up a little bit, besides cheating, because that's the obvious one. So what's one thing that your partner could do right now that'll make you be like, okay, enough is enough, I can't do this anymore. You know what I'm saying? Major, what about for you, my boy? What's a, deal breaker? Immediate deal breaker. Automatic cancellation red card. Red card.
6: If they break the PlayStation, you know? If you break the PlayStation, it's chai.
7: Yeah, no, queer.

0: PS5? Yeah, no, it's over.
1: But what did you do to make or break the PlayStation?
0: Okay, now you're asking too many questions. How about you, bro? How about you, man? What would you do?
1: I'm going to let you know after we hear from the people. This is Word on the Street. What are you guys saying? Hit us up on the socials. Azish.
2: What's the word on the street?
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4: 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If my partner were to like lay a hand on me, I'm leaving right then. How na negotiation or whatever.
5: If you don't dress accordingly for the occasion, nah, it's raps, kick rocks.
6: Major with testes, what's going on? One thing my partner can do that's gonna make me say chat. She goes to the club and she twerks on another dude, bro. Like, why are you twerking for another nigga, bro?
7: Now the word out in the street.
8: That's the word on the street.
9: That's word on the street anyway.

0: time to hit the pavement and vibe with the hottest tracks on the block. On the streets. Keep it locked.
1: Down go for keeping it locked to your boys, Major Steez, exclusively to Y. We just came back from some jams on right about now. It's time for us to continue the word on the street conversation.

0: Oh, Mawaya, the question we have for you guys was, what's one thing that's an automatic deal breaker, automatic queer for your partner to do? That, like, besides cheating, what's one thing that your partner could do to make you leave them immediately? Major saying if they could break the PlayStation. I heard one of the wires sending a VN saying, yo, akumelanga ukuthi asuze phambi kwakhe. And that's crazy business for me, because like, dog, it's a natural function. But hey, to each his own.
1: It's valid though.
0: You feel him?
1: It's valid though.
0: You feeling the boy on that one?
1: Nah, 100%.
0: You capping, dog. You telling me you haven't? When you've begged his hell through Msuzo, dog, I can tell. You're lying.
1: What do you take me for, fam?
0: You're lying, dog. On my end, I think an automatic queer. Yeah, if she just one day pops up on a groove poster, it's shy, dog. It's shy, dog. Chai. I've been through that before. The poison. It's my dala manch. But my wire, it's not too late for us to hear from you. If you haven't sent through a VN or a tweet, hit us up. It's on the streets with your boys, Majesties, at YFM, at Majesties_ZA, or send us a VN on the Y app. This is your boys. Stay tuned. We got some more vibes after this. Show's far from over. Let's go.

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1: Nadia,

0: 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This is On the Streets, where the culture lives.
1: Where we live and breathe, like you don't believe, it's on the streets with your boys, Major Steez. Lalelani, Mafoetu, we're just about to wrap up Word on the Street. We got some love on the socials over here on X. I got my bro Temba saying that, hey, I found out she has an OnlyFans, I had to quit immediately. And that one is like, I feel like that's a question you should have asked about on the first date, dog. I'm a 2000, just straight up with it, dog. Like, you know what I'm saying? I'm, poison, how did you not know? You thought the ring lights in her room and in the other room was just for vibes? But nigga, come on, bro. The ring lights is in the lounge. If it's in the bedroom, you should know something's going on.
2: Wagwan.
1: Something bigger is happening. Quack, quack. Yo, shout out to everyone showing love on the socials, man. But for you, it's about that time where we have to use some more vibes, pay the bills. And then, old school joining the week. Thank you for sticking with us so far.
3: Yes, sir.
1: Once again, shout out to the guests we had in the first half of the show. If you missed it, make sure that you're on time next week. Understand what I'm saying? Walala wasala, my friends. It's On the Streets with your boys, Major Steez, exclusively to Y. Let's go.

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1: 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Rooibos nyana, 20
2: guys,
1: tea bags.
2: This is absolute nonsense.
1: It's not 2006 anymore, unfortunately.
2: Then don't invite a girl to your house.
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1: Coming empty-handed, isn't that a bit rude?
2: How is that rude?
1: Because you're coming empty-handed.
2: Yes, because the guy is supposed to cook for me. You're supposed
1: yes,
2: to help
1: he will cook for you. Just bring the bride back.
4: 5 to 9 a.m. only on Y. Hits that satisfy. Y.

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1: Let's go.
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1: Welcome to the jungle. 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
0: Welcome to the concrete jungle. This is On the Street.
2: Hey yo, hey yo, hey yo. Hey man, it has come to that time. And I really, really, really hate it. But it's your boy Major with the flavor getting paper. And I'm never riding alone. I got the one and only Steezy.
3: Wonder with the thunder. We never flop, we never planned. Umzulu, I say Woolworths.
2: Yes, Sirski, man. It's been a great time rocking with y'all tonight. And you know where to find us next week. And we know where to find you right here exclusively on Why, baby. You know what the vibe is. We might have another guest. You let us know who actually y'all would like for us to bring on the streets. For us to, you know, chop life, figure out, and, you know, just have some fun with right here on this platform. Yo. Steezy.
3: Had to do it. Have some fun with this crazy business.
2: Okay. Who we can chop life with. But yeah, you know what time it is, man. We signing out.
3: But for its old school joint of the week, it's by yours truly, man. This one came out 2018, so it's not that old, but like, for the culture, I had to do it. This one's called Lies by Major Steez featuring Uncle Vinny and the late great Costa Titch. We love you. Jesus loves you. And until next time, we out. Bye-bye.
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2: Lisetti the DJ will be out at Rockets in Bryanston. Friday, Lisetti the DJ will be out at Tempo Luxury in Sunning Hill and as well as Ocaso in Rosebank. DJ Pedabotic D48 Bar at Grill in Midrand. Shakes and Lays at Lounge 45 Kabogwenu in Mpumalanga and as well as Booth in Sandton. Samba will be out at DS Styling Car Wash in Four Ways, Johannesburg. Saturday, Fifla will be out at Urban Playground in Four Ways. Lisetti the DJ will be out at Propaganda in Pretoria and as well as Moloko in Menlyn. DJ Perabotic will be out at D48 Bar and Grill in Midrand, Propaganda in Pretoria and as well as Live in Sandton. Shakes and Liz will be out at Propaganda in Pretoria and as well as Moloko in Menlyn. Rory will be out at Propaganda in Pretoria, Zoo in Sandton and as well as Okayo in Sandton. Samba will be out at Indaweni in Fosteras and as well as Propaganda in Pretoria. Sunday, Lisetti the DJ will be out at Live in Sandton, DJ Pedabotic D48 Bar and Grill in Midrand, and Shakes and Liz will be out at Live in Sandton. Monday, Just Mo will be out at DKNY Lounge in Davidson. DJ Pedabotic DKNY Lounge in Davidson. Shakes and Liz, The Hub in Soweto, and as well as Opium in Sandton. Legendary Crisp wraps it up at DKNY Lounge in Davidson. And that was your Gig Guide.
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1: Moving back to your parents' house, is there something you're with, or do you feel like we should waste it? 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

0: Afro beats to R&B.
1: Yes, I could say, baby, yes, I could say. How many times they would tell you, baby?
2: You and your nigga broke up, man, you ain't show nobody love since him.
0: Why is where it all connects.

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1: 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Life is sweet when the sun up, like the trees in the summer, when the seas are troubled, and then we all need someone.

0: Major Steez, why?
1: I want you to make some noise for the one and only Magwa!
2: We got an OG in the building.
1: You know, you still have such a hip-hop character about you, bro. Even though you're so shinchin.
3: I'm hip-hop. I'm still hip-hop.
1: I know, Guti, your shift was maybe a year or two ago. It's been a while.
3: Yeah, there was a time when I just disappeared.
1: Yeah. So why did you have to step back?
3: I had to find myself.
1: Yay!
3: Yeah, Pela, we were quelling it, eh?
1: So you just released a brand new banger called Ilanga featuring Questa. What can we expect for the rest of 2026?
3: I'm going to be dropping a lot of music. The next collab is going to be me, Quish.
1: Hey, Quish, I say!
3: Yeah, and Malagosh.
0: Get ready to elevate your...

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1: This month's creative expression is brought to you by the youth. Why?

Making traffic a breeze and reminding you that this is the frequency that moves you. Why? Never on things.

0: tlamehile a teng a pago tse dintle tse itale jale se sane o sa ropa gona ga setswa ke mang mang o ntseba le wena go sensa sa genex la ne ntse re teng adversage ona sa genex
1: the weekend is calling and it's calling for why

0: Uncensored.
1: We're talking all things what the some shocking things that happen in your day.
2: Yeah, man, we actually got one from Mukarabo. Dinsangidaso.
3: Do you know when something happens during the day and you feel like it already had happened to you somewhere, somehow? You feel like, did you dream about this moment? Did you? Something like that. So I'm always wondering, like, does it happen to everyone or is it only just me? Like,
2: That's called a deja vu. I don't know if it happens to everyone, but
4: I don't know if it's called deja vu.
2: What is
4: it? Belief that it has to do with spiritual alignment.
2: Aibo, yes. Tell us more.
5: That's,
2: okay.
5: That's at least what I think, because I used to think it was deja vu when I was in high school. And then as I got older, I realized a lot of the things I dream about were actually solving my in real life problems. So by the time I would see something, it already happened in my dream and I already solved it in my dream. I just needed to apply that solution to real life.
0: Monday to Thursday, 8 to 10 p.m. Why? Friday's The Sweet Spot. Welcome to the weekend. Welcome to Why.

0: body and chest. 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Batch full of dogs with the 16s vets.
1: If you send me the location, then I'll be right there. 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
0: When I'm Kanye sitting there, I'm feeling elevated. 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I just double up grind, this automatic. 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

0: Young voices shaped history. 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
1: So we need to continue fighting. 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

If you're happy and you know it, don't hold back. Turn it up with Sinaye. This is Happy Hour. Step into the group chat. Tap into trending chats that get you talking and get the game plan on all things hot on your screen. Sinaye keeps you entertained for the happiest hour of your day, where the vibes hit harder than the traffic. 6 to 7 p.m. Monday to Friday with Sinaye. Let's get happy. This is Happy Hour. Leaving no why unturned. Our Friday playlist is a whole experience.

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1: Come on,
0: Tamba.
1: Who
0: you for me?
1: Come
0: on, Tamba. Hey, what's
1: I need?
0: No, put you on.

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0: 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Then we play. Now you're vibing at a 10, but then the song ends. Then we play. Now we've got you jamming, but then we take you international.
1: You do your dance, let me see you twirl. Take a in the club with your homegirls. 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
0: Reminding you that this is the frequency that moves you.